0: 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EZ64 Delta Mike, flight level 390.
1: EZ64 Delta Mike, hello to your radar contact. How many miles to the top of the descent, ideally?
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1: good morning. Thank you.
0: Mike, Jeff, Smarovich, radar contact, thanks. Continue descent to flight level 140.
1: Descent flight level 140, letter 2 Foxtrot Mike.

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1: Easy 6-4 Delta Mike, yeah.
0: Any chance we can drop down to flight level 370, just picking up light continuous turbulence there at 390.
1: Easy 6-4 Delta Mike, no problem, descend to flight level 370.
0: Thank you, descend flight level 370, easy 6-4 Delta Mike.
1: Further will be available in about 4 minutes if you need it. You're probably aware when I leave a crossing traffic, because it's 1,000 feet below that.
0: Yeah, perfect, we can see the monitor, thanks for that.

0: another mic, just let us know you have the mileage with that other traffic. If you need to go down, just let me know.
1: Okay, that's copied. Yeah, it's much smoother on the way down here, so we can stay at 37 for the time being when we get there.
0: Copied, level cap 33. Actually, I'll coordinate, leave you up at 370. Remind, maintain flight level 370.
1: Okay, that's copied. We'll maintain flight level 370, 64.

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0: Thank you. Runner 2 Foxtrot Mike, continue descent to flight level 80.
2: Descent flight level 80, runner 2 Foxtrot Mike.
0: And Jim contact Shannon approach now, 121.405, take care.
2: And approach 121.405 and runner 2 Foxtrot Mike. We're in the Toga Bugga, see you walk.
0: See you walk.
2: And approach a very good evening. Runner 2 Foxtrot Mike, we are descent flight level 80. Direct to Gillock, 7 Mike 8, with information public unit is 1023.
3: Runner
2: 2
3: Foxtrot Mike,
2: Shannon
3: approach, good morning. Descent flight number 1.
2: We're at the Quebec, runner 2 Foxtrot Mike.
3: Runner 2 Foxtrot Mike, Gillock, Gillock, Bravo.
2: We would like that very much, runner 2 Foxtrot Mike.
3: Runner 2 Foxtrot Mike, Gillock, Bravo, with a green descent, 18 intercept, low clouds, and Bravo. Continuing descent, altitude 4, right to beach, 2NH, stay loose. Aircraft 2NH, Navy, 1024, expressive.
2: We continue to descend to altitude 4,000 feet into QNH 1024. We're going to continue to Gillock and then make a turn for Roswell. We're clear to intercept a localizer at Roswell for the runner 2 Foxtrot.

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1: 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Foxtrot, Mike. Foxtrot, Mike. Foxtrot, Mike. 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
0: Foxtrot,
1: 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Foxtrot, Mike. Foxtrot, Mike. Foxtrot, Mike. 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Foxtrot, Mike. Foxtrot, Mike. 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Foxtrot, Mike. Foxtrot, Mike. Foxtrot, Mike. Foxtrot, Mike. Foxtrot, Mike.
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1: United 4, Shenix Row, good morning. And your flight level, please.
0: Oh, yeah. Flight level 370.
1: United 4, thanks, radar contact. And you're cleared from Dogo to Slaney.
0: From Dogo to Slant, United 8-4.
1: I just confirmed that Slaney, Sierra Lima, Alpha November Yankee after Dogo, thanks.
0: Yep, after Dogo, Slaney, November 8-4. United 8-4.

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0: All right, 2004 for the squawk, reach 416.

Thank you. You'd have to do four foot, so you could get

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0: 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This is 417 Heavy, flight level 390, squawking 2013.
1: This is 417 Channel Control, good morning. Thanks for the contact. I got here from Pico to Lutov.
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1: 129.1, good night, reach 416.

Lufthansa 4 and 7, yeah. No, no reports at all. I did have a clear report of 390 about 50 miles south of your position. That was about an hour ago. That was the only report of 390.

0: good morning, Lufthansa 401 Heavy, flight number 400, Golf 2005.
1: Lufthansa 401, Shannon Control, thanks for that. Radar contact, you're cleared from Pico to Lutov.

0: 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Delta 256, 390, squawking 6306.
1: Delta 256, thanks for that. Standby for contact.

0: Delta 256 identified, cleared from Summit to Bolton.
1: Clear from Summit to Bolton, Delta 256.
2: Sentai, good morning, Airfront 343, Heavy Infantry 380.
0: Airfront 343, Shannon, 12 good morning, confirm also your squawk, please.
2: Squawking 6305, Airfront 343.
0: Thank you for that, identified, cleared from Pico to Nuchu.
2: Say again, from presentation, direct to Nuchu, confirm, Airfront 343.
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2: From Pico to Nuchu, Airfront 343.

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1: Air France 327, Shannon Control, good morning, squawk 6311.
0: Squawking 6311, Air France 327.

0: 327 China Control, identified, cleared from Pickle to Nuchu. Class 327, identified, cleared, Pickle, Nuchu.
1: Pickle, then Nuchu, Air France 327.
0: Condor 039, was that yourself? Confirm flight level and squawk, please.
2: Yes, Condor 039, level 400, squawk 2015, good day.
0: Thank you for that radar contact, cleared from Dogo to Morag.
2: From Dogo to Morag, Condor 039.

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0: Good morning, Skylab, 642 Heavy, 380, inbound Russia.
1: Skylab 642, Shannon, hello, confirm also your squawk, please.
0: Squawking 6317, Skylab 642.
1: Skylab 642, thanks, identified, cleared from Resno to Liffey.
0: Resno then Liffey, Skylab 642.
2: Shannon, good morning, Condor 017, flight level 400.
1: Condor 017, Shannon Control, hello, confirm all to your squawk, please.
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1: 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Identified, cleared from Dogal to Morag.
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3: Shannon, morning, roads to 366, flat at 324, Eshbaum, Bagsville.
1: Roads 366, Shannon Control, identified, cleared from Bagsville to Rodel.

0: Center Control Delta 132, flight level 390.
1: Delta 132, Center Control, good morning. Confirm all zero squawk, please.
0: Yeah, we're squawking 6307 for Delta 132.
1: Delta 132, thank you. Identified, cleared from Pico to Lutov.
0: Say again for Delta 132.
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0: Alright, direct, after Pickle to Lutov, Delta 132.
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3: Good morning, Lufthansa 409, Heavy, 2022 for the squawk by level 370.
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3: Gambit, good morning. Delta 70 Heavy, flat level 400, squawking 6316.
0: Delta 70 Shannon Control, identified, thank you, and you're cleared from Pickle to Revenue.
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0: 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Delta 22's with you, level 370. We're squawking 5225.
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1: Swiss 81, China Control identified, thanks for that. Radar contact, and you're cleared from Pickle to Absos.

0: morning, this is 7 Charlie Heli, Delta 380, which is Northwest Northwest Walking 2023.
1: 7 Charlie, this is again, Flight Lima Squawk.
0: Delta 380, Squawk 2023, in touch.
1: 7 Charlie, thanks, identify cleared from Reznor to Lipko.

0: Good morning, Delta 70410, occasional moderate.
1: Delta 70, good morning, and that's the first report, last few hours actually.

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1: Copy that. It is intermittent.
0: Roger.

Tower Rescue 7-1 in Carson, Memphis, before and after. 15-7-0-2-1-1-2-7-0-2-7-0-2-7-0-2-7-0-2-7-0-2-7-0-2-7-0-2-7-0-2-7-0-2-7-0-2-7-0-2-7-0-2-7-0-2-7-0-2-7-0-2-7-0-2-7-0-2-7-0-2-7-0-2-7-0-2-7-0-2-7-0-2-7-0-2-7-0-2-7-0-2-7-0-2-7-0-2-7-0-2-7-0-2-7-0-2-7-0-2-7-0-2-7-0-2-7-0-2-7-0-2-7-0-2-7-0-2-7-0-2-7-0-2-7-0-2-7-0-2-7-0-2-7-0-2-7-0-2-7-0-2-7-0-2-7-0-2-7-0-2-7-0-2-7-0-2-7-0-2-7-0-2-7-0-2-7-0-2-7-0-2-7-0-2-7-0-2-7-0-2-7-0-2-7-0-2-7-0-2-7-0-

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1: Sherman One Three Kilo, Shannon Alert, you've got a contact. Shamrock 104, Shannon, continue to descend to flight level 170.
0: Continue to descend to level 170, Shamrock 104.
1: And Shamrock 13 Kilo, Shannon, continue to descend to flight level 170.
0: And 75170, Shamrock 13 Kilo.

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Copy that, and so continuing on, just doing contact from ground, 1-1, 15-8, 2-5.

0: 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Correction, 270 knots indicated on transition, please.
1: Hey, come back to 270 on transition, Trimark 13 Kilo.
0: Trimark 104, Shannon, 290 knots indicated on transition.
2: 290 knots on transition, Trimark 104. And Jefferson 04, should be reduced to 0 at Olapo or 290?
0: You can hold a 290 knots indicated until Dublin advises otherwise.
2: Okay, keep 290 knots.

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0: 7, Charlie Shannon, stand by for level change. Can you confirm if you're entering turbulence at this time?
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1: Delta 152, Shannon, hello, radar contact.
0: Thank you. How are your rides ahead?
1: No complaints so far. Going to check with somebody down the line. Standby.
0: Thank you.
1: United 962, Shannon, how's the ride? 370.
2: We just started smoothing out, so much is smoothing out, but we were in an area of light shop for United 962.
1: Roger that. Delta 152, that traffic is 80 miles in front. They said they had been in some light shop. They're now smoothing out 370.
0: Okay, that's what we're encountering right now. Thank you.

0: morning. This is 411 Heavy. Flight level is 410 Boeing.
1: Lufthansa 411, Shannon. Hello. Radar contact.

0: Shannon Delta 182, flight level 390.
1: Delta 182, Shannon, hello, weather contact. Delta 152 is also on frequency caution for that.
0: Okay, thank you.
2: Shannon, good morning, Shamrock. 11 Papa with you, flight level 350, 75%.
1: Shamrock 11 Papa, Shannon, hello, weather contact. Descend to flight level 170.
2: Descend flight level 170, Shamrock 11 Papa.

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2: Shannon, good morning, Shamrock 1, Tango Charlie, flight level 350.
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1: Sherbrooke 1, Papa Romeo, Shannon, descend to flight level 170.
0: Descend level 170, Sherbrooke 1, Papa Romeo.
1: Sherbrooke 1, Tango Charlie, Shannon, descend to flight level 170.
2: Descend flight level 170, Sherbrooke 1, Tango Charlie.

0: 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Good night.
1: 29180, Shamrock 1, Papa, good night.
0: Shamrock 1, Papa, Romeo Shannon 290, knots indicated on transition.
2: United, Shamrock 1, Papa, Romeo.

0: Shamrock 1 Tango Charlie, I'm afraid you're cutting into the traffic in front. Reduced to 270 knots indicated.
1: 270 knots, Shamrock 1 Tango Charlie.

0: 5051 Shannon, descend to flight level 170240 or below by position Oscar.
1: Okay, down to 170 and below 240 by Oscar, FedEx 5051.
0: Shamrock 1 Papa Romeo, contact over and control please with the speed 129.180. Good day.
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2: Very good morning, Shamrock 122, descending flight level 250.
1: Shamrock 122, Shannon, hello to you, radio contact, continue to descend flight level 170.
2: Continue to descend flight level 170, Shamrock 122.
1: Shamrock 122, are you happy to continue that descent or would you like to level off?
2: Continue to descend, Shamrock 122.
1: Roger that, 170 is a clear level off.
2: 170, Shamrock 122.

0: 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We're level 370. 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
1: 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Hello. 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United 989, Shannon. How's the ride 37 up?
2: Get some light jobs. Right now it's okay.
1: Roger.

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1: Shamrock 1 Mike, November, Shannon, hello to you, radar contact.
2: Shannon, control, it's American 96, flight level 410.
1: American 96, Shannon. American 96, Shannon, step to neither side of the last again.
2: Say again for American 96.
1: Okay, I heard you calling in flight level 410, but I missed the last part of your transmission. Go again.
2: Yeah, we are experiencing light turbulence.
1: That is understood. I'll get a ride report for you very shortly. You are identified.
2: Roger, thanks.
0: Shamrock 1 Mike November, request descent, please.
1: Shamrock 1 Mike November, Shannon, descent to flight level 170.
0: Flight level 170, sanction 190.
3: Shannon, good morning. Orange 393, heavy flight level 400 in line.
1: Orange 393, Shannon, good day to you. Better contact. France 031, contact London Control, please. 135.255. Good day to you.
0: 135.255,
1: also
0: 021. Good day to you,
1: bye. Ocean 51, Shannon, how's the ride for you? 410.
4: Smooth occasionally, some chops, flight.
1: Ocean 51, Shannon, thank you. Copy that. Break. American 906, traffic 410, 56 miles in front. Mostly smooth with some occasional light chops.
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3: Shannon Center, very good day. Shamrock 1 Yankee Lima. Flight level 315-210. Inbound, Derek.
1: Shamrock 1 Yankee Lima. Shannon, hello. Radar contact. Continue to center to flight level 80.
3: Flight level 80, Shamrock 1 Yankee Lima.

0: Samoquan Yankee Lima, contact Shannon approach 121.405.
1: 121.405, Samoquan Yankee Lima. Thanks so much, morning. Shannon Control, Big West, Samoquan Yankee Lima, flight of 173 for 80, and we're inbound direct. I think we had Victor. Let me just check here. Uniform we had. We'll get Victor. And number one for 24 left, Shamokwan Yankee Lima. Thank you. Thanks so much.

0: 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Maintaining 370.
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1: Air Canada 886, Shannon Hull, radar contact.

0: gentlemen, good morning. Officer Kilo Victor Quebec Sierra, passing flight level 421 for flight level 430.
1: Oscar Kilo Victor Quebec Sierra, Shannon, hello to you, radar contact.

0: you tell him if you wish you can turn right director Oswald to short another.
1: We'll hold on where we are for the Shamrock 1 Yankee Lima. This will be a strong old tailwind here. It'll kill, you won't get down comfortably enough.
0: 1 Yankee Lima, no problem, that's perfect.
1: Thank you.

0: Julian, he lives on Tacharno 118-47. Wind check 2 is surgery support. Good day.
1: Thanks very much. Same to you. 1187, Sharma. 1 Yankee Lima. Good morning. All right, good morning. Sharma, 1 Yankee Lima. Certainly becoming fully established. 2-4.
2: Good morning to you. This is 2703. Continue approach report. That's 5 miles. Number 1.
1: Continue, Wilco, Sharma, 1 Yankee Lima.

0: 10 Delta 30 at 340.
1: Delta 3, Yellow Shannon, hello to you. You have a flight level 350 for correct direction?
0: Yeah, we can do that, Delta 30.
1: Delta 30, thank you. Climb the flight level 350.
0: 350, Delta 30.

Thank you very much. Left turn at the Alpha 121.805, Tamak 1 Yankee Lima.

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1: Just there on the Lamborough with the mouth.

0: Down, good morning. Tomjet 119 or heavy flight to 410.
1: Tomjet 119er, Shannon. Hello to you. Radar contact.
0: Any altitude restrictions over Bofa this early morning?
1: Affirm, you can expect flight level 330 at Bofa.
0: 330 at Bofa. Tomjet 119, thanks.
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1: KLM 672, Shannon. Hello, radar contact.
0: For KLM 672, we see some turbulence forecasts. You've got many reports on level 390?
1: No complaints so far this morning. I do have some traffic ahead, standby. Break, break. American 50, Shannon. How's the ride for you, 390?
2: It's been smooth, American 50.
1: Many thanks for the report.
0: Thank you so much.
1: And KLM 672, just for information, it's 145 miles ahead. It's just going to be crossing into London control very shortly.
0: That is copy. Thank you so much for the information.
3: 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Tomjet 637, heavy flight level 390 towards Texas.
1: Tomjet 637, Shannon, hello, radar contact.

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Keep moving along there. 7 minutes left.

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1: Good morning, Delta 140, 35.5 descending for 332.
0: Delta 140, Shannon, hold up, radar contact. Tamjet 119er, with your restriction in mind, report ready for level change to make flight level 330 by Botham, and we will give you clearance at that time.
2: All right, descent point will be in 15.

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1: Air France 337 Papa Shannon, hold up, radar contact, you're cleared to Lipko direct.
0: Right, Lipko, Air France 337 Papa, thank you.
2: Shannon Control Delta 140, due to weather, request flight level 310.
1: The 140, Shannon, roger, descend to flight level 310.
2: Listen to maintain flight level 310, Delta 140.
0: Morning, Lufthansa 479, flight level 400.
1: Lufthansa 479, Shannon, hello, radar contact.

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1: Tomcat 119er, Shannon Roger, descend to flight level 330.
0: Descend level 330, reached by both of Tomcat 119.
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2: Shannon controller, France 357 Echo, heavy, good morning, flight level 390, let go with light chop.
1: France 357 Echo, Shannon, hello, radar contact.
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2: Good morning, Lufthansa 419 Heavy Level 390.
1: Lufthansa 419 Shannon, hello, radar contact.
2: Thank you.
1: Tamjet 637 Shannon, descend to flight level 350, level by Jackson.
2: Descend level 350, level by Dexter, Tom Jet 637.

0: November 108, Mike Sierra Shannon, hello, radar contact, descent to flight level 80.
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0: 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Air France 337, Papa Shana.
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0: 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Good day.
1: 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Thank you, bye.
0: Number 108, Mike Sierra, Shannon, can you give us 310 knots indicated or better? You would be number 1.
2: Okay, 310 or better, November 108, Mike Sierra.
3: Shannon, Delta 228, level 390, White Chop.
0: Delta 228, Shannon, hello, radar contact.
2: And Shannon, for November 108, Mike Sierra, is a high-speed approved for it, then?
0: Yeah, I can confirm that with approach on contact, but for the moment, yes.
2: All right, for the moment, yes. Thank you very much. 108, Mike Sierra.

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1: 419.
0: Got some converging traffic at your level. Would you be able to fly level 400?
1: Yeah, we can do level 400.
0: Left hand to 419, thank you. Climb to flight level 400.
1: Hello, to the 419, leaving 390, climbing 400.
0: November 128, Mike Sierra, Shannon, just confirm your cleared level is still flight level 80.
2: Affirmative, we're clear to level 80 for November 128, Mike Sierra.
0: Roger that. Your downlink selected level was showing 3,000 feet briefly, now showing 80 again. Thank you.

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0: November 108, Mike Sierra, contact Shannon Approach, 121.405. Bye bye.
1: 121.405, November 108, Mike Sierra. Good morning now, thanks for the help.
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3: Steve at 40 Foxtrot, Channing. Morning identified.
4: Shannon, hello, it's 112, flight level 360, request flight 380.
3: Guys, 112, Shannon, good morning, identified, stand by for level change.
1: Hey, approach, good morning, November 108, Mike Sierra, we're passing through 150 for 80, and we have Wookiee at high speed is approved.
5: November 108, Mike Sierra, approach, good morning, good morning, that's over. High speed is approved, Sierra number 1, Sierra, is approved.
1: Alright, clear to join the localizer at Derek, and we'll report established November 1, right, Mike Sierra.
5: Mike Sierra, information whiskey is current, and I expect lower in 20 miles.
1: Okay, we'll expect lower in 20 miles, and we do have.
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3: 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Delta 112, Shannon, climb to flat level 380.
4: Flat 380, that's the 112, thanks.
7: Shannon Control, Air France 1599, stay heavy, taxi level 410.
3: Air France 159 X-ray, Shannon, good day, identified.
8: Romeo, flight level 390.
3: Super 20, Romeo, Shannon, good morning, identified.

0: Postman 29 is the clear ocean and control. Good morning, identified. Continue descent to flight level 100. Postman 29 is the clear, is currently X-ray engine.
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0: 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Good
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0: 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That's 134.630.
2: Shot 1 Echo Alpha, reduced 220.
3: 220, that's your Aqua Nova. Fox,
1: shot there at 37. What's it like lower down?
0: Super 40 Fox Trust, I haven't had any adverse reports today. Would you like to try a lower level? Roger, stand by one. Speedbird 40 Fox Trust, descend flight level 330.
2: November 108, Mike Sierra is 1-1 miles, but time to come established.
1: We are established for November 108, Mike Sierra.
2: November 108, Mike Sierra, approach copy to contact the tower, 118.705, Mark.
1: 118.705, November 108, Mike Sierra, we'll talk to you on the way out, thanks for the help.
0: Apologies, can you see again?
1: There's a big jet stream up there at 360 at 130 knots.
0: That's copy, thank you.
4: Shannon American 722 is at a level 295 to level 230.
0: American 722, Shannon Control, good morning. Identified, continue descent flight level 190.
4: American 722, continue descent to level 190.
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2: Officer right heading 150.
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1: Approach, good morning, Portland 2960, descending flight level 100, inbound direct.
0: Portland 2960, approach, good morning, identified handover number 3 for the ILS approach runway 24, no delay. Information X-ray in front, and expect lower in 4 minutes.
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1: Shoulder Echo Alpha, roger, you're number 2, X-rays in front, no significant change. And 101 miles per second, contact the tower, 108, this one's up, good morning.
0: He's going off ice, Mach 1 Echo Alpha. Echo Alpha is 10 miles, 2-4.
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1: 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Thank you.

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0: All right, quick 180, off on Alpha for November 1, Mike 0.

0: Right on Taxiway, Alpha Parking Stand 2-2. Right on Alpha to Parking Stand 2-2, November 1, you're at my chair. Thank you now.
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0: Search Sunset 500, select level 370, squawk 7721. Great, Zero Cross, thank you. After departure, taxi center on the central line, Sunset 500.
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2: Bench Post 7, November, November, Shannon Control, good morning, identified, cleared to Derag, are you requesting her?
4: Yeah, Derag,
2: Bench Post 7, November, November, roger, transfer level 180.
5: Bravo, passing flight level 213, then flight level 240, proceeding back over, request flight level 350.
2: Tonjet 3, Lima Bravo, Shannon Control, good morning, identified, continue, climb to flight level 290.
5: Climb flight level 290, Tonjet 3, Lima Bravo.
6: Shannon Virgin 104, Lima, flight level 390, direct Bopham.
2: Virgin 104, Lima, Shannon, good morning, identified.
7: Shannon, good morning, American 220 Heavy, we're level 410.
2: American 220, Shannon, good morning, identified.
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2: 0999, Shannon, good morning, identified.

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1: 3-4, the Alex approach runway 24, vehicle report 2960.

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2: French Post 7, November, November, November, descent.
0: French Post 7, November, November, descent, flight level 80.
2: Flight level 80, French Post 7, November, November.

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0: Hello, 18705, good morning, Postman 2960. Channel Tower, good morning, Postman 2960, established direct, runway 24.
1: Cam, continue the approach number 1, 344, ILS, Stephen.
0: Continue the approach, report 4, ILS, Stephen, Postman 2960.

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0: Post 7, November, November. Contact Shannon Approach 121.405. Goodbye.
1: What, 1405? This is Shannon. I'm just sitting over there. Bye. Shannon, good morning. I'm supposed to send in November, November. Taking your hunt level 1-1-5 down level 8-0. Of course, it's directly the same information.
2: French Post 7, November, November approach. Good morning to you. Identified and hand over your number 2 for straight and out approach runway 24 with no delay. Information X-ray is current. There's no speed restrictions to descent. Expect lower in 2 minutes.
1: Copied the battle, and we copied the X-ray information. Post 7, November, November.
2: French Post 7, November, November. Straight to establish and localize for runway 24 at the right. Report established.
1: Look, I will do it right here. I put this down before.

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2: Shannon Control, good morning, Air Canada 908 Heavy, flight level 380.
1: Air Canada 908, Shannon, good morning, identified.
0: Shannon on the Cubic Echo 799 morning, flying direct to Morag.
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0: 7, November, November, descent 3 Tesla, be clear for the Alex approach on way 24, approach established.
1: Continue descent 3 Tesla, 1024, I'll put it.

0: 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Identify, climb to flight level 230, clear direct to left now.
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0: приветствую, слышу вас, северный Лондон.
1: Shamrock 892, climb to flight level 300.
2: Climb out of 300, Shamrock 892.
3: 7 November, November, good morning, Winston Camp, continue the approach traffic 2 roll.

0: correction. Airport comes 05, got a check. 124, decimal 7, have a nice day.
1: 147 on range aircraft, I'm gonna thank you.
2: Now 114 November, Shannon Beagrits identified. Climb unrestricted to flight level 240, clear to Tuvin.
0: Surface will check with this car.
1: Shannon Gordon Niner 8 Zero Echo Alpha, climbing to flight level Carson, passing 2004 to be coming out, shoot 5000 feet, we're on track 24.
2: Runner 8 Zero Echo November, Shannon, good morning, identified. Climb to flight level 150, clear direct to NGX.
1: Temp level 150 left direct to index flying air. ATR call.
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1: Climb to level 310, heading 100 degrees, Ryanair, H0 Echo Alpha.

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1: 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Have a good one, thanks.
0: You too, bye.

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1: UPS 248, contact Shannon Proton, 121.405, Quebec.
2: 121.405, Shannon. We'll see you at 283. Or 248.
1: 121.405, bye bye.
2: 405, bye bye. Shannon, UPS 248, flight level 100, direct VRAG, Yankee.
0: UPS 248 approach, good morning, identified handover, number 1 for Australian Islands approach runway 24 with no delay. Information Yankee is current, continue descent to flight level 80.
2: We appreciate that, descent to 80, UPS 248.
0: UPS 248, 15 set localizer, direct report established.
2: Okay, and VRAG, clear for the localizer. Runway 24, will report, UPS 248.

0: UPS 248, descend to altitude 4,000 feet on the QNH 1024 hectopascals.
1: 4,000 feet, 1024 hectopascals, UPS 248.

0: 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Have a good day.
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1: 18-7, we're established, GPS 248, good morning.

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1: 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Number one, continue the approach, please.
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0: Shannon, good morning. United 23 Heavy is leaving 300 for 210.
1: United 23 Heavy, Shannon Control identified, set to flight over 170.
0: Down to 170.
2: Shannon, wind check 270, 305, now swimming at 24, clear to 2 laps.
3: Clear to land, EPS 248, runway 24.

0: copy, it's 248 on time, 29 RFK, taxi Alpha. You would be parking 23, but there's a Ryanair ahead of you, so just hold short of the apron.
1: Let's turn on the Alpha, hold short of the apron, and for ETS, 248.

6-7-6-6-1-2, hold short on runway 24. There's 248 behind the section right there ahead.

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0: 26. Right, Duck 2, line up for Wave, 24, right here, 16716.

0: please just come back just control what you call it on the 7-7, thanks. I know, 1-2-7-2-5.
1: Another 1-2-8, make sure of that.
2: Delta 258, chain control identified. S0 clear to rotor, turn at your discretion.
0: Climb on the signal level 150, direct rotor, be a right turn, runner 1676.
2: That's copy, thanks.

0: Shannon, United 310, flight level 310 for flight level 230.
1: United 310, Shannon Control, identified, descent to flight level 170.
0: Descend to flight level 170, United 310.
1: Chenix 387, clear direct to last known climb to flight level 300. Chenix 387, affirmed, clear direct to last known. City 1126, climb to correction, contact Chenix Control on 134.630.
2: 134620, confirm to see what was it?
1: 134630.
2: 134630,
1: bye bye. Delta 258, descent to flight level 170.
3: Level 170, descent maintain, Delta 258.

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1: Delta 258, Dublin request indicated at speed 25, sure enough.
2: Florida 250 knots, Delta 258.
1: United 310, Dublin request indicated at speed 25, sure enough.
3: 250 knots, United 310.
1: Runway 1676, climb to flight level 270.
2: Climb flight level 270, 1676.

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1: Flight level 290, 1, 1, 1.

Mike Sierra is on Delta 2. Ready for departure at this time, November 108, Mike Sierra, holding short, 24. Line up and wait, runway 24, November 108, Mike Sierra.

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Runway 24 is to take off. November 108, Mike Sierra.

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2: November 108, Mike Sierra, Shannon Control identified. Type to flight level 240, clear direct to Senate.
1: Flight level 240, direct Senate, 8 Mike Sierra.

0: Atlantic, good morning, Shamrock 988, descend to level 210, direct to Aleppo.
1: Shamrock 988, Shamrock Control, identify descent to flight level 170.
0: Descent to level 170, Shamrock 988.

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Delta 1, Delta 2, Bravo, and reporting it down. 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
0: Bye-bye. Shannon Control, identify climb unrestricted to flight level 280.

0: 4 3 7 Bill and Anson, holding traffic. Position 7 south, step runway 24 is to the gate. Next route is arriving at 10.
1: Tower 7 to the runway 24 is to the gate. Next arriving at 7.

0: Scanning, good morning. Crosser H, Alpha Auto Kerry, and of course the Alpha Departure, squawking 1464, passing 4000 feet.
1: Crosser 8 Alpha, Shan Control, identify climb to flight level 190.
0: Flight 190, Crosser 8 Alpha.

0: Good morning, Shamrock Street Alpha, stand 37, CNH 12224, requesting clearance to Heathrow, please.
1: Street Alpha, Brian, good morning to you. You're clear to London Heathrow on the altitude 3 Bravo departure. Initial altitude is 5,000 feet. Scope 7756.
0: Clear to London, runway 24, Avenue 3, Bravo departure, southbound 5,000 feet, and slot 7756, Shamrock Straight Alpha. Thank you.

Спасибо. Stoops, he's, that's by the Delta 2TN 180 return by San Luis report. He's up here.

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3: Morning, Shamrock 1 Alpha Whiskey with you, flight over 315-190, losing a Lapo.
0: Shamrock 1 Alpha Whiskey, Shank Control, identified descent to flight number 170, indicator speed 290 knots or greater.
3: Okay, descend now flight 170, 290 or greater, Shamrock 1 Alpha Whiskey.

0: 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Information Zulu, QNH 1024, request non-standard departure count.
1: 103 Delta Zulu Grams, good day to you. Trip to Lanzarote via flatland route by level 340, squawk 5247.
0: Squawking 5247, clear to Lambda Hotel via flatland, flight level 340 and R3 Delta Zulu.
1: 103 Delta Zulu, we'll be back right for departure.
0: Track 1 to extend center line, stop climb 5,000 feet, I am at 3 Delta Zulu.
2: No, maintain indicated airspeed 280 knots.
3: Stand by level 170, maintain 280 knots, Shamrock 1 extra Golf.

0: Shamrock 71 Kilo, Shine Control identified. Climb shift level 130, return left heading 085.
1: Climb up 120, left at 085.
0: Climb up 120, left at 200. Runner 250, make a back, Shine Control identified. Descent shift level 180, clear to Atlam.
1: I want to clear to Atlam, runner 250.

0: Shamrock 71 Kilo, climb to flight level 270. Banner 20 Lima, Quebec, descend to flight level 100.
1: Banner 100, Banner 20.

0: Charlotte 90, Matango, direct to Lapa, descending 230-280 knots.
1: Shamrock 90, Matango, Shannon Control, identify descent to flight over 170.
0: Thank you, descent over 170, Charlotte 90.
2: And control, good morning, JetBlue 353 out of 29.6 for flight level 210, 280 knots in transition.
1: JetBlue 353, Shan Control, identify descent to flight level 170.
2: Descent to flight level 170, JetBlue 353.
0: 2411, sir.

0: Control, American 724 Papa Heavy out of 320 for flight level 210.
1: American 724 Papa Shang Control, identify descent to flight level 170, clear to Durham.
0: Okay, down to flight level 170 by Durham for American 724 Papa.
1: Runner 20 Lima Quebec, descent to flight level 80. Runner 3054, Shank Control, identified, climb unrestricted to flight level 230. Runner 87, Charlie Golf, descent to flight level 80.
2: Runner 87, Charlie Golf, descent to flight level 80.

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1: 405.
2: Hotel 405, and I can turn it off.
1: Shamrock 7, 1 kilo, assume on navigation to infect.
3: Infect, Shamrock 7, 1 kilo.
2: Go off to something level later, I'm not kill it.
0: Runner 87, Charlie Golf approach, good morning, identified and handover, number 1 for the Alex approach runway 24, no delay, information, pseudo is current, QNH is 1024 hexapascals, continue descent to altitude 4,000 feet.
2: Roger, this is 4,000, QNH 024, number 1, monitoring pseudo, and 87, Charlie Zulu. 87, Charlie Golf.
3: 4, Papa.
4: Shannon, West Jet. 42 through 332 to flight level 230, direct Osga.
1: Westjet 42, Shang Control, identified descent to flight level 170.
4: Send flight level 170, Westjet 42.
1: JetBlue 353, report your speed to Dublin, 129.180, goodbye.
2: 129.180 was the speed, JetBlue 353, good day.
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2: 129.180 with the speed, Shamrock 9, Lima Tango, goodbye.

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Thank you. 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

0: 20 Lima Quebec, contact Cork Approach, 119.905. Runway 305, four, assume on navigation to Norla, climb to flight level 290.
1: One up Norla, climb flight level 290, runway 305.

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1: 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I have no traffic for you. Contact Shan Control on 134.630.
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2: 12 to 3,000 feet.
3: Roger, descent 2,000, 987, 3,000.

0: Shamrock 106, Shan Control identified descent to flight level 170. And Shamrock 106, on transition, indicated airspeed 270 knots or less.
1: Shan, hello, this is Shamrock 9, Hotel Whiskey, passing 307, ascending 190, and 2 level.
0: Shamrock 9, Hotel Whiskey, Shan Control, identified descent to flight level 170, on transition, indicated airspeed 290 knots or greater.
1: Okay, descent flight level 170, 290 knots or greater on transition, Shamrock 9, Hotel Whiskey.
2: We're 1-4 miles from touchdown, continue.
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0: Hotel Golf, passing 5-4 for 902 Sussex. To Hotel Golf, Shannon Control, identified climb to flight level 290, clear to Tulsa.
1: 290, request Tulsa, 2 Hotel Golf.

0: Charlie Foxtrot Delta 149, 7 Delta 190 has 0 inbound inbound.
1: Runway 74, wish Charlie Shannon good morning. Identified, climb to flight level 270.
0: Climb to flight level 270, confirm that unrestricted, Ryanair 74, wish Charlie.
1: Affirm, unrestricted, climb.
0: 270, unrestricted, thank you, Ryanair 74, wish Charlie.
2: Runway 74, Charlie Golf, Golf 76, the case back to the altitude, parking is stunt 32.
3: Okay, Alpha, down 32, runner, 8 7 0.

0: hospital to Zulu, request back to Charlie.
1: Hospital Zulu, taxi Delta 1, Delta 2, on the bottom left, report Charlie to the master.
0: So Delta 1, Delta 2, or Charlie 24 on Charlie, Rain at Bell, and hospital to Zulu.
1: It's a maintenance club. It's a very slow taxi to all 736 Alpha, I just have an assessment on the first.
2: Through clear in Elko.
3: A tower right now, 3 Delta Zulu. We just have a slight taxi issue, which I can't take a look at. Are we in the way here? Do you want us to taxi forward or hold this?
1: No, I have an aircraft moving against you. You might delay your response, but I think you're okay. We are.
3: Okay, so hold this for now, Michael.
1: It's a maintenance, you can make a normal taxi, but

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1: 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Good morning, climb to flight level 230, clear to Arco.
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0: 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I'm starting to push back as approved to some surgeries and not the next 1024 height to possible. 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
1: Start push approved from 37 QNH 1024, and that's all copy. Thank you, Shamu straight out.

0: Standing, good morning, United 288, 30.3, descending flight level 190.
1: United 288, Shannon Controller, identified descent to flight level 80, clear direct to ECNIS.
0: Descent to flight level 80, direct present position to ECNIS, United 288.

0: one, it's Shamrock 976, flight level 310, descending flight level 190 towards Alaska.
1: Shamrock 976, Shang Control identified. Good morning, descend to flight level 170.
0: Set now, flight level 170, Shamrock 976.

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1: 21405, United 288. Good morning.
0: Bye bye.
1: Shannon, good morning. United 288, 20.8, descending flight level 80. We have Zulu.
2: United 288, approach, good morning. Identified in Andover. Information Alpha is now current. No significant change from Zulu. And there's your number 1 for the ILS approach, runway 24, no delay. Route direct to Tarbi. After Tarbi, turn right for Derek and set localizer for runway 24.
1: Press position direct to Tarbi. After Tarbi, direct to Derek for the ILS 24, United 288.
2: United 288, there's no speed restrictions in descent. Continue descent to the transition level, flight level 60.
1: Continue descent to the transition level 60, United 288.

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1: 1024, descend 3,000 feet on altitude 288.

0: 10 and Delta 176 passing flight level 315 for 210, 260 in the transition.
1: Delta 176, Shang Control identified. Slowdown now indicated SP 260 or not.
0: Slowing down now to 260, Delta 176.
2: Canada, good morning, Air Canada 800 is flight level 210.
1: Lumex 571, Shang Control identified. Clear to enter Shang Control airspace, climbing to flight level 200. Canada 800, Shang Control identified. Descent to flight level 170.
2: Descent flight level 170, Air Canada 800.

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1: Wilco, 129.18, Shamrock 118, morning.
0: Bye-bye. Delta 176, descend to flight level 170.
1: Descend to flight level 170, Delta 176.
0: Delta 176, indicated airspeed now 250 knots.
1: Low in the 250, Delta 176.
2: Malaga, via flight plan route, flight level 330, for 2030.
0: Unrestricted to flight level 280, continue present heading.
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0: Warren Joseph. 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Flight 130 on track, elbow, passing 5,600 feet now with a squawk of 6201.
1: Joseph 41, that's SGN control, identified, continue, S cleared.
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0: United
1: 288 Alpha, climb to flight level 27 snow.
2: 5527 show up 38 Alpha.
1: Blue Max 571, climb to flight level 280.
2: At the flight level 2, it's here, Blue Max 571.
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0: United 288, established 24.
1: 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Good morning.
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1: 1, flight level 280, descending 230.
2: Jet Direct 41, Shannon Control, good morning. Identified, descend flight level 170.
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0: Delta Zulu.
1: I see Delta Zulu, sir.
0: Hey, sure, it's our race to go in the next few minutes. Their flight time set okay?
1: So it's about to expire. I can put a delay message in for you. What time are you off rocket now?
0: Next 2 or 3 minutes, we're ready to go.
1: So put your delay message for, say, 0710 off the block time, and just listen that and I'll call you back.
0: That'll do, listen to this.

0: result is that I come back with no issues reported to Proximus.
1: That's great, thank you very much. Just waiting on the doors to close, then we're good to go.
0: 288 power, south of 283 degrees at 5 north. Runway 24, headland.
2: There's the landing runway 24, that is 288.

0: الوحيد المزروع تتفق
1: Good morning. Start push back approach. Runway 24 is in use. The southwest on the 28 degrees at 5 north. Shannon 8 is 1024 hectopascal. Avis Alpha.
0: H Delta 1024 and the present of the runway in the Delta group.
2: General low runway 6 by Bravo, passing flight level 288, descend to flight level 350, descend to flight level 2.
3: Fighter 69 Bravo, Shannon, good morning, at that flight. Fighter 6 Mike Bravo, descend to flight level 200.
2: Descent level 2, descend to 6 Mike Bravo.
3: Gemstone 41 Delta, contact Scottish Control 127.275, bye bye.
2: 7275, just on 4-1.

0: us tonight?
1: Yeah, that's the way it is on the ground time was zero.
0: They take a left on the taxiway, Alpha.
2: Turn on to Alpha, United 288.

0: That's what it is. Taxi Alpha. Pass me some number 3.
1: Taxi via Alpha, departure stand 34, United 288.
2: Minor 6 Mike Bravo, descend to flight over 100.
1: Speak up flight over 100, Minor 6 Mike Bravo.
2: Echo India Bravo, Uniform Fox, Shannon.
3: Uniform Fox, that's the 210, just out of Abbey Shrews for Derry, coming to 3,000 feet.
2: Echo India Bravo, Uniform Fox, Josh, that's copied. Northern QH 1021 hectopascals, no known traffic to effect. Can you confirm your estimate for the FIR boundary?
3: 1021 and stand by for the estimate, 1 second. Estimate the boundary at 30, you're so focused.
2: 30 is copied, thank you. And your current report approaching the boundary?
3: We'll call you, you're so focused.

0: Albert with the stuff.
1: Fighter 77, Tango Ghost. Roger, start push back to first runway 24 is in. Travel wind check is 270 degrees at 5 north. Challenger H1024 hectopascal and Atis Bravo is current.
0: It is Bravo, abortion H1024, ambulance start approved, 732 Ryanair 77 Channel Lock.
1: Delta 1, Delta 2, hold for the runway 2.
0: That's Delta 1, Delta 2, and also 2 and 3 Delta 3.

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0: Echo Uniform Foxtrot, you can report on this frequency approaching the boundary, but if no contact, it'll be Scottish 127.275.
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3: 7059,
4: Yankee parking 297, descend 200, Soviet. Ryder 8, Delta Yankee Shannon, identify cleared Soviet 1 Golf arrival, descend flight level 100.
3: Yes, Soviet 1 Golf arrival, descend to flight level 100, Ryder 8, Delta Yankee.
2: Runway 24 to us at takeoff. Back on the extended sense line, climb 5,000.
1: Clear for takeoff, runway 24 and reach 5,000 extended sense line, 5,000 feet high, now 3 Delta Group.

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2: Ryanair 3 Delta Zulu, Shannon Control identified, direct filter, climb to flight level 240.
1: Climb to level 240 to filter Ryanair 3 Delta Zulu.
3: Echo India Bravo, Uniform Fox, Shannon.
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3: Uniform Fox, slight change of plan. Scottish Advice won't be able to hear you on frequency at that point. So you can report on this frequency about 5 miles past Point Ernan. And if no contact, it'll be Eglinton on 123.630.
5: Shannon, good morning. Charlie Delta Bravo Delta India Bravo 206.7
2: Charlie Golf Bravo Delta India, Shannon Control, I don't know.
4: Shannon, Uniform Box will be Eglinton 123.630 and changing to Scottish now.
3: Exactly. Echo Uniform Foxtrot Negative, you can maintain on this frequency until 5 miles past Vernon and then it'll be Eglinton.
4: You're starting to break up very badly now, so I think I better just change it this time. Uniform Fox.
2: Shamrock 12 Golf, Shannon, identified, descend to flight level 170.

0: Center, 8 Delta Yankee, contact Cork Approach 119.905, bye bye.
1: Cork Approach 119.905, 8 Delta Yankee, bye bye.

0: good morning, 1924 Uniform Delta, descending flight level 250, inbound 0.
1: Ryanair 24 Uniform Delta, stand control, identified, cleared from Surat to Expo.
0: Surat to Expo, Ryanair 24 Uniform Delta.

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0: 77 in the north north. Southwest wind check is 260 degrees. That's 5 small. Runway 24, set to take off. Track will mix and the central line time 5,000 feet.
1: Clip take off runway 24. Runway track, flying through 5,000 feet. Ryanair 77 can over.
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1: 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Shannon, hello, runner 777 Tango Golf, passing 1,800, climbing 5,000 feet, runway track.
2: Runner 777 Tango Golf, Shannon Control, identify direct Toltec, climb to flight level 240.

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2: 30705, Ryanair 24 Uniform Delta, bye-bye.

0: Morning, Ryanair 900 Foxtrot, flight level 85, climb to level 1602, Indoku.
1: Ryanair 900 Foxtrot, Shannon identified, climb to flight level 240.
0: Climb to flight level 240, Ryanair 900 Foxtrot.

Process one by the South West Flat at 2. And my 24 is in use. Surface wind check 270 degrees at 8 knots. Shannon Chin Hayes is 1024 hectopascal. This is Charlie.

0: low Hotel, the Ramsey Blue Hotel.
1: Osprey 633, Charles, good day. Shannington H1024, Hexapascal, David, it's Charlie as current.
0: 1024, Charlie Osprey 633.
1: Osprey 633, clear for your point of control zone. Shannon, for 2634.
0: Time is 2634, region 2, Charlie Osprey 633.
1: Yeah, run to carry an issue. Thanks, Osprey 633. Now, Fox at Romeo, taxi, Delta 1, Delta 2, Hotel 1.

Roger, proceed on to taxiway Alpha. 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

0: Niner Fox up Romeo Tower Stubbleton checkers 270 degrees at 8. Mike 2-4 check the takeoff. Tractor on the extended center line and stop minus 5,000.
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0: Shannon Delta 44 is flight level 27.8, descending flight level 170.
1: Delta 44, Shannon Control, good morning, identification.
2: Good morning, Ryanair Niner, Foxtrot Romeo, passing 1,800, climbing 5,000, runway 24, track, go to Shannon.
1: Ryanair 9, Foxtrot Romeo, Shannon Control, identify, turn left, direct, Bolton, climb to flight level 230.
2: Left, turn direct to Bolton, and climb flight level 230, Ryanair Niner, Foxtrot Romeo.
3: Roger, proceed. Delta 2, Delta 1 with the gate, check report, back on the ramp, proceed.

0: Minor Niner Fox Trot Romeo, we're flying the flight level 330. Will we be expecting 270 for the cruise due both?
1: Rider 9 Foxtrot Romeo, you can make that request at the next sector when they call and I'll hand you over in about 2 minutes.
0: Roger, thanks, Rider 9 Foxtrot Romeo.
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1: FedEx 5050, Shannon Control, identify climb to flight level 240.
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0: 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Good morning, Osprey 63, squawking 2634.
1: Osprey 63, very good morning. Shannon QNH check 1024 hectopascal.
0: 1024, Osprey 63.
1: And Osprey 63, I have no further traffic for you, and I'm sure you have a bit to discuss with Kerry. So if you want to call the tower now, 123.330, and we'll talk to you a bit later on.
0: 123.330, Osprey 63, thank you.
2: Standing in the morning right now, Osprey 63, Osprey 63, Osprey 63, Osprey 63, Osprey 63, Osprey 63, Osprey 63, Osprey 63, Osprey 63, Osprey 63.
3: Two stations crossed, first liner 14 Quebec off, Shannon identified no speed restriction, descend to flight level 100, cleared TISMO 1 Golf arrival.
2: TISMO 1 Golf, we speed, that's 100 Ryanair, 14 Quebec off.
3: Ryanair 576, Papa Shannon Control identified, descend to flight level 80.

0: 14 Quebec Alpha, contact Cork approach 119.9905, bye bye.
1: 119.905,
0: Ryanair. 576, Papa, contact approach 121.405, bye bye.
1: 121.405, Ryanair 576, Papa, bye bye. Standard approach, good morning, Ryanair 576, Papa, descending flight level A0 direct to direct. Information Charity QNH 1024737 in Montreal.
2: Ryanair 576, Papa, good morning, channel approach. Ready for contact number 1 for ILS approach, runway 24, clear direct crossroads.
1: Number 1 for the ILS, runway 24, direct crossroads, Ryanair 576, Papa.

0: Good morning, my Ryder 5, Mike Kilo Shannon, identify direct to Derek, descend flight level 80.
1: Descend flight level 80, 80.

0: ground information, that's going to be Golf 6 here, Lima, North Oakland, and Gary, that Sligo, Squadron 2621.
1: Echoing off Patrick Lima, very good morning. Northern QH 1021 hectopascal. So we were advised that you were routing via Abishrul, or is that on the return journey?
0: Hey, fire, we're going to plan into Abishrul now. If we can get a temporary closure, that would be great. Actually, we'll come back to the airport again.
1: Okay, just let me know approaching Abishrul, or let me know when you're leaving this frequency to go to local Abishrul. I'll temporary close for you then.
0: I will, sir.

0: 5-7-6 Papa, continue descent to 4,000 feet, QNH 1024, Hex Boston.
1: Continue descent to altitude 4,000 feet on QNH 1024, Ranger 5-7-6 Papa.

0: United 311, 103 up to flight level 200.
1: United 311, Shan Control identified, climb to flight level 220.
0: Climb flight level 230, United 311.
1: United 311, negative, flight level 220.
0: Flight level 220, United 311.

Orange Road. Rest 7 1 Delta 1, Delta 2, Charlie Bravo, Hotel 2, Hotel 193, Home Short, 2 4.

0: the 5 and 6 Papa, continue descent to 3,000 feet, cleared on approach runway 24, about establishment.
1: Meeting descent 3,000 feet, cleared on approach runway 24, we'll go right in at 5,000.

0: Pioneer 5, Mike Kilo, contact Shannon, Frozen, 121, Decimal 405.
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0: Hi.
2: Shannon, good morning, American 724, descending out of 290 for 230.
0: American 724, Shannon Control, identified, descent to flight number 170.
2: 170, American 724.
1: Shannon approach, good morning, Ranger 5, Mike Kilo, 2780, passing 119, directed to RA, 728, Charlie.
3: Runway 5, Mike Kilo, good morning, Shannon approach, radio contact, heading number 24, ILS approach, runway 24, no delay.
1: ILS 24, copy the Ranger 5, Mike Kilo.
0: 311, climb to flight level 300.
4: Climb flight level 300, United 311.
3: Good, please, also 1 Echo 3.

0: forward. Hey, forward, Cedar Bear, taxi bay is pulling short from a Q4, focus 8 on the apron. Approaching 9 miles.
1: We're in a 5 minute, he's Papa Nanima, from Dutch Down, contact Tower 118, to Massive 805, good morning.
0: Roman 8705, right at 576, Papa, bye-bye. Bye, Mike. Oh, yeah.
2: Shannon, good morning, Ryan. 1 Alpha Alpha Alpha. 1 Bravo departs, just passing altitude 4,400 feet, with cleared flight level 90 and squawking ident.
3: And now 1 Alpha Alpha, Shannon, good day. Clients have landed route 210, identified, clear to both of them.
2: Clients flight level 210 and cleared both of them, Ryan. 1 Alpha Alpha.
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4: Echo New Golf, Victor Lima. Okay, I just want to confirm, you're currently just bearing 030 degrees, 15 miles from Abbey Shrewd. Are you going tracking southwestly towards Abbey Shrewd, or can I just confirm, are you doing it this time or on the way back from Silo?
5: Hey,
4: fam,
5: just
4: saying
5: I've heard it now, there's
4: Abbey Shrewd. Okay, that's copy.
0: Fighter, fly back into question.
1: Run a fast Mike Kilo. Continue descent to 4,000 feet, QNH 1024, Hex plus.
0: Attach to 4,000 feet, QNH 1024, run a fly back in.

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1: Ryanair 933 H, and control, identify descent of flight level 140, confirm passing level.
0: Send flight level 140, passing 250, now Ryanair 933 H.

0: kilo continuity 10 to 3,000 feet, cleared out of approach runway 24, approach established.
1: Attention, T-Test, cleared out of approach runway 24, we're told right here. 5 by kilo.

0: 2 Rose.
1: And right here, 5 Mike Kilo, fully established. I'm at 2-4, 12-5.
0: Running 5 Mike Kilo, 12 miles from touchdown, Rocket Tower, 118705. Good morning.
1: 118705, Mike Kilo.
2: Climbing flight level 83, climbing flight level 160, free speed and no crew direction.
3: Shamrock 5A, Yankee Shan Control, identified, climb unrestricted to flight level 280.
2: I'm unrestricted, flight level 280, Shamrock 5A, Yankee.
1: Okay, landing runway 824, right here, public.

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2: Good morning, it's WestJet 646, if you're descending at 300.00.
0: WestJet 46, Shannon Control, identified descent to flight number 170.
2: 170, WestJet 46.
1: Voice is back on the taxiway, edge right.
3: Traffic to Lima, which will set 5 miles to water, I'll be sure now we'll change over to local frequency.
4: Okay, it's copy. Temperature is 8.0815, and temperature is going to be from airborne.
3: Plus 20 minutes, and we'll contact you double six.
4: Copy that. Thank you.
5: Very good day, it's Airbus 02.
4: Airbus 02, very good morning. Northern QNH 1021 hectopascal. And you can advise me, don't you call town area.
5: 1021, and we'll call you south of, to the site south of Donegal Town, and it's no problem to call you on the phone.
4: Yeah, that's fine, or when airborne again, there's no problem.
5: Okay, copy there, 1021, thanks.

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1: WestJet 46, contact Dublin, 129.180, goodbye.

0: shot on Airman 02.
1: Go ahead.
0: Shot on Airman 02, you're coming in on the readable, but we have been stood down. We're returning to Sligo. I'm going to call Sligo 122105.
1: Copy that, thank you.
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0: Florida McCarran, good morning, 5-4
1: Lima Charlie, Shannon Control, identify climb to flight level 290, clear direct to Latino.
0: 5-4 level 290, Latino, runway 5-4 Lima Charlie.

0: November Yankee Shan, good day. I identified climb tips at level 240 and confirm passing level.
1: Climb level 240, passing level 140, 6 November.

Center, 4th Set Approved, runway 24, make sure turn to 8102, 4 next

0: Delta 2 4 2 3 N, for short to the 2-4.
1: Delta Control for this morning, Ryanair 45 Romeo Echo, passing 4,500, climbing to flight level 90 on the Elgar departure, squawking 4223.
2: Ryanair 45 Romeo Echo, Shane, good morning. Identified, climb to flight level 230, clear to both of them.
1: Climb flight level 230, direct to both from Ryanair 45 Romeo Echo.
0: Temperature is 4.3.

0: close.
1: November Yankee descent to flight level 100.
0: Stand by level 100, right there, 6 November Yankee.
1: Runner 45, Romeo Echo climb to flight level 270.
2: Climb level 270, runner 45, Romeo Echo.
3: Flight level 370, cross 6364.
4: Correct, and your call sign this morning 0905, or just airborne on the air.

Echo 65 Roger, you go to 6OB. Echo 65, 6 Lounge, Interpreter Friends, report 6OB, short number 24.

0: that 2-3 or 2-taxi does walk down to hold short on runway 24.
1: Hello, Ryanair 5 Foxtrot, this is in level 1, NRC, direct to Atlanta.
2: Ryanair 5 Foxtrot, Shanks, good morning, identify descent to level 100.

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2: So just looking at the microphone mirror, there is an entirety of key selected. Don't be selected there, my sir.

Thank you. And that looks a clear edge. I don't know why, but as soon as I selected the edge, at least selected Charlie wasn't coming on, but it was like the money by itself. It's worth finding out when no one.

0: Diner, Home Short, over by Q4, reporting for departure on Tower 118.705.
1: Nerve 6, November Yankee Descent, flight level 60, Shannon, transition level.
2: And level 60 on Nerve 6, November Yankee.
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0: 2 Atlanta. Bristol on C-Type 3 Alpha, hold short on runway 24. Perfect tower, Woman 8 Destin 705.
1: Again, 723, Shang Control, identified climb to flight level 240, clear direct to SOMAX.
2: 0, confirm at 240 for American 723.
1: American 723, AFM, flight level 240.
2: Climbing at 240, American 723.
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0: 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Bye bye. Shannon, good morning. United 289, 2500 for 5000.
1: United 289, Shannon Control, good morning. Identify, climb to flight level 240, clear direct to SOMAC.
0: 240, direct to SOMAC, United 289.
1: United 289, just confirming SOMAC.
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1: Golf, Golf, Victor, India, India, Shan Control, identify to expect low in 1 minute.
0: Thank you.
2: Echo Golf Victor Lima, Shannon, information good. Good morning. The QNHC 1021 hectopascals have no known traffic in the FR to affect next report passing being carried on Shannon.
0: Copy that, 1021 hectopascals, Shannon, thanks for Echo Victor.

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1: Continue descent flag of 200, expect further to 12 Victor, India.

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1: Air Canada 801, check, so identify, good morning, climate level 280.
0: Climate level 280, Air Canada 801.

0: morning, United 22 passing at 10.8 for 160.
1: United 22, Shannon Control identified, climb unrestricted to flight level 300, clear direct to Adara.
0: Unrestricted, 300, direct Adara, United 22.
1: Golf, Golf, Victor, India, India, descent to flight level 100. Golf, Golf, Victor, India, India, descent to flight level 100.
2: Descent flight level 100, Golf, Golf, Victor, India.

0: 6 Freddy Papa, 7 ground, here's 2 Palma, with flight numbers, flight level 370, off 7536.
1: We're just staying local around Abishul here for a few minutes, unable to maintain tier 4
2: Echo Indy Golf Victor Lima, Shannon, information that is copied. Do you want me to get, have you copied the latest Sligo weather? Would you like me to get that for you?
1: That'd be great, instead of saying perfect Echo Victor Lima.
2: No, Connacht were LDP conditions, but has got better there. They were, they're better now.

0: Control, premium jet 690, hello, passing flight level 46, climbing level 90.
1: Premium jet 650, Shannon Control, identified, climbing to flight level 230, due traffic, flight heading 100.
0: Heading 100 and climbing level 230, premium jet 650.

0: United 289er, climb to flight level 280.
1: Flight level 280, United 289er.
2: Windy Golf Victor Lima, Shannon.
3: Windy Golf Victor Lima.
2: Flight advisor currently below VMC. The viz is 8,000 meters and cloud is broken at 1,100 feet.
3: Copy that, thanks for that, but I will reroute direct back to Weston, Estimate to
2: Weston. Okay, returning to Weston, when you have it, report your estimate for Weston, please.
0: United 289, climb to flight level 340.
1: 340, United 289.

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2: 119905,
0: Golf, Golf, India, India, contact. Premium Jet 650, climb to flight level 290.
2: Climbing flight level 290, Premium Jet 650.

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2: Okay, just one item of possible traffic. It's west at Bean Clonbelogue at the moment, 1500 feet, heading in the Abbey Thrule direction, not talking to me.
3: Copy that traffic information, I'll retain lookout on River Echo Victor Lima.
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0: 5007, port 7, runway 24, station Delta current, United 1023, exit Delta.

get 642 Tacoma at the west there, east parking place. Avijet 842, taxi Echo 3, Hotel 1, all short of Delta 1.

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1: City 1123, Shannon Control, identify cleared Papa 1 Golf arrival, descend to flight level 100.
0: Descent level 100, Papa 1 Golf, City 1123.
2: Jet 842, few taxi Delta 1-2-2.
3: Shannon Low, Shamrock 108, Apache level 205, Shannon level 210 for landing.
1: Shamrock 108, Shannon, hello, identify, descend to flight level 170.
3: Descend flight level 170, Shamrock 108.

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0: 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Thank you.
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1: Flight check 674, Channel Control, identified, descend flight over 100.
0: Descend to flight level 100, Sector 625. Sir, by any chance, do you have the current weather at Corn and Dock, I'm sorry?
1: 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And just confirm clear level 100.
0: Yes sir, this is now maintain FL level 100. 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
2: Thank you. Abram. Delta 292 is with you out of 318 for 210.
1: Delta 292, Shannon Control, identified, descend to flight over 170.
2: Descend to 170, Delta 292. And confirm the Aleppo 4 Lima.
1: Delta 292, expect the Aleppo 4 Lima arrival.
2: Roger.
1: Shamrock 7, Hotel Lima, Shannon Control, identified, cleared, Bapal 1 Golf, arrival, descend to flight level 100.
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1: 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Shamrock 7, Hotel Lima, direct to Atlam.

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1: Go ahead.
0: Yeah, the tower have been on that you did, looks like you did have a bird strike on departure.
1: That's copy. Is it one or two, or?
0: They just said one.
1: That's copy. Thank you very much.

Pioneer 405 uniform, Shannon Control, identify direct pull from climb to flight level 230. Pioneer 405 uniform, climb to flight level 230.

0: 32.
1: Lecture 675, cleared direct to S-Gez, that's Echo, Tango, Golf, Echo, Zulu.
0: Okay, direct to Echo, Tango, Golf, Echo, Zulu, lecture 675. Canada United 228, passing flight level 320 for 250.
1: United 228, Shannon Control, identify, descend to flight level 190.
0: Continue descent, flight level 190, United 228.
1: Shamrock 7, Hotel Lima, contact Cork approach 119.905, bye bye.
0: Cork 119.905.
1: Reiner 5007, climb to flight level 270.
0: Climb flight level 270, Reiner 5007.
1: FlexJet 675, contact Connacht Tower 130.705, radar service terminates. Bye bye.
2: Posa 130.705.
3: Shannon, good morning. Charlie 285, find the flight level 180, direct Connacht.
1: Charlie 285, Shannon Control, good morning, identified.

Bravo Express 180 Yankee, Yankee Shannon, control light, identified climb 106, dead flight level 250.

293, Shannon Control identified, time unrestricted, flight level 240.

0: United 228, descend to flight level 170.
1: Descend flight level 170, United 228.
2: Shannon, good morning again. Ryanair 6 Charlie Papa passing on 2000 feet, climbing 5000 feet, runway track.
0: Ryanair 6 Charlie Papa, Shannon control, identified, direction let go, climb to flight level 230.
2: Now flight level 230, direct let go, Ryanair 6.

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1: 250, Osprey 63, Shannon, are you on frequency?

0: 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Delta 284 descending 315 for flight level 210.
1: Delta 284, Shannon Control, identify descent to flight level 80.
0: Descend to flight level 80, Delta 284.

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1: Direct SOMAC, Delta 293.
0: Ryanair 6, Charlie Papa, climb to flight level 250.
2: Flight level 250, Ryanair 6, Charlie Papa.

0: Delta 284, contact approach 121.405. Bye bye.
1: All right, 121.405 for Delta 284, good day. Good morning, Delta 284, descending flight level 210480 with information Delta.
2: Delta 284, Shannon, morning, identified, visible for the approach, ILS runway 24, information is Delta.
1: All right, ILS 24 for Delta 284.

0: Good morning, Osprey 63, Scorpion 2634.
1: Osprey 63, Shannon, good morning to you. Shannon, QNH is 1023 hectopascal.
0: 1023, Osprey 63, and we are just off of Caledonia, we're reaching up to Tarbert.
1: Osprey 63, roger and after Tarbert.
0: Osprey 63, we'll be reaching back to Kerry to pick up another line inside the Kerry zone, I believe.
1: Osprey 63, roger.
2: Three approaching level at 240 Leadwood.
3: Finer 3053, Shannon Control, identify direct to Urter. Urter 1 Golf arrival, descent flight level 140.
2: Urter 1 Golf, descent level 140, 3053.

0: 363 Shannon, next report when turning at Traverse Street.
1: Next report turning Talbot off 363.
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0: Charlie 285, Shannon, when you're ready, you can pass your details.
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2: Shannon, Sabarni, helicopter, Echo India, November 2, the Alpha.
1: Echo India, November 2, the Alpha, Shannon, information today. Shannon, QNH 1023, hectopascals. I just see you there by just north of Port Leash. Go ahead.

0: altitude 284, descend altitude 4,000 feet, QNH 1023, heck, fuck up.
1: 1023, descend 4,000 feet, Delta 284.
2: Department 2, Lit Alpha.
3: Yeah, where are you off?
2: Department 2, Lit Alpha, en route, just a beam now coming up Port Leash, en route to Oranmore in Galway. We've got 7,000 information only, Department 2, Lit Alpha.
3: Equine November 2, Delta Shannon, information that is copied. QNH, as I said, 1023 hectopascals. I have no known traffic in the FIR to affect. Next report crossing the River Shannon, please.
2: No known traffic to affect.
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5: Minor 3053, descend the flight over 100.

Charlie, J42, you're about 24 and a bit better, you're cleared, ready to copy. Here we did A42, clear to Echo Golf, Kilo Bravo, Pelic 3 Bravo departure, altitude 5,000 feet, squawk 3447.

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1: Reach 4579, turn on approach. Good morning, identify to number 2 for the approach. INS runway 24, information is Delta.
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0: 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Center top localizer at Tenerife, I left for runway 24, report stops.
1: All right, descend 3,000 feet, cleared ILS 24, will report Delta 284.

0: 4579, descend to altitude 4,000 feet, QNH 1023, heading southbound.
1: 4000, 1023, reach 4579.

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1: 284, thank you, 14 minus Cookstown, your number 1, contact tower, 118.705.
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0: 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And runway 24, Delta 284.
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1: Tarmac 9060, Shannon, good morning. Radar contact descent to flight level 170.
0: Descend level 170, Tarmac 9060.
2: 24, intercept localized, report established, reach 4579.
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1: Remain clear and control airspace and contact us for higher, thanks.
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Tower, reach 457 Niner. We are 13 miles out on the ILS 24. Reach 457 Niner. Confirm, clear to land runway 24, number 2.

0: van verplaatsing Lalama 9, het adres to Sobek.
1: Ryanair 2 Alpha November, Shannon, good day. Radar contact, climb to flight level 300, cleared Lasno direct.
0: Direct Lasno down for staying after Ryanair 2 Alpha November.
2: Compass 1 cleared to Lima Echo, Bravo Lima, Curram 3 Bravo departure, altitude 5,000 feet, cross 2723.

Marie, by construction. Last night's morning of 1013, or in airborne 1008. And if you're ready to go, let me know. I'll be ready for you.

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1: Echo India Bravo Charlie Kilo, that is copy. QNHS 1020 Hector Pascal is behind you. I have one item of traffic about 2 miles, altitude 1300 feet, unverified.
0: Port item behind me, and QNHS 1020, I'm going to grab 30 minutes.
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1: Echo India November Juliet Alpha, share information, that's copied, next report, Oranmore.
0: Oranmore, welcome to November Juliet Alpha.

0: going to be above 30 kilo, just turning back towards Mullingar, onto Dublin 1, Dublin information, 30 below ground.
1: Echo India, Bravo Charlie Kilo, that's copy. It's Dublin information, 118.55.
0: 118.55, I'm going to be above 30 kilo.
2: Oh, current QNH 1023, exit go.

0: it's morning, Ryanair 7455, passing level 300, descending 210, inway.
1: Ryanair 7455, Shannon, hello to radar contact, descent to flight level 100.
0: Descent flight 100, Ryanair 7455.

0: Air Canada 919, heavy passing 153, climbing 200.
1: Air Canada 919, Air Shannon, hello, Q radar contact, cleared Nipitz, direct climb to flight level 280.
0: Direct Nipitz, climb level 280, Air Canada 919.

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1: Shannon, good morning, Ryanair 2 Zulu Lima 335, descending 23 Cedar Degas.
2: Ryanair 2 Zulu Lima, Shannon, good morning, radar contact, descend to flight level 210.
1: Okay, continue 210, Ryanair 2 Zulu Lima, thank you.

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2: Shannon, no,
0: Ryanair 97 Zulu Hotel, Shannon, hello, radar contact, cleared NORA direct, climb to flight level 290.
2: Direct NORA, climb to flight level 290, Ryanair 97 Zulu Hotel.
1: Fox 260, route direct, direct to flight level 112 for flight level 80, request. What if you are approaching, now approaching, go around, and then to go around, refer back to flight level 150.
2: Fox 260, good morning, Shannon approach, radar contact, and number 1 for VR approach, runway 24, mission echo.
3: VOR for 24, and then back to Cork, after 48 echo.
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3: After 48 echo, flight level 060 in the current.
2: After 08 echo, good morning, Shannon approach, radar contact, report the intention.
3: Good morning, we'd like to fly the current 2 Delta Star and ILS approach for 24, followed by the VOR approach for 24, and then return to Cork after 48 echo.
2: After 48 echo, roger, and will the VOR be vectored or approach?
3: Could we take the star for the first one and the vector for the second approach after 4A?

0: 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AVJet to 842, climbing 5,000, Republic 3, Bravo.
1: AVJet 842, Shannon Bro, try to contact climbing flight level 150.
0: Climbing flight level 150, AVJet 842.

0: Victoria, Echo clear to Kilometer 2 Delta, arrival runway 24.
1: Kilometer 2 Delta for 24, ask for Echo.
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0: Never.
1: 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Canon, a very good morning, AVJet 842, climbing flight level 150, both of them.
2: AVHS 842, Shannon, good morning. Radar contact climb to flight level 230.
1: Climbing 230.

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1: QNH of 1020, we're airborne out of Lona at this time, like to open up the airport flight plan. We have 5 souls aboard, routing to Castle, correction route to Ballyhonus and estimation unseen time, 2 automobile requests, attention to Connaught stop.
2: Okay, Ballyhonus time 2-1 confirm, and confirm you need to enter the stop or do you need to enter the CTR?
1: 2-1 is confirmed and the correction is entered the zone, Air Corps 112.
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3: Channel OS at 43, flight 104, climb lane 160.
4: WestJet 43, Shannon, good morning. Radar contact, climb to flight level 240.
3: IM 240, WestJet 43.
0: Santara Fox 260, inbound, fuel over my 24, approach. 13 nautical miles.
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0: 363, that's us at Talbot now, and we're picking up another power line routing Talbot down to Listowel.
1: Okay, Talbot down to Listowel is copied, and then stomach. No known traffic to affect, QNH remains 1023.
0: 1023, off 363.
1: 363, after Listowel, you'll be entering, continuing on a kind of southerly track, entering the Kerry zone, confirm.
0: We've got a few lines to do around the Listowel area. If you want, I'll give you a call once those are complete and we're headed towards Kerry.
1: Yeah, just give us a call at Listowel, please, and yeah, we'll take it from there. Thanks.
0: We'll go off 363, thanks.
1: Aviojet 842, Shannon climbs to flight level 250.
2: Climbing flight 250, Aviojet 842.
3: Good morning,
1: Shamrock 381, passing 310, descending flight level 200, confirm. Shamrock 381, Shannon, hello, radar contact, descent flight level 180.
3: Descent flight level 180, Shamrock
1: 381. VJ 842, contact Shannon, frequency 134.260, good day.
3: Shannon frequency 134.260, have a great day, VJ 842.

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1: Just up to your left, Shamir.
0: Shamir 31, descend now flight level 80 and you're cleared on the Chipper 2 Delta arrival.
1: Descend now flight level 80 and the Chipper 2 Delta, Shamir 31.
0: Jet 43 Shannon cleared Limerick direct.
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1: So from get on, clear direct to Roscoe.

0: extended runway set right after 5,000 feet, Fox 260. Wind low pressure, go around for runway 24, Fox 260.
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0: 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Have a good day. And control November 5.4 Alpha Victor with you, 3,200, climbing 5,000.
1: November 5.54 Alpha Victor, Shannon, good day, radar contact on departure, climb to flight level 240, cleared Atari Direct.
0: Atari Direct up to flight level 240, November 5.54 Alpha Victor.

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1: Your Romeo passenger 2008 looking for 4000 Shannon speed Delta out of Kerry.
2: Ryanair 96 here, Romeo Shannon, good day, confirmed as book.
1: Book is 3604.
2: Ryanair 96 here, Romeo Shannon, radar contact climbs to flight level 170.
1: 170, Ryanair 60.
2: Ryanair 96 here, Romeo Shannon, when passing 4000 feet, cleared to Suchex direct.
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2: Shamrock 381, contact Shannon approach 121.405, good day.
1: Shannon approach 121.405, have good run, Shamrock 381.
2: Sure.
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0: Whiskey 2, guys.
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0: Stand by, just
1: direct to Kudum, flight level 80, escorted 3621 with Fox 13 into 1023. Request Kudum 2 Delta arrival for a VOR approach runway 24, starting to go with back to Kudum.
0: After 06 Mike, good morning, Shannon approach, radar contact, clear Kudum 2 Delta arrival runway 24, number 34 IL approach runway 24, information Fox.
1: Yeah, for Kudum 2 Delta and number 3 information Fox. After 06 Mike, just to confirm it will be a VOR for runway 24.
0: After 06 Mike, sorry, but yeah, VOR approach.
2: November 554 Alpha Victor, climb to flight level 300.
6: Flight level 300, November 554 Alpha Victor.

0: 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Contact report heading.
1: 062 degrees, Fox 262.
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2: 190, 960, Romeo.

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1: 134.260, 554 Alpha Victor.
2: Good day, Ryanair, take off, have a same flight level 200, direct to Diggin.
0: Ryanair 68, Golf Alpha Shannon, hello, Ryanair, contact descent, flight level 160.
2: Descent flight level 160, Ryanair 68, Golf Alpha.
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6: Squawk 12.54, 6675.
0: Best chat 675, Shannon Roger, ready to contact climb to flight level 230.
6: Climb to flight level 230, flight 675.
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4: 19905, Shanghai 3,
0: Charlie Foxtrot, November, Victor Tango, Shannon, descent flight level 200.

0: Alpha Whiskey 274, traffic information company, traffic aircall 112, just reported 6 miles east of Castle Ray on the return back to Athlone, 1900 feet.
1: Traffic is copied, looking at, and we'll get them on back to Alpha Whiskey 274.
2: Air 68 Golf Alpha Shannon, descent to flight level 820.
0: To flight level 820, runner 68 Golf Alpha.
3: On a continued descent to 3000 feet, clear out of approach runway 24, Alpha Whiskey
4: 3000 feet, clear dial approach 24, we'll go Shermer 21.

0: 675, Shannon climbs to flight level 2900, clear to deck 10 direct.
1: Climb at flight level 290, proceed direct to deck 10 direct, clear to 675.
0: Fox 260, Shannon, resume all navigation, direct bow. All
2: navigation, direct bow, Fox 260.
0: In air 68 Golf Alpha, contact Shannon approach, frequency 121.405.
3: 421.405, air 68 Golf Alpha, bye-bye. Hello, Ryanair 68 Golf Alpha. Descending flight level 80, direct to Deegan, we're 738, information box off, unit 1023.
4: Ryanair 68 Golf Alpha, good day, Shannon approach, ready to contact number 34 LS approach, runway 24, no delay.
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2: Aspect 06 Mike, when ready, keep him to 4,000 feet, unit 1023, heads up on the coast.
0: 7,000, thank you, temperature is close to 14, surface in 270 degrees, take off.
2: 119905,
0: Charlie.
1: That's 675, contact Shannon, frequency 134.260, good day.
0: Delta 2, Charlie, hold short, over my 24.
3: Camera 381, fully established, LS 249.5.
4: Camera 381, Manamoss and Dutch down, from Westside 118.705, good day.
3: 18705, thanks, Camera 381.
0: Hold short, over my 24, contact Shannon, 118.705, good day.
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0: Copal, put me at Alex Road, runway 24, to book
1: the number. Do that, 24, with the port established line, RC3, got that.
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2: Think again after 48 Echo, passing 3,600 to 5,000 feet, runway center line.
3: 48 Echo, hello again, center of road, straight up on Duxton, right heading 320 vector 4, VR approach runway 24.
2: Right head 320 vector VOR 24 after 48 Echo.
4: Approach Ryanair 68 Golf, fully established side left 24.
3: Ryanair 68 Golf, off of 10 months, Duxton, off of Calada 118.170, positive.
4: 48705, Ryanair 68 Golf, alright.
5: Two on the main taxi, now for parking from number 3, 7.

0: Angel 405 for a couple of one. Many thanks. Goodbye. An approach is Acropolis 1 on Akurum 3 Bravo, 2,000 feet, climbing 4,000.
1: Acropolis 1, morning center approach, ramp contact, limited climb flight level 240.
0: Climb flight level 240, Acropolis 1.
1: Acropolis 1, clear direct Talta.
0: Acropolis 1, that's copy, direct Talta.
1: Echo, turn right, heading
2: 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Right, heading 050, after 4-8 Echo.
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2: us, go back
3: on
2: there. Copy, thank you. Sammy, 47 on the climb, 10.5 for 16,000, Flicker.
4: K-Station, can you say again?
2: In the climb, 10.7 for 16,000.
4: Direct Jet 47, China, hello, identified. Climb, flight level 240, direct Limbury.
2: Okay, climb, level 240, direct Limbury, 1-Jet 47.
1: 4-8,
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5: X-Way. 1022, after Jersey, Mike.
4: Flight number 240.
5: Direct flight number 240, flight level 1-1-6.
1: Acropolis 1, climate channel control 124.7, good day.
0: 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Control, good morning, it's Acropolis 1, we're passing flight level 70, climbing 240.
6: Acropolis 1, channel control, good day, radar contact.

0: där fram till Kassel, så att man får banka an det.
1: Radar error 2204, Apache 136, 729er, is your inbound Tampa.
2: City 1124, Shannon Control, good day, identified.
3: Shannon Control, very good morning, Shamrock 124, descending flight to 2103 Aleppo, and we've got speed constraint 250 knots.
2: Shamrock 124, Shannon Control, good day, identified.

0: Compass 1, climb to flight level 270.
1: Compass level 270, Compass 1.
0: Delta 177, you have a restriction cross SOMAX sign 1121 or later.
2: SOMAX at 1121 or later, Delta 177, we'll go.
0: Delta 177, climb to flight level 300.
2: Climb flight level 300, Delta 177.
0: Shamrock 124, descent to flight level 170.
3: Descent flight 170, Shamrock 124.
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1: 4-8-Echo, Roger, what's your requested altitude, back to court?
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1: And after 0-6-Mike, and what's your requested altitude, back to court?
5: 5,000, after 0-6-Mike.
1: After 0-6-Mike, Roger. 06 Mike, descend to 3,000 feet, clear to your approach runway 24.
5: Descend 3,000 feet, clear for the VR approach runway 24, will for the start, 06 Mike.

0: Roger 7, that a Garrison Board's officer will make Oscar 555. Can you look about the message again?
1: Shannon, good morning. Airport 23 Victor, climb at 190, 2 people.
2: Airport to go 23 Victor, Shannon Control, good day. Identified climb unrestricted to flight level 270.
1: Unrestricted flight level 270, airport 23 Victor.

0: trucks, they sell themselves from a 4-5 to on bid.
1: That's a 4-8 deck, my name, and expect to be on this heading for about 2 more minutes, opening up traffic to Patera.
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0: 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Goodbye.
1: 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Alpha 06 Max, and we are establishing the inbound radio Alpha VOR runway 24, 13 PM.
2: Alpha 06 Mike, 13 miles from touchdown, contact tower 118.705. 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
1: 118.705, see you in while Alpha 06 Mike.
2: Alpha 48 Echo, new runway condition, code 66.
3: Thank you very much, Alpha 48 Echo.
1: Aerial for the approach runway 24, touch and go, and then request non-saddle departure 5,000 feet to course currently 12 CME. Touching runway 24, will report on the outer locator after 06 miles.
0: Charmite 714, Shannon Control, good day, identify client to flight level 250, clear to Everett.
4: I thought it was 250, right there.
2: After 4-8, Echo, turn right heading 140.
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1: 3,000 feet, I'll fly it echo.
0: 48 echo, turn right heading 210, cleared VOR, approach runway 24, report reception.
1: Right head 210, cleared VOR 24, report

0: that is 317-3117, Fireball 230.
1: United 317, China Control, good day, identified, descent flight level 170.
0: Descent flight level 170, United 317.

0: Good morning, Tremont 952, passing 321, descending flight level 210 to Aleppo.
1: Tremont 952, Shannon Control, good day, identified descent to flight level 170.
0: To flight level 170, Tremont 952.

0: to kind of reduce the minimum approach speed. Number one is virtual.
1: And all the way back to minimum approach speed after 4-8 echo. We're just establishing on the inbound radial now at 13 miles.

0: take out 12 miles from touchdown on the tower 118, decimal 705, taxi.
1: Tower 118, decimal 705, check you soon after, 4-8 echo.
2: 2509, United 310.
1: Mission to field 124 at 11 miles. Number 2, continue approach for 24, report at the locator. Could we request a touch and go and then back to Cork after 4-8?

0: 752, reduce to 250 on Oxley. They're single runway in Dublin, and I do see a couple items in the carav hold stuff. Shannon Control, good day, identified client to flight level 300.
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3: Carson Rogers, Fox, the crew from Mission 4 is in. Establish wind check 250 degrees, that one. Shamington Hills is 1022, 2 hectare back now. Avis Golf is starting.

0: 63 will be doing power line now from south of Lisbon to Tralee.
1: Oscar 63, Roger, stand by for frequency change.

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2: Osprey 63, contact Kerry for zone entry 123.330. 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
2: Air Corps 112 information.
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2: Air Corps 112, thank you. Next report, Galway. Air Corps 112, next report, Galway.

0: 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Free speech.
1: Continue with the approach, more short final left, for Edex.
2: 126, flight level 150, direct 26.
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0: Alpha Whiskey 274.
4: We're on approach into Castle right now. We're requesting temporary equipment closure on Alpha Whiskey 274.
0: Alpha Whiskey 274, roger. Temporary close, 1053. Talk to you again, airborne.
4: And we're checking again, airborne. Alpha Whiskey 274, thank you.
1: Oh, after touch and go, continue up my track. Stop flying 5,000 feet. After 4, I come.

0: 7456, climbing to 4,500 on the Golf 3 Bravo departure.
1: Ryanair 7456, Shannon Control, good day, climb to flight level 230, squawk at
0: Squawk at level 230, and I'm 18, Ryanair 7456.
1: And that's unrestricted climb.

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1: Runner 29 Yankee Echo, Shannon Control, good day, identified. And 29 Yankee Echo, reduce speed 250 knots or less.
0: 250 or less, runner 29 Yankee Echo, any delay overhead?
1: There's single runway ops. There was a bit of holding. I don't see anyone in the holds at the moment, but there might be a little delay.
0: That's good, thanks, Phil. Cheers.
1: 7456, identified, clear to Lasna.
0: Yes, Lasna, right now, 7456.
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0: Jersey. Mike, I'm on the Coral Cabral, which is 119-1905. Good day. 119-905, this is the older bit, South 06, Mike. After 4 Edico, contact Coral Cabral, 119-1905. Good day.
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sacrifice Niner Roger at Tarback is approved as runway 24 for departure, so face east for runway 24. Surface at wind check 260 degrees 11 knots. QNH 1022 XPASCAL. Roger, and confirm, hexapascal is 1022 hexapascal.

0: 7, JetBlue 842, climbing 31T7 for 1-0.
1: JetBlue 842, good morning, channel control. I identified, continue climb to level 2, 40, clear 2, SOMAX.
0: Good morning, climb to 240, direct SOMAX, JetBlue 842.

0: 5 Romeo Ground today, and Sandy Grand 805 Romeo 2 Welsh, via flight plan route, flight level 370, book 2026. AFI Romeo, that is our question. The partial instruction, flight will mix and the center line, stop climb at 5,000.
1: Come to flight level 300, Chippewa 842.
2: Chippewa 842, Fensai Shannon, frequency 134.260, the right?
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0: 7 Maverick, that's Zeus, November 145, uniform with
1: November 145, uniform information, hello, Southern QNH 1022, Hectobox Dial, support altitude.
0: 1022, we're maintaining 3000, just passing to the west of Carlo at this time, wearing the clock 2631, and we're showing an estimate of time 55 for Cork.
1: Time 55 for Cork is copied, and you can next report either around Lismore area, if that's okay.
0: Hey, from, yeah, we'll report the vicinity of Lismore, 45 minutes.

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0: 280 degrees in the heading and time flight level 240, Shamrock 123.

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1: 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INS runway 24, information is hotel.
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1: Shamrock 49 and Juliet, good afternoon. Channel control identified. Climb to flight level 230, clear to Vanda, and just confirm your passing level.
0: Passing back level 1, score, flight level 230.
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2: 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Shamrock 4, Nana Juliet, contact Shannon, frequency 134.260, alright?
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2: Shamrock Nana 1, Whiskey, descend to flight level 100.
5: Descend flight level 100, Shamrock 9, 1, 6.

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2: Runway 5 Romeo, taxi, Delta 1, stop 2, hold short of the route.

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1: Echo Whiskey Yankee, roger, flight plan closed, time 1126, bye bye.
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1: For 960, we send up to 3,000 feet. Intercept localizer at Darag, cleared ILS 24, report to Dutch.
0: Send to altitude 3,000 feet and from Darag and set the ILS runway 24, we'll go to 960. 121405, reach 4579. Archer, reach 4579, 3000 climbing 5000 on the upper leg 3, Bravo.
1: Reach 4579, channel my host and final departure, climb flight level 150.
0: 150, reach 4579er.
1: And 4579, just to confirm again, you're passing altitude.
0: Passing 3300.

0: 5 Romeo Ground, Roger. Taxi Tequila Delta 2, Tequila Charlie, hold short of runway 24, traffic inbound direct, contact tower 118.705.
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0: 7 Grand Prix, Delta 2, Delta 1, and with the gate check. And report back on the penultimate.
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1: 118.705, 92.60, like. Oh, it's 96.0, 11 miles, runway 24.
3: Okay. Right, well, we're going to climb 4,000 briefly just for the terrain, and then we'll start a slow descent into course.
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6: Reach 4579, good afternoon, Shadow Control identified, continue climb, present level 230.
5: Continue climb 230, reach 4579.
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1: Hello, after 1-8, Lima, squadron 6033. Just a part of Sniper Zone, Riding T Nippet, and always gotta go.
2: After 1-8, Lima, information, hello, Northern QNH 1019er. What approach would you like to continue to go?
1: Request the RP 420, after 1-8, Lima.
2: After 1-8, Lima, that's copied, so you can next. After 1-8 Lima, that's copied. Next report 20 miles from Donegal.
1: Report 20 miles from Donegal. Just to clarify, this report will be a low push go around and then followed by return to flight. After 1-8 Lima.
2: That's copied. We'll pass the details on to Donegal. After 0 Quebec channel information, hello, Southern QNH is 1022 hectopascals. Report leaving Skibbereen for Cork.
3: QNH 1022, report leaving Skibbereen for Cork. After 0 in Quebec.
1: Before this was 7-85 running, bye-bye.
2: After 1-8 Lima, you have left now controlled airspace. It's flight information service.
1: After 1-8 Lima. Hello, Ryanair 885 Romeo. Passing 3,500, climbing 5,000, tracking the central line 24 Shannon.
4: Ryanair 885 Romeo, good afternoon, Shannon. Control identified, climb to level 2900 to Leslie.
1: Back to Leslie and climb to flight level 290, Ryanair 885 Romeo.
2: After 1-8 Lima, less discretion, and on the request of Donegal, you can route to Delta Lima 108 for the RP approach.
1: Thanks. 108 for RP approach, after 1-8 Lima, thank you.

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0: 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Channel Control identified, descend to your flight level 130.
2: Descend to flight level 130, 19056, Mike.

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0: 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Bye bye.
1: Approach 119.905, 145 Uniform.

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0: 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You can next report at the FIR boundary. If no contact, contact Enniskillen 123.205.
1: 123.205 is no comms. And we're just heading towards Mole Hill at the moment. We're just trying to do a photographic detail there. We have reasonably good comms with you, so we stay with you. I was going to call you, we got a bit closer. Normally, it's tight. I would get you very clearly. Okay, and we'll comply with that. Echo Sierra Mike, thank you.
0: Echo Sierra Mike, Roger. In that case, what's your... Do you have an ETA for Enniskillen?
1: I'd say new ETA about 5 past the hour.
0: Echo Sierra Mike, thank you. As you get closer to Enniskillen, I'm definitely going to lose comms with you at 2,000 feet, so... You can try your report with me at the FI boundary. If no contact, you can call Enniskillen directly, 123205.
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1: 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Caution, Dune Beg, TRA, and next report at Connemara.
2: QNH, 1022, and we will remain at 2,200 feet, 1022, and remain to the west of the Shannon CTR, Golf Alpha, Alpha.
1: Golf Alpha, Alpha, thank you.
3: Grazie, sempre, grazie.

0: That's a strip and a half tango, is that okay? Strip and a half tango, okay. Hold on a while.
1: Zebra?
2: After 180, my seven, go ahead.
1: After 180, Lima, we're having an issue with our RMP approach. Moment, if possible, we can fly, continue flying to Charlie Fox on November. I'm going to go on the route back to Flagham.
3: Sorry, after 180, Lima, that's copied. You can make that request at Donegal 129.1805.
1: 129.1805, but after 180, thank you.

Patrick, Vexilo, good afternoon, Shannon, control, right on the flight.

0: And that's Reykjavik Zulu. Report your seat to Dublin, frequency 135, decimal 655. Bye-bye.
1: 655, good day, about Reykjavik Zulu.
0: Good job. Remember, 1956, Mike, continue descent to flight level 100.
2: Continue descent to flight level 100. 100.

0: 19956, Mike Shannon.
1: 19956, Mike.
0: Currently have more than 120 track miles to run. Would you like to level off or continue your descent?
1: Level off would be great for 19956, Mike.
0: Number 19956, Mike, roger. Stop descent, flight level 150.
1: All right, just stop descent, flight level 150, 19956, Mike.
2: Okay, so I thought I'll expect you to park construction, park the track, run the center line, stop climb at 5,000 feet. As far as that is, all correct.

I can see back under the boundary fence. He's going back to the basin and after all. The boundary fence is a whole circle from a Jurassic 2-4.

0: Shannon Control, American 725 is flight level 08.3 for flight level 160.
1: American 725, good afternoon. Shannon Control, identified. Time to flight level 240, clear to SOMAX.
0: Up to flight level 240, direct to SOMAX, American 725.
1: Number 1956, Mike, clear to INSAT.

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1: Up to flight level 280, American 725.
0: And American 725, contact Shannon, frequency 134.260. 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
1: I'm sorry, give me the frequency one more time.
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0: Center ground, Delta 285.
1: Southwest 5, Roger. Charge pushback up blue. Runway 24 is in. Southwest 4, descend 253 degrees, out 130 north. Shannon QNH is 1022 hectopascal. Avis Hotel is current.
0: We have hotel, we're clear.

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1: Tarmac
0: 825, clear to Adnam.
2: Program 3, Delta, Delta, for 4th, down there.

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1: Well, 9.2 for 160.
2: Nada 229, good afternoon, channel control identified. Continue climb, Santa 24 set up.
1: Stay climb 240, United 229.

Number 1956, Mike, reduce you to 280 knots. Number 1956, Mike, reduce you to 280 knots. Number 1956, Mike Shannon. Number 1956, Mike Shannon, radio check.

0: November 1956 Mike Shannon.
1: Shannon, November 1956 Mike.
2: November 1956 Mike, descend to flight level 110, reduce seat to 280.
1: Descent 110 and reduce to 280. Thanks. 1956 Mike.
2: Shamrock 825, contact correct approach 119.905. Bye bye. November 1956 Mike, report your seat to correct approach 119.905. Bye bye.
1: 119.905. 1956 Mike.

0: United 229, I continue climbing to flight level 280.
1: 30, United 229.
0: United 229, contact Shannon, frequency 134, decimal 260, bye-bye.
1: 13460, United 229.
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1: Sorry about that, 260, United 229.

0: Afternoon, Sherman 1-1 Tango, passing 105, climbing flight level 160, direct Pelic.
1: Shamrock 1-1 Tango, good afternoon, Shannon Control identified, continue climb to flight level 280, clear to Adara.
0: Climb flight level 280, direct Adara, Shamrock 1-1 Tango. Shannon, you do, my area is 91 Lecture, this is level 170, maintaining exactly 2009.
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1: November Juliet Alpha, information Ho, go ahead.
0: November Juliet Alpha to Fairbourne out of Oran Moor, routing to Newcastle Airfield, County Wicklow. Squadron 7000, information only, November Juliet Alpha.
1: 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QNH 1022 hectopascals. 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
2: That was the after 180 Lima, confirm. After 180 Lima, is that you?
3: Affirm, after 180 Lima, just departed the Donegal zone to the south, running back to Sligo.
2: After 18 Lima, thank you. Northern QNH is 1019 hectopascals. Report wind 20 miles from Sligo, please.
3: 1019 hectopascals and report 20 miles from Sligo after 18 Lima.

0: morning. Good afternoon, Delta 285 is passing the 2,700 climb at 5,000, runway 31.
1: Delta 285, good afternoon, channel control, identified. Continue climb to flight level 240 and tier 2 Stomach.
0: Climb 240, direct Stomach, Delta 285.
1: Final 781 Charlie, good afternoon, China Control, identified.

781 Charlie, speed on conversion 2570. F781 Charlie, report your speed to Dublin, frequency 135.655. Bye-bye.

0: Delta 259, flight level 90 for flight level 160.
1: Delta 259, good afternoon, channel control, identified Cape 2 revenue, 10% level 300.
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0: Tarmac 756, flight number 212, flying to flight number 2302.
1: Tarmac 756, good afternoon, channel control identified. Continue climb to flight number 290.
0: Continue climb flight number 290, looking for 270 for the cruise, Tarmac 756.
1: Tarmac 756, roger, you can make that request with the next sector, now on frequency 134.260, bye.
0: 134.260, thanks for letting me, Tarmac 756.

0: Delta 285, continue climb to flight level 280.
1: Climb 280, Delta 285.
0: Delta 285, contact Shannon, frequency 134.630, right?
1: 134.630 for Delta 285, thanks, good night.

0: Ryanair 67 Delta Lima, good afternoon, Channel Control, identifying the set to flight level 200. Ryanair 67 Delta Lima, my mistake, descent to flight level 100.
1: Don't have clearance for you yet. Should have a clearance for you about in another 5 minutes or so. I'm waiting for the squawk to generate.
2: Oscar 122.14 zone entry after 1 at Lima. Thank you very much.
3: Yeah, that's 122.105.
2: 22.105 after 1 at Lima. Thank you.
3: See ya.
0: So 259, contact Shannon, frequency 134.260, Delta Point.
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0: 1018, we're just out of the Sligo zone, priority task is Brander Hamilton. We're just going up some finals now for Brander Hamilton. We can get a temporary closure, and we call you, we'll be airborne from Brander Hamilton to Galway.
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1: 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It's helicopter Echo India, November Juliet Alpha. 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

0: 967 Delta Lima, contact course approach 119 at 1905. Bye bye.
1: 119-905, Ryan 867 Delta Lima, goodbye.
2: Shannon Low, Shepard 5, with Seagull Classic 287, descending flight level 220, inbound bonus 269.
0: Shamrock 5, Whiskey Golf, good afternoon, Shannon Control, right at the flight, descend to flight level 200.
2: Descend now flight level 200, Shamrock 5, Whiskey Golf.

0: 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Currently level 900 feet, squawk 0020 FM, unknown time 35.
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0: 13 Juliet Road, about 10.6, now climbing flight level 160.
1: Shamrock 13 Juliet, good afternoon, Shannon Control identified. Continue climbing to flight level 300, clear to Dolgel.
0: Continue climbing flight level 300, direct Dolgel, Shamrock 13 Juliet.

0: Well, good afternoon, Ryanair. 954 Yankee Dedum, business 11230.
1: Ryanair 954 Yankee, good afternoon. Shipping control, I got to 5% to your flight level 170, speed on conversion 250 knots.
0: Business level 170 knots, speed on conversion 250 knots, Ryanair 954 Yankee. Confirm the clear altitude for crew coordination.
1: Ryanair 954 Yankee, affirm, cleared flight level 170.
0: 170, thank you, madam.

0: 3-9-9, Kavita, good afternoon, China Control, identified, climb to flight level 270, and just confirm your passing level.
1: Level 270, passing 210.
0: Let's check, thank you. Planet 33, Victor November, good afternoon, China Control, identified, descend to flight level 110.
1: Descend flight level 110, Shamrock, 4 Romeo Whiskey, climb flight level 160, Anaku.
0: Shamrock, 4 Romeo Whiskey, good afternoon, China Control, identified, turn left heading 220 degrees, climb to flight level 220.
1: Flight level 220 and heading off 220 degrees, Shamrock, 4 Romeo Whiskey.
0: Flight 33, Victor November, maintain high speed for number 1.
1: Number 1,
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0: Shamrock 4, Romeo Whiskey, continue, climb to flight level 280.
2: Incoming flight level 280, Shamrock 4, Romeo Whiskey.
3: 7L01, 560 Delta, descend flight level 250, inbound Alpha, traffic flight level 273.
0: Final 533 Delta, good afternoon, Shannon Control, identified, descend to flight level 200.
3: Descend flight level 200, Delta, 560 Delta.
4: Good afternoon, Reach 4207, passing flight level 260, descending flight level 240.
0: Reach 4207, good afternoon, Shannon Control, identified, descend to flight level 80.
4: Level 80, Reach 4207.

0: Rhino 533 Delta, I expect over in 3 minutes. 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
2: Shamrock 1 Alpha Charlie, Guam, good day. Shannon, clear. Shamrock 1 Alpha Charlie, Shannon, Boston. Super, Lee, Bravo, departure. Stop line 5,000 feet. Go up 36.
0: Right now, 9054 Yankee, report your seat to Dublin, frequency 135.655, bye-bye.
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0: Reach 4207, contact Shannon, approach 121.405, bye-bye.
4: 121.405, reach 4207, bye.
5: Approach, good afternoon, reach 4207 South Scene, flight level 14.5 for flight level 080, we have India.
6: Reach 4207, Shannon approach, good afternoon, you identify number 1 for the approach, ILS runway 24, information India.
5: ILS runway 24, we have India, reach 4207.
0: Reach on November, descend to flight level 100. And line out 33, Victor November, report your seat to Cork approach 119.905, bye bye.
7: Out, information to India, Cork. 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

0: reach 4007, descend altitude 3,000 feet, QNH 1021 hectopascals.
1: 1021, descend 3,000 feet, reach 4207.

0: November, Foxtrot Whiskey Information. Hello, go ahead. Echo India November Fox Whiskey Information. Roger, transmission was a little broken. I copy, you're going to Galway. Southern QNH is 1021 hectopascals.
1: Oh, we've got a walk off 3632. Level is 5,000 feet. We have a status information in the acute age 1022. Just approaching course shortly. Request, could we follow the curve to Delta arrivals to an ILS, could you go down to the back call?
2: That's 47 Golf, Shannon approach, afternoon to you, identified, maintain 5,000 feet, the Shannon QNH now 1021 hectopascals, and continue on the Decorum 3 Delta arrival.
1: 1021, and confirm that's the Curve 2 Delta arrival?
2: Oh man, I think so, I'm not sure. What one did you want to do?
1: Curve 2 Delta, yeah, take us via Geolog, down to Gerag.
2: Yeah, that's the one, though. Breach 4207, intercept localizer at Darag, clear to ILS, runway 24, report for establishment.
3: Intercept the localizer at Darag, clear for the ILS, runway 24, report established, breach 4207.

0: short of flight trip of runway 24.
1: Establish on low cluster, direct.
2: Reach 4207, thank you. You have 15 miles to put down to number 1, contact tower, 118.705.
1: 118.705, reach 4207, have a good day.
2: Thank you.
1: Good afternoon, reach 4207, 3,000 feet, ILS runway 24.

0: 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Taxi rate Delta 1, taxi rate Delta 2, hold short of runway 24.
1: Whiskey 274 information, hello to you, the Shannon Southern Connect, 1021 Hector Pascal, no known traffic to effect, and report estimate for Baldonnel, would you have it please?
2: Whiskey 1021, and estimate for Baldonnel is time 1330, Alpha Whiskey 274.
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1: 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Yeah, just for your information, Connex is closed until 1300.

0: Charlie 4 short of runway 241 at the traffic inbound to land. Contact tower 1-6.
1: NAFTA 47 South, what type of approach do you want this time around?
2: An ILS, please, for a touch and go, then direct back to course if possible, please.

0: Davis, the RTR at 666 and all is clear. No burning activity reported. We knew the surface wind check 2503 is 1-3 knots, and the temperature is plus 163 Celsius.
1: Would it be okay with you if I gave you some direct down? I can tighten you up a wee bit.
0: Yes, I term, that's no pup. Appreciate that. After 4-7 cup.
1: 4-7 cup, okay, route present station direct Darag, and when you get a bit closer, I might give you a vector for 10 mile final, and we'll still make you number one, and it should be okay with no direct.
0: Direct to Darag after 4-7 cup.

0: 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Good afternoon, Ryanair 6 Extra Uniform descending 220 inbound G-Log.
1: Ryanair 6 Extra Uniform, good afternoon. Channel Control identified to send to flight level 140.
0: Continue to descend 140, Ryanair 6 Extra Uniform.
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1: Come up on Alpha Charlie, bye bye. Galway is halfway at 1,300 feet, so we're heading to Galway now.
0: Oh, thank you.
1: Good day, Shamrock 1 Alpha Charlie, passing 2-5, we're climbing 5,000 on a Looper 3 Bravo.
2: Shamrock 1 Alpha Charlie, good afternoon, Shannon Control identified, climb to event level 240, clear to Dinham.
1: Climb level 240, direct to Dinham, Shamrock 1 Alpha Charlie.
3: And after the cycles, is it okay for you to proceed as to Roswell, just to avoid any delay to the commercial traffic behind you?
1: Hey, sir, that's all prop after 4-7 calls.
3: That's perfect, thank you. Clear direct to Roswell, descend 3,000 feet, QNH 1021, the extra flight.
1: Direct to Roswell, descend 3,000 feet, QNH 1021, after 4-7 calls.

0: Sarana approach, good afternoon, NASA 065, with Juliet, unit 1021, course 6620 5000 feet, inbound to Kourou, request Kourou 2 Delta for an ILS approach runway 24, taxi going and back to Kourou.
1: NASA 065, Sarana approach, good evening, and QNH is 1021 extra Pascal, information Juliet is current, clear to enter in Sarana
0: control
1: zone.
0: Are we here for the cruise to Delta after 06 Mike?
1: After 06 Mike, we'll continue on Kourou to Delta arrival. You are number 3 in the approach.
0: Cruise to Delta after 06 Mike.

0: 이제 이 수화기 택시 대상.
1: 9L6XO Uniform, contact Shannon approach 121.405. Bye bye.
2: Yeah, thank you. 121.405 is Shannon, Ryanair 6XO Uniform. Bye bye.
3: Shannon, hello, Ryanair 4X3 Whiskey, passing flight level 117, climbing 160 and knock up.
1: Ryanair 4X3 Whiskey, good afternoon. Shannon control, identified. Climb descent level 280, clear to Tuven.
3: Climb flight level 280, clear to Tuven, Ryanair 4X3 Whiskey.
1: Shamrock 1-0 for Charlie, continue climb to flight level 320.
3: Thank you, continue climb flight level 320, Shamrock 1-0 for Charlie.
4: Ryanair 6-6-0 uniform, descend flight level 60, transition level.
3: Flight level 60, Ryanair 6-6-0.
4: After 47 Golf, we are clear for approach along with the 40 for establishment.
0: 40 for establishment on the ILS to runway 24 after 47 Golf.
4: And after 47 Golf, please maintain best speed until as best as you can.
0: I said best speed after 47 Golf.
5: 7 grounds good day. Shannon clears Jedi 007. Shannon the Borgia. Quorum 3 Bravo departure. Subkilo, Uniform Romeo, Uniform Mike 3 Bravo. Stop flank 5,000 feet. Walk 5266.
4: Ryanair 6X-ray uniform descend 4,000 feet to KNH 1021 extra per thousand.
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0: 7, roger. Your flap time is 1310 to the earliest airborne 05. I'll send you a ready message, but start up is through runway 24, surface wind check 250 degrees, 12 knots, and the QNH 1021 extra pascal. Information duty at current.
6: 200, there, transat 231.
0: Jedi 007, roger, and just confirm extra pascal.
6: Just clearing airspace, thanks for point.
7: 105 uniform information, hello sir, QNH 1021 Hector Pascal's report, estimate for destination.
6: 1021 will be not above 3000 and we're showing that's not above 5, not the arm.
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2: Coming to flight level 310 on track Cuban.
0: On track Cuban, return to enter airspace, climbing 310, Blue Max 37, Charlie Quebec.
2: Direct 37 Charlie Quebec, just confirm your passing number.
0: They're passing 145 now for 310 Blue Max 37 Charlie.
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0: Give me the best speed. Questions are possible, touch go, then to go back to Cork. You approach after 4-7 Golf.
2: So 2-3-1, resume navigation to Revion.
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0: 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Bye bye.
1: 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Bye bye.
2: After 48 Echo, contact Shannon, approach 121.405. Goodbye.
3: 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Rescue 19, full charge of runway 24, contact tower 118.705.
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0: Q85, Shannon, go ahead.
5: Echo, we're at 5,000 feet leading to LIGO. If possible, could we get clearance into your zone? We should be more than a mile or two inside.
6: After 48 Echo, Shannon approach. Good afternoon, identified again. Clearance into Shannon Central Zone, direct to LIGO. Information, Juliet is clearance in Shannon, just for information.
5: Juliet, I understand. Thank you very much. Clear to Super Airspace on Route LIGO.
6: After flight echo, CNH is 1021, extra
5: 1021, after echo.
6: Ryanair 66 unit from distance 3000 feet.
2: 3000 feet, Ryanair 66 unit. 1310 is copy, thanks. And just some traffic information, 14 miles in your 1 o'clock, right to left, showing a radar signal 1700 feet, unverified.
7: That's copy, uniform copy.
0: Here, Max 37, Charlie, Quebec, contact Shannon, frequency 124.260, bye bye.
8: 3426, Max 37, Charlie, Quebec, bye now.
9: 470. Roger, pushback and startup is approved, runway 24, surface wind check 250 degrees, 13 knots, QNH 1021 hectopascals, and information tuning check.
2: Oscar Hotel, Oscar X-ray, Oscar information, hello, Southern QNH 1021 hectopascals.
6: We 24 for reception.
2: Sorry, let's approach the runway 24, follow your stylish, Ryanair 6 X-ray.
0: Confirmation.
2: Oscar Hotel, Oscar X-ray, Oscar affirm, thank you, and confirm 5 in the formation, and squawk 2635.
10: Foxtrot Hotel, Oscar, X-ray, Oscar.
11: Affirm, 5 helicopters in the formation.
2: Foxtrot
11: Hotel, Oscar, X-ray, confirmation.
2: Foxtrot, X-ray, Oscar, thank you. And lastly, estimate for Weston, please.
9: 4, 7 hours of journey, and your intention is to Turkey circuit with 2 crew changes, you said?
0: Contact Shannon, frequency 134.260, bye-bye.
2: Three, Shannon information, hello, Southern QNH 1021 hectopascals, and routing Trilly Tarbert, confirm.
12: Osprey 63, 1021, and we are routing from Trilly up towards Tarbert on the power line.
2: Okay, that's all copy, thank you. Establish ILS approach, runway 24, 12 miles. Could you make a position report when a beam port leash, please?
13: I will do. 4-5-0.

0: Okay, so things approach would be 3,000 feet, fine, 6 degrees.
1: Thanks for everyone.
2: Hotel Oscar, X-ray Oscar, yes, just the lead aircraft for the squawk and for the comms is perfect, thank you. And just confirm your routing from NGEX.
1: Confirm from NGEX, we're inbound to Garnsour Point and then we'll be proceeding towards the VOR Golf Tango Golf.
2: All copy, thank you. Confirm Fox 50, go ahead. Echo India November Fox 50, go ahead. Echo Fox 50, did you go?
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2: Echo Fox 50, thanks for letting me know. 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
3: Thank you, bye-bye.
2: And X-ray Oscar, report when at current four points, please. Fox Hotel, Oscar, X-ray Oscar, report current four points, please.
1: Again, what do you need to report, Fox Hotel, Oscar, X-ray Oscar, formation?
2: Report when you're at Carnsour Point.
1: Report when coasting in at Carnsour Point. Fox Hotel, Oscar, formation.
2: Thank you.
4: Good day again, after 4-7 Golf. We're just I'm trying to head off runway 24 to 5,000 feet. We're requesting to return back to Cork whenever possible.
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6: My controller, Sherman 961, climbing flight level 160.
7: Sherman 961, Shannon Control, good day. I identified climb to flight level 300, clear to Hernan.
6: Climb to level 300 to Hernan, Sherman 961.
7: And just confirm passing level, please.
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1: 4,000 feet, 1021, Alpha 06 Mike.
2: Jedi 007, fall short of runway 24, traffic to land, contact tower 1187, 1-7.

0: Delta 1, Delta 2, hold short, taxi with Charlie, hold short on runway 24. Beaver 9 or Tango, taxi with Delta 1, Delta 2, taxi with Charlie, hold short on runway 24.
1: Whiskey 274, thank you. 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

0: Center approach, good afternoon. After 5-6 Juliet approaching Turuman, would like to request ILS approach for a set and go and a DOR is traffic alert.
1: On ground today, taxiway Alpha, parking stand 3-2.
2: Flight over 120 towards Alpha.
3: Jimson 42 Delta, Shannon Control, good day, identified. Clear to enter Shannon Control airspace on track to the Delta Lima 108 and descending flight level 80.
2: Okay, clear to join Shannon Control airspace, descending flight level 80. We're happy to continue the current bay.
3: 42 Delta, roger. And so it's when ready to descend flight level 80.
2: When ready, flight level 80, Jimson 42 Delta.

0: 121405, Jet 8007. Shannon Pro, Jet 8007, good afternoon. Climb 4000, passing 3200.
1: Jet 8007, Shannon approach. Good afternoon, identify, continue climb to level 130.
0: Continue climb face to level 130, Jet 8007.
1: After 06 Mike, descend to 3000 feet.
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2: Runner 1, Tango Quebec, Shannon Control, good day, identified, climb unrestricted to flight level 290.
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6: After 48 Echo, hello again, QNH, 1021 hexapascal. And would you be remaining clear of contact zone and stubs?
0: 47 by Jedi 007.
6: Uniform
1: Fox, closing
6: aperture, closing flight plan. Uniform Fox, closed, 1309, all the best.
1: Uniform Fox,
2: right. Ryanair 1 Tango Quebec, contact Shannon 134.630, goodbye.
4: 13463, Ryanair 1 Tango Quebec, goodbye.
0: And good afternoon, climb plate level 130.
2: Jedi 007, Shannon Control, good day, identified, climb to flight level 230, confirm passing level.
0: Flying flight level 230, passing flight level 100, Jedi 007.
2: Thank you, Chuck.
1: Clear for the approach runway 24, report established.
0: Clear for the Alice approach the runway 24, report established after 06 miles.
3: After 48.
6: Okay, you're looking to transit the eastern stub. We'll advise connect off that. And go ahead, your Sligo estimate, please.
3: Roger, after 48.
6: Yeah, your Sligo estimate, please, after 48 Echo.
3: 1345 after 48 Echo.
6: Copy.
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0: Direct, Saragossa,
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6: Fox X-ray Oscar, confirm your ARCLO estimate, please, just for transfer to Dublin.
2: Oscar, what is your estimate for Golf Tango Golf?
0: We'll be there at about, in about 25 minutes. Fox Hotel Golf Tango Oscar formation.
2: Thank you. FS 3A Charlie Delta descent flight level 100.
5: Hello, ground Jeff Murbridge. Shannon clear Shamrock 1 Lima Hotel, Shannon Kennedy. Humbeg 3 Bravo departure. Top climb 5,000 feet. Squawk 3612.
4: Squawk 3612, clear destination Kennedy. Humbeg 3 Bravo departure. Humbeg 4, climb 5,000 feet. Shamrock 1 Lima Hotel.
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1: 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We're currently 1-3 miles for set to go, and then request on the standard departure to Cork 5000.
0: We don't fly, is that right?
4: Goodbye, thank you. Cork approach now, 119.905. Have a good day.
6: November 145 uniform.
4: We're just in the descent now into a site next to Port Leash. We'd like to take a temporary closure. Give me a call again here morning again about 10:15 for the balance of the plan.
6: 145 uniform. Okay, when airborne, squawk 0425 and contact Dublin information, 118.5.
4: We will indeed 0425 and Dublin 118.5 getting airborne. Thanks. 45 uniform.
6: Affirm and be advised, Clonbrook is active up to 5,000.
4: Copy, Clonbrook activity, we remain clear. Thanks. 45 uniform.
8: Shannon, hello, Shamrock 9 Alpha Lima, passing 5,000 for flight level 90 on the Elgos 1 Bravo.
2: Shamrock 9 Alpha Lima, Shannon Control, good day. Identified climb unrestricted, flight level 290, squawk ident.
8: Climb unrestricted, flight level 290, and ident, Shamrock 9 Alpha Lima.
6: Can you Whiskey Sierra Tango, are you visual that traffic now? It's showing about 2 miles on your nose at 1,800 feet.
0: Looking for traffic, but not visual. We have them on TCAS. We're at 2,500 feet, Echo New Whiskey Sierra
6: Tango. Copy.
2: Shamrock 9 Alpha Lima, identify clear to Liffey.
8: Clear to Liffey, Shamrock 9 Alpha Lima.
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6: Delta Charlie is confirming for 1A.
4: Info 1A,
6: yeah. Okay, QNH 1018, advise leaving the frequency, please.
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0: 06 Mike, that's 6 Mike.
1: Juliet, information now with an Airbus 320 performing visual circuits with a tower. So continue to Delta, set to the LS first and set to brake off if needed.
0: Traffic information copy, we'll continue to Derek and we expect to brake off if needed after 5-6 units.
1: Thank you.
2: Runway 24, surface that wind check 230 degrees, 11 knots, QNH 1021, 6 Pascal, information Kilo Kirk.
3: Eastern stubs, so if you can either go around it or go under it, please.
0: Roger that, we'll go underneath the stubs, I guess, after the fire echo. Thank you very much.
3: No problem.

0: Ryanair 818 Victor, San Control, good day. Identified client of flight level 230, clear to Bamba.
1: Flight level 230, clear to Bamba, Ryanair 818.

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0: Bay. We are en route here in Perth. Shannon Sears, Ryanair 6108, Madrid. Flight plan route at flight levels 330, squawk 2231.
1: Unit clear, direct approach runway 24, report established.
2: Let's take it after 560, Philip.
1: Clear for the last approach runway 24, report established.
2: Clear for the last approach runway 24, and we'll report established after 560, Philip.
0: Clearance back correctly to me, I give you the omnidirectional departure instructions. I'll repeat it again, the en route clearance first, Shannon Sears, first.

0: 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How soon will you be ready for pushback?
1: Shamrock 10 Mike, flight level 903 for flight level 160.
2: Shamrock 10 Mike, Channel Control, good day. Identify climb unrestricted to flight level 280.
1: Climb unrestricted, flight level 280, Shamrock 10 Mike.
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1: Passing 2,500, that's 0-6-9. Diving after 0-6-9, passing 2,500.
0: Richie Park will see 5-0 at Expo and further to 20.
2: Ryanair 5-0 Victor, Shannon Control, good day. Identified descent to flight level 140.
0: So flight 140 and a 5-0.
1: Ground approach, Chilean NAFTA 069, turn round semi center line, passing 2380, climbing 5000 feet. Request the instructions back to Cork.
5: NAFTA 06, Mike, Shannon approach. Good afternoon again. Identified and clear direct to Kourou.
1: Clear direct to Kourou, after 069.
0: Expect Delta 1, Delta 2, all short, runway 24.
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6: To Dublin or Weston, depending on what the Dublin info tells us. 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

0: understand the Portland Uniform Flight with the Airborne. This is Portland, tracking the Portland State, 300.
1: Okay, if you give me a new squall, can we contact over now 118.5, please, friend Paul?
0: 18.5,
2: Portland
0: Uniform.
2: I can front left hand
3: over. Julia Persson, approach. Good afternoon again. Identified, climb 5,000 feet, do you want practice for the VOR?
4: Climb to 5,000 feet, on A-firm, we'd like practice VOR after 5,000 feet.
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0: 16, speed of 9 seconds. November passing, flight level 113, climbing 160.
1: Sharm El-Corn, Echo November, channel control, good day, identify, clear to Ernan, climb to flight level 280.
0: Clear to Ernan, climb to flight level 280, Sharm El-Corn, Echo November.
2: Charlie, leaving the frequency.
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3: Turn left heading 065, after 56 Judith.
0: Five, sir.
3: Let's go right hand initials, give it 9 seconds.
0: 065 ground, speed taxiway Delta 1, Delta 2. Gate 23 and full short runway 24.
3: Short 405, come on, putting that down, right?
0: Five,
3: Roger. Lima Hotel, passing 2000 for 4000 for break 3 Bravo.
4: Shamoka 1 Lima Hotel, Shamoka approach, sir. Good evening, identify, continue climb to level 140.
3: 5 to the 040, Sharmark, 1 Lima Hotel.
4: Sharmark 1 Lima Hotel, clear the red to Malok.
3: Correct, Malok, Sharmark 1 Lima Hotel.
4: After 5-6 Juliet, descend 3,000 feet.
3: Descend 3,000 feet, after 5-6 Juliet.

0: Ryanair 9, Charlie Alpha, Shannon Control, good day, identified, clear to Bolton, climb to flight level 230.
1: Switch Bolton, climb to flight level 230, Ryanair 9, Charlie Alpha.
0: And I can't remember if you said the passing level.
1: I was actually 75, now 230, Ryanair 9, Charlie Alpha.
0: Thank you, check.

0: 1, V-Motel, contact the Shannon Control, 124, decimal 7, right.
1: 124, decimal 7, Shamrock, Courtney, hotel, goodbye.
0: After 5-6, Juliet, turn left, heading 320.
1: Left heading 320, after 5-6, Juliet.
2: Flight number 280.
1: Flight number 280, Shamrock, Courtney, hotel.

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1: Whiskey Sierra Tango, that's copy. I'll turn for you to approach in a few minutes to make that request.
0: That's great, cheers. Echo New Whiskey Sierra.
2: US Department left heading 270 clear for VR approach runway 24 for the approach.
0: Left heading 270 clear VR approach runway 24 and we'll report established after 560 then.

0: and 118.5. Good day.
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0: Understood, thank you. Good night, hang
3: 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Frequency 119.905, flight.
4: 119.905, thank you, over there, South 069.
5: Broadcaster 56 unit established on the inbound radial 9.5 miles.
3: After 56 units, 10 miles to touch down contact tower 118.705, right?
5: Tower 117.705, after, correction, 118.705 after 56 units.
1: Ryan 610, wave left to push back and start to approve, runway 24, start to wind check 240 degrees 17 knots, QNH 1021 hits Pascal's. Information Lima Kirk.
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7: Right, air 122.0, turning to 85, bye-bye.
1: On the slot is 4343, interlaced airborne.
6: Control, good day, identified, clear to VAPAL, descent to flight level 100.
8: Clear to VAPAL, descent level 100,

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0: Person 1-1, this is Mode 425, South Defense 6 unit. Center approach here, Logan, after 5-6 Juliet, we are on the go around climbing to 5,000 feet and we request proceeding back to course.
1: After 5-6 Juliet, center approach, good afternoon again, climb to 5,000 feet and continue direct to Kurum.
0: We'll collide to 5,000 feet and direct Kurum after 5-6 Juliet.
2: There's a little bit of weather coming in from the west. Might possibly need to revert to some radar vectors after the circuit. Okay, we'll try left hand one this time and see if that's any better.

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2: Shannon Center, Twilight 22, check it in, level 230.
0: Twilight 22, Shannon Control, good day, radar contact. Twilight 22, clear to Derag now.
2: Clear direct to Derag for Twilight 22.
3: 6108 ground, taxi taxi at Delta 1, Delta 2, hold short, runway 24. 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Work on that, I'll call you back if you get the movement.

0: Echo India Whiskey Zero Tango, copy the request. For the time being, you will be number 2 and be advised in the ticket. It is a Airbus 320 feedback, performing visual pattern with a tower, so expect to break off during the performing the procedure.
1: Down to the device, keep it on tenue.
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2: Standing, good morning, Delta, or good afternoon, Delta 45, level 200.
0: Delta 45, Shannon Control, good day, radar contact, clear to Somax, climb to flight level 260.
2: Clear to Somax and climbing to flight level 260, Delta 45.
3: 118.1705, full short of runway 24.
4: And I think about 20 seconds.
0: Can do, but it's you have 105 track miles to go. 115, in fact.
4: Thank you, George.
0: No problem, descent to flight level 200.
4: Flight level 200, so I can do.
0: Let me know if you'd like further.
4: Yes.
0: Delta 45, contact Shannon 134.260, goodbye.
5: 134.260, Delta 45.

0: 1, this is 1405, found out of 61 straight. Good day.
1: All right, 2-2, descend to flight level 80, and if you'd like to stop off somewhere, just let me know. 80, before I do
0: that. Right, passing 2000, climbing 5, starts on extended third line of Shannon.
2: Run at 1-0 to Shannon approach. Good afternoon, identified, continue climb for level 200.
0: Continue climb for level 200, runner 6108.
2: Runner 6108, turn left heading 190.
0: Left heading 190, runner 6108.

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1: Clear direct Tulsa, runway 6108.
2: 108.
3: Logan 36 Bravo Lima, Shannon Control, good day, identified and clear to enter Shannon Control airspace under descent to flight level 80.
1: Clear to enter control airspace, under descent to flight level 80, Logan 36 Bravo Lima.
0: Runway 6108, contact Shannon Control 124 decimal 7, right?
1: 124 decimal 7, runway 6108, bye bye.
0: Echo India Whiskey Sierra Tango, the one is 9 minutes to the final. So, the orbit present position has a delay action for frequency.
4: Hopefully, two more circuits after this.

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2: 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Channel Control, good day. Identified, descent flight level 100.
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1: United 3-1-6, Shannon Control, good day. Radar contact, climb unrestricted to flight level 240.
0: Unrestricted climb 240, United 3-1-6.
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0: Twilight 22, contact approach 121.405. Goodbye.
2: 121.405 for Twilight 22. And approach Twilight 22, checking in. We're at a 11,000 for 8,000.
3: Twilight 22, Channel Approach, good afternoon. Identify the number one Twilight Approach, runway 24. And descend and maintain flight level 80 upon reach.
2: Okay, we're descending down to flight level 80, Twilight 22.
3: Twilight 22, clear direct to Roscoe.
2: Clear direct to Roscoe for Twilight 22.
0: 9316, climb to flight level 280.
4: Flight level 280, United 316.
5: 9316, Bravo Lima, that's part of the defense.
0: Logan 36 Bravo Lima, that'll be into uncontrolled airspace. You happy with that?
5: AFM, Logan 36 Bravo Lima.
0: Okay, Northern QNH 1017, descent to altitude 5,000 feet.
5: Yes, an altitude 5,000 feet, QNH 1017, Logan 36 Bravo Lima.
0: It'll be a flight information service, have no known traffic to affect.
5: Flight information service, Sandwich, Logan 36 Bravo Lima.
6: Shannon, Shamrock 9, Mike Yankee, at a flight level 300 for flight level 230.
0: Shamrock 9, Mike Yankee, Shannon Control, good day, identified descent to flight level 170.
6: Descent flight level 170, Shamrock 9, Mike Yankee.
0: United 316, clear to Amoco, contact Shannon 134.260.
5: 134.260, direct to Amoco, United 316.
3: In about 12 miles due to radar mirror.
2: Copy that, 12.22.
5: 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United
0: 36. 36 Bravo Lima, in fact, the Donegal QNH 1015 hectopascals.
5: QNH 1015, Lincoln 36 Bravo Lima.
0: Ryanair 41, Whiskey Mike, contact Cork approach 119.9005. Goodbye.
5: 419905, Shannon Shenzhen 43 Delta, Donegal, squawking 4443, and we're passing 4,500 feet.
0: Shenzhen 43 Delta, Shannon Control, good day, identified, continue on track, above, climbing flight level 130.
5: Clear to Albop, climbing flight level 130, Shenzhen 43 Delta.
7: Okay, thank you, Stephen Nothing. And if Stephen Nothing is in charge, left hand, next time, is that messing up, please?
5: 43 Delta.
0: Jumps on 43 Delta.
5: If available, could we cruise flight level 110?
0: Jumps on 43 Delta, AFM, stop climb flight level 110.
5: Okay, stop climb flight level 110, jumps on 43 Delta.
7: Shannon Logan 36 Bravo Lima, Vestrix, you change to Donegal 129.805.
0: Logan 36 Bravo Lima, firm 129.805, goodbye.
5: 129.805, Logan 36 Bravo Lima, goodbye.

0: 15 ground. Start up is approved. The surface wind check 2303 14 knots. QNH 1021 hectopascals. Information Lima Kirk.
1: Osprey 63 information.
2: Osprey 63.
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2: Osprey 63, 4 miles northwest of Abbeyfield Airfield, 500 feet.
1: 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And what is your routing, your plans for the next 10 minutes?
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3: Dallas for Twilight 210.
0: Walk view on taxi, runway use 24, surface wind check 230 degrees, 15 knots, QNH 1021, hectopascals.
3: Position, right after 5 Papa. 9 Mike Yankee, reduce speed 250 knots or less, double scratch.
4: 250 knots or less, 9 Mike Yankee.
5: Whiskey Sierra Tango, continue direct to Derek, number 2.
4: Continue direct to Derek, number 2, that's what you're looking for.
2: Kelly.
3: Osprey 63, come.
6: Southern Information, Fox 267 is route direct to Kismo, level flight level 160, request to maintain flight level 160.
3: Fox 267, Shannon, roger, Abram, maintain flight level 160.
6: Maintain flight level 160, Fox 267.
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7: Ryanair 701, any chance of 7%?
3: Ryanair 701, Abram, descent to flight level 60, transition level.
7: Descent flight level 60, that's copy Ryanair 701.
1: Osprey 63, how many minutes till you be approaching the Kerry zone again?
2: Osprey 63, probably about 20 minutes. I can give you a call 5 minutes before the boundary if you need.
1: Yeah, do please. Yeah, we've one item line traffic just coming in. So, yeah, just give us a call 5 minutes before the boundary for entry.
2: That's copy. Thank you, Osprey 63. Okay.
8: And that's good. I think it's going to be first full stop.

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0: 115 ground, taxi west, altitude, hold short of runway 24.
1: Sort of stop. Clear for the ILS 24, and we'll give you a call when we're established, 12R22.
2: 60. That's copy, something. Ryanair 701, contact Kerry Tower 123.330, radar service terminated, goodbye.
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2: You too. 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
4: 35655, Ryanair, this is 5, Tango Papa.
0: Miles, would you require, not, do you want to taxi the effect of a Charlie? Rescue 115, taxi west 2 or taxi west Charlie as required, hold short runway 24.

0: Ecco, India Whiskey, Sierra Tango, you are clear for Alpha Approach Runway 24, report when established.
1: 23 ILS 24, and we'll report when established. Thank you, Whiskey, Sierra Tango.
2: So, contact tower 118.705. 115, negative line up, hold short, runway 24, tower 118.705.
0: Descend 2,200 feet and report established.
3: Okay, 2,500 and we're just getting on the localizer now for 12R22.
0: 12R22, roger. And man and master touchdown, contact tower 118.705. Bye.
3: Over to tower, 12R22.
2: Seabird, 9 Tango, ground, good day. Taxi, taxiway Alpha, taxiway Delta 1. Delta 2, taxiway Charlie, full short of runway 24.

0: Sequoia Whiskey Sierra Tango, localized established on way 24.
1: Sequoia Whiskey Sierra Tango, Roger. Report 14 miles to touchdown.
0: We'll report 14 miles, Sequoia Whiskey Sierra Tango.

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1: Rescue 7, just stand by, please. Traffic connecting across the airport, we have traffic inbound, so there'll be a short delay, so stand by, I'll call you back in a few minutes.

7 grounds. If you hold beam stand 42 on the apron and report holding beam stand 42, I'll try and facilitate control after the next arrival. Roger. Report stand 42. There will be traffic indication to the apron.

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1: Whiskey, Whiskey, Sierra Tango, 14 miles.
2: Springer Whiskey, Sierra Tango, roger. 1 4 miles to touchdown, contact tower. 118.705, bye.
1: 118.705, thanks very much, checking your Whiskey, Sierra Tango.
3: AI identified, climb unrestricted to flight level 280. And Shamrock 12 Whiskey, route incurred in Vedra.
1: Seven Tower of the Day, Echo India Whiskey Sierra Tango is established on the localizer for runway 24, and we are just passing Derek, 3,000 feet. Continue approach, and we'll report 6 ILS DME, Echo India Whiskey Sierra Tango.
4: Oscar 6-3, contact Kerry Town, 123.330.
5: 23-2330, 3-6-3, thanks.
3: Channel,
5: low round 8, Victor Papa,
3: Sunny Flavel, CC0, Tesla. Ryanair 8, Victor Papa, Shannon, good day, identified, descent flight level 100.
5: Descent level 100, Ryanair 8, Victor Papa.

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1: Clear to Rob 4, Ryanair 8 Victor Papa.
0: Sham, hello, Sham, on 5 Victor Papa, descending flight level 200, spotted.
2: Sham, 5 Victor Papa, very good evening, identified.
3: 22 ground, good day, taxiway Alpha and Pakistan 22.

0: 258 Napa there, single runway at Dublin, reduced speed 250 knots please.
1: 250 knots, Shamrock 58 Papa, is there holding or delays?
0: I see one in the siren hold, but they don't seem to be there long.
1: Okay, thank you for the information. We'll slow down there, Shamrock 58 Papa.
2: Taxiway Delta 1, then on Taxiway Delta 1 right turn, Taxiway Hotel 1 for Pakistan Niagara.
3: VRP runway 265 Hexo, for a touch and go and NCFR for comments out to the west.
0: X-ray 281, that's copied, and you can redirect to Hexo now.
3: For Hexo, next X-ray 281.
2: Taxiway Hotel 1 for Pakistan Niagara.
4: Yeah, we're approximately 8 miles to the south, level 2,000 feet. We haven't stood down. We'd like to descend VFR and move back to the field for landing on runway 24. I think we'll call you passing the south bank for rescue 115.
2: SQ7 ground, proceed, taxiway Alpha, the gate to gate 3, report to gate 3.

extended runway center line to 2000 feet, Echo New Whiskey, 0 Tango. That's copy, Blue Report 7, ILS, CME, Echo New Whiskey, 0 Tango.

0: doesn't, we're negative priority. There's no thanks. Understood. Rescue 115.
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3: 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Radar contact descent to flight level 100.
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1: Ryan there, 7 Victor Victor, Shannon Control, Jason, I get that S flight clear to Tulsa, climb to flight level 290.
0: Climb flight level 290, direct Tulsa, runway 7 Victor Victor.
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1: 30705, X-ray 2, on top of you.
2: Taxiway Delta 1, Delta 2, hold short runway 24, return taxiway Delta 2, Delta 1, report the case on the airport. SQ 19 ground to make a test call there, I'll raise you loud.

0: 跟进后场的后场老师。Okay, just radio check on our Northern QNH 1016 Hector Pascal, and what are your intentions?
1: 1016, inbound to Abitur, we're doing some searches there. We chose the flight plan approaching Abitur, and we'll be opening when we're on our way back to base at Abbott.
0: Yeah, that is copy there. You can advise ready for the temporary close and just be advised about 15 miles in your 12 o'clock position. I do have a Juliet here of Victor under 550.
1: Thank you.
0: Confirm
1: QNH 1016.
0: Yeah, 1016.
2: Ryanair 5006, report speed to approach 121.405. Goodbye.
3: 1405, speed Ryanair 5006.
4: Good afternoon, Sun Express 4 Alpha Whiskey, descending flight number 200, descending
2: Sun Express 4 Alpha Whiskey, Shannon Control, good day, identified, descending flight number 100.
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5: Good afternoon, identified, number 1 for this approach, runway 24, information mic is correct.

0: 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Oh,
1: 10, correction, flight level 100 with Mike.
2: November 212, the Sierra Channel approach. Good afternoon, identify the number 2 for left approach runway 24. Information, Mike is current.
1: Alright, runway 24, 212 Quebec Sierra, and we have Mike.
2: Runner 5006, fly heading 330 vector for final vector 4.
3: Heading 330 degrees, vector sky, 24 right now, 5006.
2: Runner 5006, descend 4000 feet, QNH 1020 extra Pascal.
3: And I'll report RP, QNH 1020 right now, 5006.
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0: Say that, please.
3: 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Sir, we're happy enough to be in IN3, if that's okay with you.
0: Roger. For a moment, 2006, is okay for you?
3: That's fine, thanks.
0: Roger.
4: Get 3 ground, you want to do a test run? 3 ground, proceed taxiway Delta 1, Delta 2, hold short of runway 24, return Delta 2, Delta 1, report case on the apron. Turn, how do you read the transmission?

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1: 4,000 1020 November 212 Quebec Sierra.

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1: Runner 4, Whiskey Kilo, Center Control, good day, identified climb unrestricted flight level 240.
0: Up level 240, unrestricted runner 4, Whiskey Kilo.

0: Whiskey Kilo, climb to flight level 29 or 0.
1: Flight level 29 or 0, out of 4 Whiskey Kilo.
2: Run Alpha 006, start on left heading 320.
1: Heading 320, right here, 5006.
0: Sun Express 4 Alpha Whiskey, contact Cork Approach 119.1905, goodbye.
1: Cork Approach 119.905, 4 Alpha Whiskey, goodbye.
3: Coast Guard 115, roger, and you want to activate that flight and come up an island?
4: Coast Guard is Ireland 115, start up with approved, runway 24, surface wind check 240 degrees, 14 knots, the QNH 1020 hectopascal, check destination mark.
3: Guard Ireland 115, roger, and just confirm your VFR flight time within the zone is approved, not above 2,000 feet. Walk 2651.
4: Coast Guard, Ireland 115, move back this way.
2: Runway Alpha 006, start on the left heading 270, clear, there is a push runway 24, we've got to stop.
1: Left turn heading 270 degrees, clear, that's push runway 24, we're going here, 5006.
3: Speedbird there will be on taxiway Charlie, they're doing a crew change at the moment, so they won't be moving for the next couple of minutes.
1: Center American 133, passing 100 for 160.
0: American 133, Shannon Control, good day, radar contact cleared to Molac, climb to flight level 280.
1: Direct to Molac, climb to 280, American 133.
3: 7, the weather just around the airfield, it is to the east, and there it is quite heavy, there's a lot of drizzle at the moment, it's slowly clearing from the west here at the moment.
5: Fox 267 is route and direct flight level 150.
0: Fox 267, Shannon Control, good day, radar contact.
3: Rescue 4 ground.
2: Alpha 0069, must be touched down, contact tower 118, this one 705, bye.
1: 118705, runner 5006, double good action.
2: November 212 Quebec Sierra, descended 3,000 feet.
1: 3,000, November 212 Quebec Sierra.
3: You, 4, roger. Proceed taxiway Hotel 1, taxiway Echo 3, and return Echo 3, Hotel 1, report the case on the airport. Bravo, the taxiway Bravo, taxiway Delta 2, taxiway Hotel 1, taxiway Hotel 2, taxiway Delta 1, and taxiway Echo 3, report the gate from the airport.
2: November 212 Quebec Sierra, clear, let's approach runway 24, report established.
1: Clear, ILS 24, report established, November 212 Quebec Sierra.
6: About 7 miles.
3: On the perimeter road to gate 3, hold short of runway 24.
1: Hello, so we'd like to do a temporary close now, sir.
6: Echo India Hotel, no, that's right. Copy temporary close, 1429, talk to you airborne.
1: Thank you, guys. Let's go airborne. Thank you. Squawk standby?
6: No, it's fine. You can maintain the current squawk.
1: Sure. Shannon, good afternoon. Trying Iconic in November. Elkins, Com Bravo. Passing flight level 69. Climbing flight level 90. Squawk 4222. Identified.
7: Right, 81 Echo November. Shannon, good day to you. Identified and climbed flight level 150.
3: maximum 705. We have two items of traffic inbound and the bird on check.

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2: 35 from Broad 81 Echo November.
3: 7 direct Inter, passing flight level 107, climbing flight level 160.
1: Shermak 977, Shannon, good day, identified and direct to Dokao, climb to flight level 280.
3: Check Dokao, climb flight level 280, Shermak 977.

0: November 212, Quebec Sierra is ILS 24.
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2: On landing time, flight level 240 on 8th in November.
3: 5006, ground today, taxi, Alpha, parking stand 30.

0: Echo India, Whiskey Sierra Tango, Tom Weiss, 8210, clear the right approach, correction, clear the R approach, before the start.
1: Turn right heading 210, I'm cleared for the VOR approach, will the park stop a second, Whiskey 7.

0: 57 Delta Bravo, passing level 66, climbing level 0900, Norla.
1: 157 Delta Bravo, Shannon, good day, identify direction Norla, climb flight level 230.
0: Climbing flight 7230 to Norla Air Force, 57 Delta Bravo.
1: Enter 81 Echo November, climb flight level 270.
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We'll report 5 mile final and number one, Echo India, Whiskey, Sierra Tango. Sir, would you get a touch and go and then to be back to Western via Korag, not above 4,000 vehicles.

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0: Air France 57, Delta Bravo, climb flight level 290.
1: Okay, from line up 24, wait till the night, okay? Okay, line up 24.
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5: Stand hello, Shamrock 77 Charlie, climbing to level 2302, Alona passing now 208.
0: Shamrock 77 Charlie, Shannon, good day to you, identified direct to Alona, climb flight level 270.
5: Climb flight level 270, 770.
6: Echoing the Whiskey Sierra Tango, 5 miles down.
0: Retract Tuven.
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5: Shamrock 7730, this frame is going to be Tuven, Lasna.
0: 77 Charlie, yeah, frame Tuven, then Lasna.
5: Thank you very much.
3: Fly to perimeter road, report back in the neighborhood.

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1: Heading is 218 77 Charlie.
0: 77 Charlie, roger. Continue heading 218 and report that heading to Shannon now. 134.630, so long.
1: 134.630, I'm heading 218, Shannon 77 Charlie, flight.
0: Air France 57 Delta Bravo, contact Shannon 134.630, good day.
2: 34630, Air France 57 Delta Bravo, good day.
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4: Coast Guard 115, information flow to you, the Shannon Southern QNH 10198 Pascal.
3: So 19, we're just at the northwestern edge of the Shannon, but we're looking to operate in the area of Baton Island, request by info.
4: Coast Guard 115, that's copied, then you can report at the area, not on traffic to affect.

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1: Again, 8-2 Juliet Alpha, shining good day to you, confirm the squawk.
0: Squawking 7-6-2-3 Logan, 8-2 Juliet Alpha.
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0: 9 Tango, ready for base. Okay, through 9 Tango. TD plate through 9 Tango.
1: 76 Kilo, level 170, Shannon, Tango, the 2 on the Olano.
2: Smoke 76 Kilo, Shannon, good ATU identified. Fly heading 215 and climb flight level 240.
1: Heading 215, climb flight level 240, Shannon, 76 Kilo.
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0: And lower end of train November Golf, heading for level 250, heading 015.
2: Rounder train November Golf, Shannon, good ATU identified, and make it heading 020, please, and descend to flight level 170.
0: 020, descend to 170, right over train November Golf, thanks.
5: Finn Lander, runway 24, right circuit, but say the rest, 29 Tango.
2: Heading climb flight level 290.
1: On the heading, climb flight level 290, Shamrock 760.

0: Sierra, good day, Tower 2 8 2 9 9 5 0 1 8 0 Bus 1 6 0 now 2 0
1: 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Identify that fly heading 215, please, and plan flight level 270.
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4: First Gather 115, that's copy. Do you want a temporary flight enclosure?
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4: First Gather 115, roger. 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
1: Render 3 November Golf, on navigation to Sutex, contact Dublin, 135.655. So long.
2: On navigation to Sutex, which way is east of the flight? Take it which way, Render 3 November Golf.
1: Good night to Julia Health, contact Scottish 127.275. Good night. Logan Air 82 Julia Alpha, Shannon.
0: Logan 82 Julia Alpha, go ahead.
1: 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Good night.
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Is that, are you able to turn the patties up, please? Ah, magic.

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1: Tarmac 989, Channel Good ATU, identified as direct to revenue, climb flight level 280.
0: Direct to revenue, climb flight level 280, Channel 989.

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0: Ryanair. Good afternoon, Ryanair. 2 9 7 6 9 5 5 7 9 0
1: Ryanair 2 9 7 6 Shannon, good day to you. Identified direct to Bamba, landslide level 230.
0: Level 230, 6 Bamba, Ryanair 2 9 7 6

0: 7 Juliet SK, passing Palavoa 262, climbing Niner 0 on Charlie Hope Uphill departure.
1: Niner 7 Juliet Yankee, Shannon, good day to you. Confirm a squawk.
0: Squawk 7643.
1: Niner 7 Juliet Yankee, thank you. Identified in climb flight level 150.
0: Well, climb flight level 150, Niner 7 Juliet.
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2: Ryanair 2-9-0-7-6, Clown Flight Level 270.
4: Clown Flight Level 270, Ryanair 2-9-0-7-6.

0: Sir, good day, Red Air, 521 Whiskey, passing Gaffer Level 300, Business Level 240, speed 230 knots.
1: Alright, 521 Whiskey, Shannon, good day to you, you're identified. 521 Whiskey, descent flight level 120.
0: Flight level 120, right now, 521 Whiskey.

0: 7 Juliet Yankee, clown flight level 270.
1: Clown flight level 270, 9 7 Juliet.
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1: 134.620, 7 Juliet Yankee, right?
0: Manor 201, Mike, Shannon, descent to flight level 140. Can you increase to 300 knots or greater?
1: Descent to flight level 140 and 8 bounce right at 201, Mike.

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0: Control, good day, Trace 35 Romeo Lima, passing 261, descending quite low, 200, Concorde, Zenit.
1: Croatian 35 Romeo Lima, Shannon Control, good day, identified descent, flight level 80.
0: Descending flight level 80, Trace 35 Romeo Lima.

0: November, this is level 200, go ahead.
1: Ryanair 6 Charlie November, Shannon Control, good day, identified. 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
0: Is your landing site inside the core control zone?
1: Affirm, just 2 miles inside the landing zone, adjacent to airways point eastbound.
0: Roger, thanks. What's your estimate for there?
1: Approximately 45 minutes, Hotel Yankee.
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2: 521 Whiskey, affirm, and you can contact Comet Tower now, 130.705, and they will advise. Goodbye.
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0: 5 Romeo Lima, contact approach 121.405. Goodbye.
1: 121.405, 375 Romeo Lima, bye.

0: on approach today. Grace 75 Romeo Lima passing 153, descending flight level 80 on course to Derek, permission to land.
1: Crash at 35 Romeo Lima, national approach. Good afternoon. Identify the number 1 correct approach runway to 4 information. Oscar is correct.
0: Roger, we'll take Oscar, Grace 75 Romeo Lima.
2: Dublin, I'm 118, small 5, bye bye.
0: 185, thanks very much. I can do it, Sarah Tangle.
2: Echo India Whiskey Hotel Yankee information. Next report to be Mitchellstown.
3: Mitchellstown, we'll call Echo India Whiskey Hotel Yankee.
4: Hello, Ryanair 156, Papa, Hotline 7, flight level 72, climbing flight level 90.
0: Ryanair 156, Papa, Shannon Control, good day. Identified client flight level 270, unrestricted.
4: Papa, level 270, unrestricted, Ryanair 156, Papa.
0: 156, Papa, clear to rotate.
4: X-ray
0: 281, pass to Rapid Common Ruling, Castle Pollard.
2: 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And next report, Castle Pollard, and your estimate for Baldonnell, please.

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0: Shannon, hello. Shamrock 7 Alpha Charlie, passing flight level 349er, ascending flight level 200, Bunnett.
1: Shamrock 7 Alpha Charlie, Shannon Control, good day, identified. And 7 Alpha Charlie, speed not above 250 knots, please.
0: 250 knots or less, Shamrock 7 Alpha Charlie.
1: And single runway in Dublin, I don't see any holding at the moment, but there has been a little bit during the day.
0: Roger, yeah, no problem, thank you, Shamrock 7 Alpha Charlie.
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0: Charlie Shamrock 7, Echo Golf, passenger level 75, passenger flight level 92, Oscar.
1: Shamrock 7, Echo Golf, Shannon Control, good day, identified, flying to flight level 190.
0: Flight level 190, Shamrock 7, Echo Golf.
1: Air 9634, descent to flight level 200.
2: Level 200, Air 9634.
3: Lima, hold 4924, continue in the tower frequency 118.705.
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3: Downwind and final call.
0: Roger, we're

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1: Lima Tower, traffic direction reaching, runway 24, wind check 2303, 15 knots, clear takeoff.
2: Clear takeoff. 3000 feet, that's here, 35, Roman Lima.
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0: Delta 35, Romeo Lima, clear, direct approach runway 24, this is Fabish.
1: Clear, let's approach runway 24, we'll go correct, Delta 35, Romeo Lima.
2: Delta 9, Tango, continue.

0: 9 Tango, 24, wind check 240 degrees, 15 knots, script single.
1: Tango, we're descending flight level 2402, Tesco.
2: Ryanair 62 Hotel Tango, Shannon Control, good day, identified descent flight level 180.
1: 180, Ryanair 62 Hotel Tango.

0: Lieutenant, good day, Rainer, 76 here, Lima, which we're passing 1,795,000 feet, runway heading.
1: Rainer, 76 Lima, channel approach, good evening. Identified, continue climb to level 130 and turn left heading 150.
0: Climb level 130, left heading 150, Rainer, 76 here, Lima.
2: 405.
1: 405, Rainer, 9634. Lima, I'm going to continue fly heading 180.
0: Heading 180, Rainer, 76 here, Lima.
1: Runair 9634, Shannon approach, good afternoon, identified, you have number 2 for a left approach, runway 24, information, Oscar is correct.
2: Oscar on board, number 2, ILS 24, and 9634, thank
3: you. Grazie, 35, Romeo Lima, ILS established.
1: Grazie, 35, Romeo Lima, Roger, 9, my two touchdown, contact tower, 118.705, bye.
3: 118.705, grazie. 3-5 Roman Lima, bye-bye. Shannon Tower, good day, Gracia, 3-5 Roman Lima, ILS 94.
4: Shannon Tower, good afternoon to you, runway 24, wind check 2403, 14 knots, turn left.
3: Clear for Lima, runway 24, Gracia, 3-5 Roman Lima.
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1: Ryanair 93 Bravo November, Shannon Control, g'day, identified descent to flight 140, clear to ATLAM.
0: 140,
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0: 56 November Juliet, never checked in. You're at Enterprise, descent to flight level 130.

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0: Runway 634, if you wish, you can proceed Gilog, then Rock.
2: Gilog, then Rock, I would take that runway 634, thank you.
3: 270.
1: Okay, 170, climb over 270, right here, 760.
2: Oh. And 4,000 feet, 109.34.
4: And then Sherbrock 9 kilo November, we're passing 905, climbing flight level at 160, direct to Acre.
3: Sherbrock 9 kilo November, Shannon Control, good day, identified clear to Malice, climb to flight level 240.
4: Clear direct Malice, climb flight level 240, Sherbrock 9 kilo November.
3: Ryanair 62 Hotel Tango, descent to flight level 120.
1: 420, Ryanair 62 Hotel Tango.
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0: good afternoon, City 85 Foxtrot, this is level 240 on course to Vatel.
1: City 85 Foxtrot, China Control, good day, identified descent to flight level 140.
0: Level 140, City 85 Foxtrot.
1: Air 56 November Juliet, descent to flight level 80.
2: Level 80, November Juliet.
3: Take 8 left, contact 3 Alpha, wind vacated, contact ground, 121.805.
2: Nice question, Alpha, and I get to about 1.805, correct, yeah, 35, I'm on it, thank you, goodbye.
4: 903 Bravo, November, right?
1: Ryanair 62 Hotel Tango, contact Cork Approach, 119.905, goodbye.
4: 19905, Ryanair 62 Hotel Tango, bye.
3: Covering your name and ground, taxi Alpha, stands number 34. Bird 9 Tango, runway 24, we check 230 degrees, 14 knots, surface to go.
5: Runway 963, 12, descent 3000 feet.
2: Descent 3000 feet, runway 963, 12.

0: Mariner 56 November Juliet, contact Shannon Approach 121.405.
1: 121.405, Mariner 56 November Juliet, please.
2: Good afternoon, Shamrock 38 Whiskey, descending flight of a 220, check Chipper.
3: Shamrock 38 Whiskey, Shannon 8 here, identified descent to flight level 80.
2: Flight level 80, Shamrock 38 Whiskey.
1: 09.
4: Runner 56 November Juliet, Shannon approach, good afternoon, identified, number 2 for left approach, runway 24, information Oscar is good.
1: Okay, let's copy, we got Oscar, number 2, Runner 56 November Juliet.
4: Runner 56 November Juliet, to descend 4,000 feet of QNH 1019 RX for Pascal.
1: That's 4,000 feet of QNH 1019 Runner 56 November Juliet.
4: Runner 9634, please, direct approach runway 24, request established.
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1: Echo India, Whiskey Hotel Yankee, Shannon information, roger. Traffic crossing left to right in the next 5 minutes or so, 2,000 feet on the Cork frequency. This is Lord Shannon, so you can contact Cork now for traffic information, 119.905.
0: Copy traffic, 119.905, Echo 10, thank you, goodbye.
2: Shannon, Lieutenant 67, Mike, remember, passing flight level 113, climbing 150, take off.
3: Shannonic 67, Mike November, Shannon, good day to you, identify, clear to enter Shannon controlled airspace on the climb flight level 240.
2: Good, enter controlled airspace, climbing level 240, Shannon 67, Mike November.
3: City 85 Foxtrot, contact Cork approach, 119.1905, good day.
4: 119.905, City 85 Foxtrot, good day.
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2: 18705, bye now, Ryanair 9634. And Tower today, runner 9634, INS 24.
6: Good afternoon, 24, 24 degrees, 28 knots,
2: turbulence. 24, runner 9634.

0: 9 Tango on the downwind.
1: Ground again, traffic information 737 at 7 mile final runway 24, advise when you get to the site.
0: Still looking for traffic, 339 Tango.
2: 381014, 2000 feet, routing 2, please stop Mohawk.
3: Void, echo information, hello to you, the Northern QNH 1015 hectopascal. I confirm remaining clear of control airspace.
0: 1015 and AFM will be clear of control airspace, on route back to Cork. Ask for an echo.
3: Ask for an echo, roger. No known traffic to effect, you can next report at the cliff.
0: We'll report the cliff, ask for an echo.
4: Lieutenant Ryanair, 56 number Juliet, we are able to get a corral throw down for use.
5: 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Continue, G-Log, direct to Rob.
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4: I've sent 3,000 feet, run 957 to Juliet.
0: Good evening, after 5-6, Juliet's routing towards 7 Minden in 2,000 feet, Skokie 2612, and we'd like to request simulated ILS and VOR approach when arriving to San.
3: After 5-6, Juliet, information, hello to you, the Shannon QNH 1018 hectopascals, and that's all copies, you can next report approaching the Shannon zone boundary.
0: Shannon QNH 1018, and we'll report approaching zone boundary after 5-6, Juliet.

0: the 6 November Juliet, clear, let's approach runway 24, rest of the function.
1: Clear for the left 24, my call line, 5 6 November Juliet.
0: Runway 6 November Juliet, for information, Airbus 320 Spitfire, in contact with the tower, performing a visual pattern for training, now establishing at 5 nautical miles from fast.
1: That's copy, we're bringing the speed back down, runner 5 6 November Juliet.
2: Bravo passing 319, as for flight level 240, inbound to Bonnet.
3: Runner 368, Bravo, Shannon, good day, identified descent to flight level 200.
2: Descent flight level 200, Shannon 368, Bravo.
3: Mark 38, Whiskey, contact Shannon, approach 121.405, good day.
1: 121.405, Shamrock 38, Whiskey.
4: Counterparts, good afternoon, Shamrock 38, Whiskey. We are descending flight level 80, inbound to Derek 320 with Papa.
0: Shamrock 38, Whiskey, Shannon approach. Good afternoon, you are number 2 for the left approach runway 24, information Papa is correct.
4: RF 24, Shamrock 38, Whiskey.
0: Shamrock 38, Whiskey, to reach Roswell, direct is the race.
4: We stay inbound Derek, Shamrock 38, Whiskey.
0: Copy, no problem, continue to Derek, expect further descent clearance in about 10 miles due to radar missing.
4: Roger.
1: Approach it,
5: after 5-6 Juliet, thank you. You can contact Shannon Tower, frequency 118.705. Talk to you later.
1: 118.705, after 5-6 Juliet.
6: Paper 9 Tango, runway 24, we have 240315, not the surface angle.
1: That's 23 North Tango.

0: And that person's going to make sure they have 8 points to push down. Confirm establish. Roger, the traffic is on short final, your number's in approach, contact. Tower, over 8, this one, 705, right?
1: Over 8, 705, final 56, number Julian, bye-bye.
2: Before returning to course,
3: FF6 here. FF6 Julia, Shannon Tower, good afternoon, 2-8 is 1018, thank you, Pascal. Continue on track towards Shannon at the moment, and report approaching Adair Field.
2: 2-8-1-0-1-8, so we'll continue on top of Shannon, we'll report approaching Adair after 5-6-0-8.
0: Please be sent 4,000 feet to QNH 1018, that's the Pascal.
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3: Tower, good afternoon to you, QNH 1018, that's Pascal, we're going to send you down to Limerick.
2: What's 1-8-3-6-3-8 on the ramp to Blue Hotel?
3: 3-6-3, okay, continue on track direct towards Limerick. I will have traffic information for you in about 4 or 5 minutes.
2: That's probably continue direct track Limerick, I'll say 6-6.
1: Good day, Ryanair 5-6 November Juliet, established 5 miles. We're here, QNH 1018 now.
3: Ryanair 5-6 November Juliet, A-firm 1018 now, runway 24, wind check 230 degrees, 15 knots, clear to land.
1: Clear to land, runway 24, Ryanair 5-6 November Juliet.
2: Shuttle 9 Tango, request downwind.
3: Super 9 Tango, A-firm downwind, sorry, crosswind downwind, next report downwind.
2: So, turn in crosswind now, and we'll go, see that 9 Tango.
1: 240 Ryanair 3-3 Juliet,

0: Alaska 3501. Hello again. Croatia 3501. There's no kid in the pipeline. You're only going as far as Pana, so we'll give you the omnidirectional departure. So whenever you're ready, I'll give you an on-route steering, which you're requested by level, and followed by straight ahead 5 level speed. Croatia 3501, okay, you're on route steering. Shannon, here's Croatia 3501 to your destination, Echo India Kilo November, as filed, flight level 210, walk 3613. Runway extended center line, climb altitude 5,000 feet. That's correct. Speaker 9 Tango, you're just becoming number 1 now. Position based and final, some more final.
1: Okay, this is 9 Tango.
0: Is the Alpha 562 yet? It's a Diamond 42 currently in your 1 to 2 o'clock at about 8 miles going across in front of you, right to left, 2,000 feet.
1: That's copied, that's 863, looking.
0: Ryanair 56 November Juliet, take a left on Alpha when vacated ground 121.805.
1: 121.805, I think, Alpha Ryanair 56 November Juliet.
0: That's 56 Juliet Tower.
1: Alpha 56 Juliet, go ahead.
0: Okay, just an update on the weather. Few at 1,200, scattered 1,800, broken 3,000. We've currently got a 320 individual circuit. I say it's unlikely you'll be able to get to 3,000 feet under VFR conditions. We can offer you a touch and go, or we can offer you some IF training to the east. I'm not sure if you'll get the ILS in, though, unless you're going to go IFR.
1: Would we have to switch to IFR for the ILS for returning to course at the rank of the Pacific?
2: Care for the ILS 24, Shamrock 3 at his.
0: Give you a further plan.
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0: Six November Juliet ground, stand number 32.
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3: 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Continue to Sirrock, climb flight level 220.
2: Climb flight level 220, Sirrock, Shamrock 953.
3: Actually, correction, Shamrock 953, you redirect to Ernan.
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0: 6 Juliet, climb level of altitude 3,000 feet, and contact approach 121.405.
1: Climbing to 3,000 feet and approach on 121.405, that's our 5-6 unit. Summer approach, good evening, after 5-6 Juliet tracking towards Limerick, climbing to 3,000 feet, scoring 2612.
4: After 5-6 Juliet, the Sean West Russia, good evening, and identify the climb to 3,000 feet.
1: Climbing to 3,000 feet at 5-6 Juliet.
2: Juliet 9, Tango, is your final.
0: 230 degrees, 1-6 knots, 0 touch and go.
2: Touch and go, runway 24, Shadow 9, Tango.
0: Super 9, Tango, after the touch and go, just extend the open leg, wait an additional 30 seconds this time around before turning across the network.
2: Okay, off touch and go, additional 30 seconds upwards before turning across with 209 Tango.
3: 902, Action 442, Lima, Shannon, good day, confirm this book.
5: 14,
3: Action 442, Lima, thank you, identified, climb flight number 150.
5: 150, 442.
2: Shamrock 3 at 50, fully established, ILS 24.
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6: Hello, Plumax 8 Alpha Kilo, descending for level 230, routing taxi.
3: Plumax 8 Alpha Kilo, Shannon, good day to you, identified, descend to flight level 210.
6: Descend to flight level 210, Plumax 8 Alpha Kilo.

0: 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End of detail, close plan.
1: End of detail, close flight plan, please. Crossway 63.
0: 63, okay, the wind of Tanager is 2303 at 17 knots. Advise when you're ready to go to
1: that. That's copy, they are advising down on 63, thanks.

Traction 442 Lima, climb flight level 230.

0: runway 63, letting down the Radisson, request flight plan closure, please.
1: Up 560, left heading
0: 350. Left heading 350, after 560, hit it.
2: Shamrock 38 with the runway 24, wind check 240 degrees, 17 up, turn left.
3: Mount 24, Shamrock 38 with the.
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0: 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Right?
1: 1346 Juliet,
0: turn left heading 330.
1: Left heading 330, after 5-6 Juliet.

0: Delta 155 leaving 107, climbing to 160.
1: Delta 155, good afternoon, China Control identified. Climb to flight level 240, clear to Stomax.
0: Climb to flight level 240, direct Stomax, Delta 155.
2: Left heading 280, Alpha 56 Judy.
3: Alpha 56 Judy, if you can maintain that speed on the approach, please. That tower has an Airbus in the visual plane.
2: That's copied, we'll maintain high speed on the approach, Alpha 56 Judy.
3: Okay, from left turn heading 270 degrees now, cleared ILS approach runway 2447.
2: Left 270, clear for ILS approach runway 24, and we'll report established Alpha 56 Judy.

0: 3, this is Ground Taxi Alpha, stamp number 37.
1: Good afternoon, 153-190, Steve.
2: Sure, my point uniform Delta Santa Good Day, you're identified and climb unrestricted, flight level 330.
1: Yeah, just to confirm with the Ryanair, 1 unit Delta.
2: Ryanair 1 uniform Delta, from climb unrestricted, flight level 330.

0: Mango, runway 24, Winchester 2303, 16 off script, and go.
1: Shannon, good afternoon, Sherlock 7 Delta Mike, please send clear to 230, direct 26.
2: Sherlock 7 Delta Mike, Shannon, good day to you, identified, descend to flight level 170.
1: Level 170, Sherlock 7 Delta Mike.
2: Delta 155, climb flight level 280.
1: Climb to flight level 280, Delta 155.
3: After 56, Juliet, just confirm the decision door, Mr. Approach.
4: Mr. Approach, just confirm for us, after 56, Juliet.
3: Roger, copy.
4: Then
3: what else
4: do
3: you
4: done
3: request back to
4: Cork? We'll be happy at 2,000 after 5-6 unit.
3: Roger, are you going back to VFR to Cork?
4: Hey sir, VFR back to Cork, after 5-6 unit.

0: Beaver 99, I'm going to have to either extend the open leg again or an orbit on the downwind. Which would be your preference with the weather?
1: Happy to go up with you.
0: Yeah, 1 additional minute, then cross and downwind.
1: Just give me another minute, please. 99.

0: I'll tell you as soon as it's done with. Christopher 60 left, established on the ILS runway 246 miles.
1: Christopher 60, thank you. Contact Tower 118.7.
0: Tower 118.7, after 57, correction 560 left.
2: 7 o'clock.
0: 7 Tower, hello again, after 56, Juliet established on the ILS runway 24, 5.5 miles left.
3: Good afternoon to you. Continue the approach. You are number one.
0: Continue the approach as number one. I'm 5 6 here. Not above 2,000 feet VFR, left to Cork after 5 6 units.
3: Third low approach, 24
0: rounds,
3: runway 24,
0: so we'll check with 2303170. Vehicle low approach, 24
4: after 5 6 units. Shamrock 7 Delta Mike, report the speed restriction to Dublin 135.655. So long.
2: 135.655 is the speed, Shamrock 7 Delta Mike, see ya.

0: up at this J42, a light wing, and you're 2 o'clock at about 3 miles. It's be quite hard to see, but it's fine to get out of sight.
1: Okay, so you don't see.
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1: Inbound, the passing a beam from Dublin now. 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
0: 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You can contact Dublin now on 118.5. We advise one item of opposite traffic currently at 2,200 feet on with Dublin.
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0: 412, Shannon.
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0: Yeah, your transmission before was unreadable, if you can just say again.
3: Roger, 112, we're reaching to Killeen in County Kildare with five cells aboard. We're estimating time on scene 1616. 112.
0: And 1616 is the coverage you connect support at the Mullingar, not on traffic to effect. 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
1: Hotel Runway 24, we are ready for departure. 212 Quebec Sierra.
0: 212 Quebec Sierra, line up runway 24 and wait.
1: Line up for wait to runway 24, 212 Quebec Sierra.

0: okay, just fine, I'll call you back in a minute. Number 202, Cadet Sierra, runway 24, with 230 degrees, 27 knots, clear takeoff, on the lake, 33 Bravo departure.
1: Clear to take off runway 24, I think 3 departure, hit, for November 212, come back here.
0: Ryanair 43 Romeo, Shannon, here's you to your destination, Sunset, 5-pound route, flight level 350, squawk 5166.
2: Information, copy traffic, 127.5 after 5 6 unit.

0: 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Hello, Star 56, Juliet approaching Shannon CTR, maintaining 2,000 feet, returning back to Cork for some local IFR simulated approaches.
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0: 9, Tango, turn in final.
1: Roger, runway 24, we check 230 degrees, 17 knots, surface to go.
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2: QNH 1013, just north of the Mullingar, this time we're looking at the shoe now with the flight pattern system.
3: Papa Indy Tango, Shannon, Roger, next report to Abishu.
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3: Coast Guard 115, Shannon, permission to Shankin H 1018 hectopascal.
4: 1018, passing 1800 feet, I'd like to back for an ILS.
3: Coast Guard 115, that's copy, thank you, and you are requesting 3,000 feet, confirm?
4: Confirm, Coast Guard 115.
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5: Shannon, November 212, Quebec Sierra, 5,000 and Victory.
6: November 212, Quebec Sierra, Shannon, good day, identify direct to Mallet, climb flight level 320.
5: 320, direct to Mallet for 212, Quebec Sierra, thank you.
6: 212 Quebec Sierra, cleared level is 320.
5: 320 for 212 Quebec Sierra.
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1: 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Call me back in the radio tower, back.
4: 29 Tango, this is Coast Guard, I understand. This is Coast Guard, I understand.
1: Tango 8 firm, copy, we'll just go around the end of your position, we'll skip towards the end of it.
4: And we'd like to turn straight back downwind, if that's okay.
1: That's fine, yeah. Rescue 7. We'll start off with taxiway, Delta 102, Hotel 102, S3, Southeast, Bravo and Charlie, hold short, 124, Hotel 6.
7: National Coach, good evening. Coast Guard 115 is with you. Requesting 3,000 feet, so we're back for an IDAS, runway 24.
8: Coast Guard and 115, just day to you, and climb to 3,000 feet now, the QNH 1018, thanks for the pass. You're identified.
7: Okay, identified 1018, climbing to 3,000 feet, Coast Guard 115.

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1: 1018, say it's done, Tango, thank you. Tango, this will be for a full stop landing.
0: Copies at runway 24, wind check 230 degrees, 14 knots, good land.
1: Good land, 2-9 Tango.

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1: Under 56 unit, Shannon, let's report that to Cork Approach 119.905, Clyde.
0: We altitude on Cork Approach 119.905, Star 56 unit.

0: Sean, hello, Shamrock 9 Alpha Fox, pass the flight of 135, climbing 160 to anchor.
1: Shamrock 9 Alpha Fox, Oceana, good day to you, identify direct Dogao, climb flight level 280.
0: Direct Dogao, climb flight level 280, Shamrock 9 Alpha Fox.

0: Reaper, Nine Tango, vacate that contact to Alpha when vacated, contact ground, 121.805.
1: Thank you, let's turn Alpha and then 121.805. Appreciate your help today, sir, thank you.
0: Yeah, no problem.
2: November 212, Quebec Sierra, contact Shannon 131.150, good day. November 212, Quebec Sierra, Shannon.
3: Shannon, copy, 131.150.
2: Hey, firm, so long.
3: So, let's see.
0: This is... Keeper 99, go, just confirm, do you want to do a crew change again on Charlie, or is it back to Ascent? Tango, okay, taxi via Alpha.

0: problem falls short of delta T. Feeder on Bravo, and we finish with Delta 1 Hotel 1 Hotel 2.
1: Hotel Bravo, into your Tango now, please go to Wood Abbey Sherwood, which is the local frequency 122.605.
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0: Tower, rescue 7 and 52.
1: Rescue 7, tower, enter runway 24 for inspection. You have, I'd say, about 67 minutes to get it done, and next to 5 ready to stay at Lexley Alpha.
0: Tower, rescue 7, that's copy. Speed up to 0624, I've roughly 67 minutes, and next to 4 clear on Alpha. Thank you.

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1: Right heading 150, Coast Guard 115.
2: Sherman, sure, 9F Romeo Shannon, good day to you. You're identified. Free speed until Malik, climb flight level 280.
3: Climb flight level 280, free speed until Malik, Shamrock and 9F Romeo.
2: Ryanair 908, Shannon, good day, identified, direct to Banda, climb flight level 230. Free speed.
3: Try that one again. Cruise 407, heavy power back off, stand 428 cruise, advise ready for taxi.
0: 15, turn right, heading 210 degrees, clear diet as approach runway 24, report a 7.
4: Romeo passing flight level 138, climbing flight level 160, squawking 3616, and there is speed below 290.
2: Echo in the Alpha, Echo Romeo Shannon, good day to you, you're identified. Free speed, climb flight level 260, direct to Venner.
4: Okay, free speed, and

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1: 993 Sierra Kilo, Shannon, good day to you. Confirm for squawk.
0: Squawk 63371 93 Sierra Kilo.
1: 993 Sierra Kilo, thank you. Identify time, flight level 150.
0: Level 150, thank you, Ron, 93 Sierra Kilo.

0: information. That's Florida Echo, just please send some more routes back to our course.
1: After Florida Echo, Shannon Commission, Roger, you're routing there via the coast, remain clear of the Shannon zone. Echo, that was my next one. Yeah, Dunebeg is active, and your next report must be charged with this now for traffic.
2: 9 miles from touchdown now, contact Tower 18706.
3: Tower 18705, Coast Guard 115, thank you, bye.
2: Okay, 705, sorry.
4: Copy that, call, thank you. I'm just turning in to Alpha now, call it to speak.
5: Roger, when indicated on Alpha, contact ground frequency 121.805.
4: Tower, that copy, clean clear on Alpha, contact the ground frequency 121.805. Thank you.
5: Ryan, 42 Romeo, your whole station relating to the B-17 passes behind, passing behind the right left, and then push to start to approve. Runway 24, information to back to 2 and 8, 1 8 0 1 8 seconds.

0: Shannon Tower. Hello again, it's Coast Guard 115, fully established at 80.
1: Function with 24,
0: you are
1: number 1. The wind check is
0: 2403455.
1: Continuing approach, Coast Guard 115. Rescue 7, Roger, there'll be a bit of a delay before I can get you up there to finish off Delta 2 and Charlie. So if you want to hang on the agent for a bit, we'll get you out there and get in the camera.

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1: Two stations, cross Ryanair 908.
2: I'm descending to level 290 now, Ryanair
1: 90. Excellent, thank you. Mike Zulu 767, Mike, were you calling?
0: It was the fraction 289 Delta, passing level 305, descending level 200, in route.
1: Fraction 289 Delta, Shana, good day to you, identified and standby for lower.
0: 289 Delta.
1: Number 93 Sierra Kilo, climb flight level 230.
3: Climb up 230, runway 93 Sierra Kilo.

0: November 8989, Bravo, contact Shannon Approach 121.405.
1: Shannon Approach 121.405, November 8989, Bravo. Bye. Shannon Approach, good evening, November 8989, Bravo. Flight level 140, descending flight level 80, and we have Quebec.
2: November 8989, Bravo, good said, if you identified, expect ILS approach runway 24, expect Quebec in first.
1: Expect ILS 24, we have Quebec, 8989, Bravo.

0: Cleveland with 24, wind check 240 degrees, 23 knots, clear to land, and Charlie and Delta 2 are not available, so you can land Victor 5 back to Alpha.
1: Clear to land will be 24, Victor Alpha. Quick, come on one more time.
2: We'll contact Shannon, 134.260, good day.
3: 134.260, thanks a lot, Shannon, nice to be taking it away.
2: Sun Express 5 Kilo Uniform, Shannon, good day to you, identify clown flight level 190, direct to Bamba.
3: 190 on close Bamba, Shannon, good day, 5 Kilo.
2: Mark 1 X-ray Lima, clown flight level 280.
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0: 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Reach 4207, thank you. Hold short 124.
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2: 38, thank you.
3: Good evening, Air Atlantic 767 Mike, descending flight level 220 on course Gilo.
4: Air Atlantic 767 Mike, Shannon, good day to you, identified. Descent flight level 100.
3: Shannon level 100, Air Atlantic 767 Mike.
5: 7240 direct to Tipper.
4: Number 69, Air Atlantic 767 Mike, Shannon, good day to you, identified.

0: Sun Express 5 Kilo Uniform, climb to flight level 220.
1: Level 220, climb to flight.
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0: Sarah, she's got the echo. Clear flight level 160, passing flight level 104 now. Sir?
1: Sure, Mark, 6 Papa Echo, Shannon, good day to you. Identified and direct to Arnhem, climb flight level 280.
0: Clear to Arnhem and climb flight level 280, confirm. Sure, Mark, 6 Papa Echo.
1: Sure, Mark, 6 Papa Echo, affirm, clear flight level 280.
2: Reach 4204 Heavy, ready for departure. Reach 4207, line up runway 24 and wait. I have a wait for runway 24, reach 4207. 4-2 Romeo, taxi by Delta 1.2, hold short, runway 24.
3: Number 8989 Bravo, clear the ILS approach runway 24, report established.
4: Clear the ILS 24, report established, November 8989 Bravo.
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2: Fox Charlie 105, thanks a million. Take left and alpha, wind indicated, ground frequency 121.805.
1: Hey, wind indicated to ground frequency 121.805.
0: 277, roger.
3: Shannon, fraction 289 Delta, standing by, follow up, please.
0: Fraction 289 Delta, cleared flight level 80.
3: Descending flight level 80, fraction 289 Delta.

0: Express 5 Kilo Uniform, continue climb flight level 290.
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0: On your heading, descend to flight level 90.
1: On the heading, descend flight level 90, right near 69 X-ray tank.
2: 5 ground, taxi, Alpha Delta 1 Delta 2, hangar 3.
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0: 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Mike, Zulu 767, Mike, contact approach, 121.405, good day.
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4: 0 to position, G-Log, formation Papa 763.
0: Archer, 121.405 now, good day.
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5: Hello, CP 705 plus 62590.
0: City 70 Alpha, Shannon, get ATO identified. Crosshair 8 Bravo, Shannon, turn left 10 degrees.
5: Left 10 degrees, crosshair Bravo.
2: 4207
0: Double 290.
4: Let's approach runway 24, Mike, 0767, Mike.
2: Pressure reach 4207, heavy 2500, climbing 5000, runway heading.
3: Reach 4207, good day, identified on departure. Turn right now, direct to map.
6: Channel fraction 289 Delta, standing by for the descent, please.
7: Fraction 289 Delta, descend to flight level 60, Shannon transition level.
6: Sending flight level 60, fraction 289 Delta, thank you.
2: Ryanair 423 Romeo, runway 24, wind check 230 degrees, 16 knots, your takeoff.
1: Give a takeoff, Ryanair, what's the German?
3: 167 Mike, descend to 4000 feet, QNH 1017, hexapascal.
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2: Right, that's it.
8: 349 Tango, hold short, runway 24, the latest weather just updated 5 minutes ago. Says it's 10K viz with views now at 1,200, broken at 2,000 and broken at 2,800. However, up to the north around the base turn, it doesn't look straight. November 8989 Bravo, runway 24, wind check 230 degrees, 17 knots, good man.
1: Good land, 24, November 8989 Bravo.
9: Sigma X-ray Tango, contact approach 121.405, which are heading, goodbye.
1: 121.405 with the heading, thanks for our 69 X-ray Tango, goodbye.
9: Crosshair 8 Bravo, Shannon, clear to NRAD, descent flight level 140.
5: Clear to NRAD, descent flight level 140.
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1: Roger, Vector Zionist runway 24, number 2, Ryanair 69, X-ray Tango.
8: Ryanair 43 Romeo, contact approach 121.405.
1: 121.405, Ryanair 43 Romeo, wait.
10: Approach, good evening, Ryanair 423 Romeo, runway 24, track capacity 3,000, climbing 5,000 feet.
3: Ryanair 423 Romeo, good day, identified on departure, climb flight level 150.
10: Climb flight level 150, Ryanair 423 Romeo.
3: Ryanair 423 Romeo, turn left now, heading of 120.
10: That's heading 120 degrees, Ryanair 423 Romeo.
11: Wilco will maintain 2,200 feet underneath all control airspace. Have a flight echo.
2: Sky Dreaming Camera 496, we're out of flight level 120, on the way to flight level 160, on the way to heading.
9: Sharm 496, Sharm, good day, radar contact, climb unrestricted to flight level 280.
2: Unrestricted climb, flight level 280, Sharm 496.
12: 69 Kilo Foxtrot with you, true flight level 107, climbing 160, Peleg, max 299.
9: Ryanair 69 Kilo Foxtrot, standing good day, radar contact, INRAD, and stage your discretion.
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2: Yankee Shannon afternoon, Shannon 32 to Heathrow, Abigail 3, Bravo departure, 5,000 feet, squawk 6020.
3: From Western to Galway, we'll land at a private field close to a hotel. Request flight info.
1: Oscar, Oscar, Mike, Oscar, Oscar, Shannon for mission, roger. Next report leaving the frequency, listen out for traffic.
3: Oscar, Oscar, Mike, Oscar, Oscar. Shannon Nenor, NRL 0 kilo, Papa, passing the flight level 3, AKM, flight level 9, 0, Elgux, Bravo.
2: Number 8989 Bravo, vacate next left on taxiway Alpha. When vacated, contact ground 121.805.
4: Hi, left turn Alpha, once off ground 21.805, 8989 Bravo.
5: 30, track Delta.
3: And continue climb fellow 230, stroke guidance by Coulter, NRA 0 Kilo Papa.
5: NRA 0 Kilo Papa, radar contact, thank you.
6: Flight control runner, Edwin Wolf, good afternoon, descending flight level 200, inbound Bennett.
5: Runner 8, Echo Golf, Shannon, good day, radar contact.
7: The control, reach 4207, level 10,000.
5: Reach 4207, Shannon, good day, radar contact, mounted direct, climb pad level 280, unrestricted.
7: Climb up to 280, unrestricted, reach 4207.
8: 8,1017, Mike Maxwell, 767, Mike.
2: Okay, look east to the north, there's a bit of high ground around the base turn on the left side, so the right view better. November 8989 Bravo, continue via Alpha across the apron, then left on Delta 1, right on Hotel 1, then parking will be on the right off Hotel 1.
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5: Ryan Race 5-6, Shannon, roger, descent to flight level 140.
1: Descent level 140, Ryan Race 5-6.
0: Report established from the
8: Clear for the LS, 2-4 report established, Mike Maxwell 767, Mike.
0: Yeah, 69 X-ray Tango, reduce to 250, nothing.
1: 250 indicated, we'll call Ryan Race 69 X-ray Tango.
0: Ryanair 423 Romeo, contact Shannon Control 124, that's 1-7-1.
9: 1247 Ryanair 423 Romeo, talk to that, RP.
0: Okay.
10: Here to Shannon, transition level 60, approach it.
9: Shannon, good evening Ryanair 423 Romeo, we're passing flight level 123, climbing flight level 150, injects.
5: Ryanair 423 Romeo, Shannon, good day, radar contact, and continue climbing flight level 270.
9: Continue climb flight level 270, Ryanair 423 Romeo, thanks.
5: Ryanair 1 unit, Papa Shannon, good day, radar contact.
0: Taxi 767, Mike, can you give 160 to the Adamark?
8: 160 to the Roger.
0: Ryanair 69 X-ray Tango, traffic out there 15 miles on the ILS, just slowing down there. Could you reduce further now to 210 knots indicated?
1: Yes, sir, 210 knots indicated, we'll call Ryanair 69 X-ray Tango.

0: Flight Echo just passing a beam, Charleville now, we're going to climb to 3,000 feet.
1: Detroit Echo, Shannon Roger, be advised, there's Embraer 55 Papa just passing over 1 minute, descended to transit, flight level 60, call Cork approach 119er, that's the Niner.
0: Traffic information copied, we'll give Cork a shout on 119er, 905. Thank you very much, Shannon, for your echo.
2: City 70 Alpha, contact Shannon 134, that's 630, goodbye.
0: 134, 630, 70
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0: 35655,
2: get there, right now, 8 spoke, thank you. Cross Air 8 Bravo, contact Kerry, 123.330, your rate of service terminated, goodbye.
0: 123.330, for Kerry, cross your building, thanks, bye.
3: Another Shamrock 86, passing, flight level 50, flight level 90, which is direct building.
2: Shamrock 86, Shannon, good day, with a contact, direct to Lasno, climb flight level 240.
0: Climb level 240, direct Lasno, Shamrock 86.
4: Good day, Shamrock 9, Papa Mike, passing level 120, climb for level 160.
2: Shamrock 9, Papa Mike, Shannon, good day, ready to contact. Continue climb, flight level 280.
4: Continue climb, flight 280, Shamrock 9, Papa Mike.
5: Hello, Shannon, Flexia 510, flight level 230, descending 210, and then 210 in the transition.
2: Flexia 510, Shannon, good day, ready to contact. I can maintain minimum speed on the descent area, small delay, further sequencing into comment.
5: Okay, we'll start slowing back in the descent. Flexjet 510.
2: Flexjet 510, Shannon, clear to flight level 150.
5: Descent to 150, Flexjet 510.
6: Okay, present heading, climb altitude to 4,000 feet, and 11405 through 9 Tango.
7: Correct.
2: Reach 4207 Shannon, contact Shannon 131 decimal 150, goodbye.
7: 121150, reach 4207, thanks.
2: Ryanair 856 Shannon, clear to flight level 60, transition level.
8: And level 60 on 8 buses.
6: Base three with 9 Tango with you, climbing 4000, heading 240 degrees.
9: Seabird 9 Tango, good day, identify. Turn right heading 050.
6: Right turn heading 050 degrees, Seabird 9 Tango.
9: Ryanair 69 X-ray Tango, turn left now on a heading of 280.
10: Yes, turn heading 280 degrees, Ryanair 69 X-ray Tango.
7: Mike 22, 767 Mike, runway 24, wind check 250 degrees, 15 knots, circle out.
11: Correct 24, Mike 22, 767 Mike.
10: Both runway 24, we call established, Ryanair 69 X-ray Tango.
9: First 9 Tango, if you could speed up on the downwind.
6: I will carry the 2 9 Tango 250.

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1: All right, we can expect that, please get 510.
0: November 134, Quebec, Sierra, Shannon. Charmer Gate 86, Shannon, climb flight level 290.
2: Flight level 290, Charmer Gate 86, I revise. Time for last note is 1710.
0: 1710, roger.
2: 24 at 13 miles.
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4: 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Oh, hello, Ryanair 69 X-ray Tango, 12 miles, ILS runway 24.
5: Approach number 2.
4: Continue number 2, Ryanair
0: 69. On CPDSD, you continue with approach on 121.405.
6: 121.405, 134 Quebec Sierra.
0: 134 Quebec Sierra, before you go there, continue to send 5780.
6: Down 80, 134 Quebec Sierra.

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1: Clear to Flight Level 90, Flight 510.
2: Sierra Shannon, good day. Identified flight vectors, INS approach runway 24, number 3, and Ace is Romeo, sir.
3: We have Romeo, number 3, expecting the ILS 24, November 134, Quebec, Sierra.
2: November 134, Quebec, Sierra, Ace. Continue on your present heading, now report the heading, please.
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0: Right heading 080, Seabird 9 Tango.
2: Number 134 Quebec Sierra, descend 5,000 feet on the QNH 1017 hectopascal.
1: Descend to 5,001017 hectopascal, number 134 Quebec Sierra.
2: Seabird 9 Tango, descend to 3,000 feet.
0: Descend to 3,000 feet, Seabird 9 Tango.
4: Alpha wind indicated contact ground 121.805.
0: 05, what is the problem?
2: Fine. And Tango, turn right heading 1506.
5: Right, for base. Say again ahead, please.
2: Heading 150.
5: Heading 150 to be 39 seconds.
2: Frequency 118.705.
5: 182 degrees,
4: Seabird 9 Tango. 0767 Mike, taxi via Alpha, cross the apron, Delta 1, Delta 2, hold short of runway 24 again.
1: It sounds good, thanks.
4: Reiner 69 X-ray Tango, runway 24, wind check 240 degrees 15 knots, clear for landing.
6: Clear for landing, runway 24, Reiner 69 X-ray Tango.
4: Euro Atlantic 767 Mike, you need to go into hangar number 1, that's the Atlantic Aviation hangar on the far side of the runway. I just didn't have space to get you backtracking, so we have to taxi all the way around.
2: What's that here?
0: Sorry, 74 Papa Shannon, good day, ready to contact.
5: He's deployed to Charlie 242
4: 501, Roger, hold position for the moment. There's a 767 going to pass behind you after they pass. Push and start the group. Runway news 24, information Romeo, QNH 1017 hectopascals. And if you wouldn't mind, ask the ground crew to push you straight back into taxiway 11 for the next arrival coming in an hour, 2 minutes.
0: Jet 510, standing for information. You can expect to remain that heading for about 25 miles or so, and your next position will be position Hexbo. Continue present heading.
1: Okay, stay on the present heading and we'll expect that flex at 510. Send to 4,134 quick zero.
4: Yep, I'm going to push you all the way back into 11. I'm going to have another aircraft arriving in an hour.
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5: 2-9 Tango, confirm we are clear the ILS 24.
2: Confirm you are clear the ILS approach, runway 24, report established.
5: We'll get localized, established now, 24, 2-9 Tango.
2: Roger.
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5: 3-8.
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1: Number 134, Quebec Sierra, turn right now heading 150 for base.
4: 150 heading 134 Quebec Sierra.
0: Enter 69 Kilo Foxtrot channel, descend to transition level, flight level 60.
5: Transition level, flight level 60, on at 69 Kilo Foxtrot.
2: Seabird
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1: Number
4: 124
1: Quebec Sierra,
4: descend to 3000. Descend to 3000,
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4: Quebec Sierra. Heading 2103, 134 Quebec Sierra.

0: 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Expect Sierra maintain 3,000 feet on reach and see.
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0: Quebec Sierra, just be advised, I was just received an MSAL warning there, so maintain 3,000 feet on reach, please.
1: Okay, we'll maintain 3,000 feet. 134 Quebec Sierra.

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0: we... there, I can see.
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0: No problem, just a little bit fast. I'm going to send there, coming to 3.
2: 424. Super 9 Tango Tower, afternoon again. Right visual circuit again.
3: 3-7, 2 9 Tango.
2: 9 Tango, okay, runway 24, windjet 2403, 1.0 officer, go, right visual circuit.
3: Set to go, 2 9 Tango.
1: We cleared to join the final for 134 Quebec Sierra.
0: AFM, you're cleared ILS approach runway 24, report established.
1: We're established, 134 Quebec Sierra.
2: And 118.705.

0: 4 Quebec Sierra, position 15 miles to touchdown, now contact tower 18704705.
1: 18705, 134 Quebec Sierra, good day.
0: Thank you.
1: Shannon Tower, November 134 Quebec Sierra, runway 24.
2: Continue the approach, you are number 2.
1: Continue 134 Quebec Sierra.
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2: Okay, confirm visual with the landing 8220.
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2: Atlantic 767 Mike, dab behind the landing 1820, enter runway 24 and then taxi to the case via taxi way golf.
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3: Liner 69 Kilo Fox, Roger, contact carrier 123.330, your radar service terminated. 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
1: I think they made a contact with the Dogo line, time to fly to 280.

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1: 5.5, Shama, Fear Yankee.
2: Nice angle, we're going to need one left orbit, please, on the downwind.
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0: report Quebec Sierra, runway 24, which has 240 degrees, 15 knots, clear to land.
1: Clear to land on 241, 34 Quebec Sierra.
2: Code 270, we're sending permission.

0: completion of the orbit rollout onto the sandwich leg again. 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Advise traffic in sight.
1: Can you repeat, please, my tango?
0: 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Advise when you get the traffic in sight.
1: Okay, thank you. 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

0: 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Bye.
1: 13463, we're calling Shamrock. 38 Yankee, go ahead.
0: Behind that traffic
2: sign
0: is number 2.
2: 6-1, that's
0: frequency 134.260, bye bye.
3: 134.260, Shamrock 1, go south, bye bye now.

0: 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Kirish 1017 on the one Quebec departure. Submitted Quebec departure.
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0: Send that back to Quebec after 06 Mike.
1: Four local approaches, confirm.
0: Will be two local approaches and then back to Cork after this mic. Will be precisely requesting a VOR approach for low approach go around and followed by an IRS approach. Low approach go around and back to Cork.

0: Seabird 9 Tango, surface wind is 220 degrees, 1 clean up from 246, and go right into the air.
1: It's a scary, so it's just like a 9 Tango.
0: The 134 Quebec Sierra, contact ground 1-2-1.
1: 121-805, 134 Quebec.
0: On Alpha, Delta 1, right turn, Hotel 1, Echo 3 to the east parking lot. From Echo 3 to the east parking lot.
2: Shamrock 49 Delta, we're passing by level 322 for fly level 1026.
3: Lieutenant Control 9 Delta 5 to send you flight level 170.
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0: 3501, Jefferson 230 degrees 14 knots. Runway 24 here, takeoff. Track extended, runway 7 left.
1: Clear for vehicle, runway 24 left, next 7 left, 3501.

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1: 14, decimal 7, 3501, thank you, goodbye.
0: Seabird 9, Tangier number 1, report final on my 24.
1: Thank you, don't take it. Departure from Shannon on present heading and climbing mountain 5,000 feet.
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1: Lancet 11180, present heading, Roger 350.
3: Set up board request. Two approaches, starting with a VWAR approach. Two approach going on 4590.
4: 506 Mike, channel approach. Good evening, and CNH is 1017 Echo, Pascal Q2, enter the zone, not above 4,000 feet.
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4: After 06 Mike, understood you want to perform two procedures, I left and door.
3: Hey Sam, we would like to request PR approach, new approach go around. Then followed by an IS approach, new approach to go around and back for back to cork. After 061.
4: After 06 Mike, Roger. Clear the right to Tarag for the time being. Back to vector for the final of UR 24.
3: Routing Tarag, Tarag expecting a final for Army 24 after this point.
0: Tango surface and 230 degrees, 1.9, runway 24, can go right hand visual turn.
1: Let's go right hand to the right hand.
4: My incoming traffic in about 30 minutes.
3: Okay, we're between the speed at this point, thank you.
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1: 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Beaver 9 Tango, can we try this one, please?
0: Let's make a find on my 24 number, 1 report on fire. Have you a sight there now in the dam?
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1: Northern QNH 1012 hectopascal, that's the 180.
0: Confirm length of detail.
1: We'll be maneuvering in the northern training area of Sligo, followed by a 10-degree arc from the north to the west, by hold at the last week.
0: Roger, how long is your detail?
2: Ryanair 2 Alpha Foxtrot, good evening, Shannon Control, identified, descent 2 flight level 170.
3: 2 flight level 170, Ryanair 2 Alpha Foxtrot.

0: Crescent 3501, request.
1: West Jefferson 240 to be 25 knots, releasing to that 9631 knots. Runway 24, 2 to control,
2: Jefferson. Okay, that's no way, I think you'll be back on second.

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1: 412, you send information, roger. 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
3: I have your outgoing in Europe, I'm flight back here now.
4: Perfect, thank you very much, Sam. We'll call you before the announcement.
3: Okay, perfect. You're happy to continue with me there now? Just the approach doesn't look great there now at the moment, so that'll be fine.
4: I think it looks not too bad, but we'll give it a go. If we lose visual reference, we'll just make sure to check out.
3: Okay, perfect.

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330 off Tazas, Mike.

0: Shannon. Good evening, Cyrus 290, descending flight level 230, currently routing towards Waterford, and if possible, looking for a routing towards Sarin.
1: Cyrus 290, good evening, Shannon Control. I got the flight that is copy to standby.
2: Power rest to 7, come to stay in the next bit, Charlie. 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Thank you.
3: Runner 79, Sierra Bravo, taxi level 300, taxi bottom 250.
4: No approach going on, this is just fine, thank you.
5: Alpha 06 Mike, we arrived IPAS 320 speedbird, contacted with the tower, performing visual pattern, and the moment is joining right and down.
4: Copy, copy, copy, copy, copy, copy, thank you.
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1: Irish 290 cleared for now, choose 2 text, that's Sierra Uniform Tango X-ray, correction, Sierra Uniform Tango Echo X-ray, and reduce speed to 250 knots.
0: Copy, we're cleared, direct 2 text, and reduce speed to 250 knots, thank you, Irish 290.
2: 705, bye.
4: 418, this one, 705, that is just fine, bye.
2: Copy that, we'll start 0624, thank you.

0: Tenant, this is Frank, stop is your final on the 2-4 for VR approach, 8.5 miles from Pesha. Sir, trust capital information and the 1-1, that's this point.
1: Shaman, hello, Shamak 107, passing flight level 110, climbing flight level 160, routing anchor.
2: Shamak 107, good evening, channel control identified, climb to flight level 320, clear 2 dogs.
1: Climb flight level 320, direct over Shamak 107.
0: I told you, that's Uber 9 Tango.

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1: Affirmative, 06 Mike.

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0: active, and I think I actually hit a bird on the rollout on that one.
1: 9 Tango, okay, roger, I'll get run with the folder now.
0: Thank you, ma'am.
1: Rescue 7.
2: Ground, rescue 7.
1: Rescue 7, is it an escort you're doing there now in Gulf?
2: Yes, that's the summer of ground.
1: Have you time for a runway patrol before that?
2: Pardon?
1: Have you time for a quick runway patrol? The sea birds, I think she may have had a bird strike.
2: That's the summer of ground. I start at this 248 and do a full speed to 0624. Is that okay?
1: Rescue 7, okay. Report position at the moment, please.
2: Copy that, thank you.
1: After 06 Mike, surface wind is 230 degrees, 16 knots, runway 24, you're cleared to the low approach go around. After the go around track, extended runway center line, time altitude 4000 feet.
3: 4, low approach go around, runway 24, runway center line, climbing at 4000 feet at this point.
0: And be about 9 Tango. Thank you very much. We've finished our training today. We'd like to depart possibly to Glasgow from the circuit, if okay.
1: Shannon, are you ready to copy?
0: Hey, sir. Good night,
1: thanks. 9261 will be your outbound call sign here, Shannon, to destination. Flight plan reached flight level 350, and we'll go up to 7661. After departure, track extended runway central line, drop time 5000.
0: Roger, clear to Echo Golf, Phantom Foxtrot, flight level 350, 7661. We're happy to depart from this position here. We don't need to do any more approaches to the bird. 9261.
4: Correct, that is runner. Taidu. That is runner. 3262.
1: So you can recycle your squawk 7661 and climb that 5,000 feet.
0: No, 2 to 5,000 feet.

0: 3262, contact course approach 119 at decimal 905. Wait.
1: 119
2: at 905, I'm at 2262. Thank you,
1: Steve, at 961. Sir, this is going around the right track, 9 o'clock.
0: Good evening, Shannon Control, identified, continue flight event level 280.
3: Flight level 280,
2: reach 3-7-3-5-5. 1-2-4-7-7, thank you, we hope to stay. 2-5-9-6-1, good day. Shannon, good day, 2-9-2-6-1, climbing level 1-4-0, direct with it.
0: Seabird 90261, Shannon Control identified. Climb to flight level 240.
2: Flight level 240, Seabird 9261.
3: Controls for the Ryanair departure.
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1: Red 78, I'm into runway 24, report ready to take it.
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0: Seabird 9261, climb to flight level 270.
2: Climb flight level 270, Seabird 9261.
3: Contact approach 121.405.
4: Approach 121.405, says this point. Approach, hello again, that's 06 flying, passing 2,800, climbing 4,000 units. 1017, maintaining a set on race on line.
5: Hello, 06 Mike, final approach, good evening again. And, QNH is 1016 hectopascals, turn right, heading 302.
4: Turn right, heading 300, QNH 1016, that's 06 Mike.
5: After 06 Mike, you will be number 2 for the moment. Confirm, ILS to then the approach to Gorra.
4: Number 2 and ASAM will be an ILS approach for Gorra, then back to Cork after 06 Mike.
5: Roger, thank you.
4: Confirm, yeah.
0: Just 18 Kilo, clear to re-enter Shannon Control Airspace on the descent flight level 140.
6: Clear to re-enter Control Airspace flight level 140, just 18 Kilo.
0: Seabird 9261, stop line flight level 210.
2: Stop line flight level 210, Seabird 9261.
0: Kilo, what was the severity of the icing?
6: Moderate, gemstone, 18 kilo.
0: Thank you. Iconic 537, contact approach 121.4.
6: 121.4, Iconic 537, good day.
0: Correction, that's 121.405.
6: 121.405, Iconic 537, good day. And approach, Iconic 537, we're flight level 12.2, descending flight level 8,000.
5: Iconic 537, channel approach, good evening. Number 1, flight approach, runway 24, information Tango is correct.
6: Alright, we'll grab Tango, we had Sierra, so Iconic 537.
5: Iconic 537, descend 4,000 feet, the QNH is 1016 hectopascals.
6: Descend to 4,000 feet, 1016, Iconic 537.
7: Good afternoon, runway 35, Kitty Yankee. We have a short pile there, passing at 4,500 feet, 90, Scorpion 1455.
0: Runway 35, Kilo Yankee, Shannon Control, good day, identified climb unrestricted to flight level 190.
7: Climb unrestricted, flight level 190, 935K Yankee.
0: Speaker 9261, climb to flight level 230. And 9261 for higher, contact Shannon 134.260, goodbye.
2: 134.260, good day, Speaker 9261.
0: Runner 35, Kilo Yankee, cleared left turn to Bofum, climb to flight level 210.
7: Turn to Bofum, climb to level 210, 935K Yankee.
1: Ryanair 8-0 Uniform Hotel, line up runway 24 and wave please. I do have a vehicle on the runway just conducting a quick check after the second first strike.
7: That's complete, no problem. Line up in 8-1-8-2-4 and 8-0 Uniform Hotel.
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0: Thank you, you can report ready for further.

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1: Do you need to get back to
0: Taxi
1: Golf again?
0: Yes, please, that's possible.
1: Thank you,
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1: Trying to raise your uniform hotel, surfacing 230 degrees 15 knots, with the region going to 26 knots,
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0: 35.230, goodbye. Follow Rescue 7, Elton, Alpha. Hold on, Alpha, hold short, hold my seat. Copy that, Charles Wilson, Alpha, hold
4: short, thank you. Alpha 06, Mike, 1000, right, heading 050.
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0: Captain Carr, you can enter runway 24 now, report to the Cape Coast Coast Guard.
1: Call from Mr. 7, that's copied, proceed on to 0624 and then 64 clear on taxi record. Thanks, Carl.
2: Stand by for the clearance. I'll give you the clearance in about 1 minute.

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2: Right, Kilo Yankee, climb to flight level 240.
3: Climb out 240, 935, Kilo Yankee.
4: Contact approach 121.405.
5: 1104, Manor,
6: zero
5: any
6: hotel line. 0 any from hotel 2004, right, 25,000 feet, Shannon, runway 24.
0: Runner 80, you can tell Shannon approach. Good evening, identified, continue to control level 230.
6: Still come, level 230, and I 0 any from hotel.
0: Iconic 537, clear the left approach runway 24, report establishment.
1: Cleared ILS 24, we'll report established Iconic 537.
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0: 7 in the company station, report no fuel on taxi way. Charlie.
1: Rescue 7, Roger, or Christian, Rescue 7, continue Charlie, Delta 2, Delta 1 to the apron, and report back in the apron on ground 121, Delta 1 8, 805.
0: Tower for Rescue 7, Delta 2, Delta 2, Delta 1, and report clear back to the apron on the ground 61 towards Delta 1 8, 805. Thank you.
2: At Tower, Iconic 537, 3000 established on the ILS 24.
1: 37, that Tower, good evening to you. Continue your approach, please report us 5B.
2: We'll report 5B in the Iconic 537.
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0: 06, Mike, descend 3,000 feet.
1: Descending 3,000 after this, Mike.
0: After 06, Mike, turn right, heading 160.
1: Right, heading 160, confirm after this, Mike.
0: Negative, turn right, heading 140.
1: 140 after this, Mike.

0: County 537 is 5 DME.
1: 2-3-0-1-6,
0: Johnson 2-4, please. Clear to land 2-4, County 537.
1: Proceed with Delta 1, Delta 2, onto Texas with Charlie, and hold short on my 2-4 Delta 2.

0: 06 Mike, turn right heading 210, clear the last approach runway 24, report establish.
1: Right, 210, clear for the last approach runway 24, report, well, the report establish, this is fine.

0: Radar, good morning, Ryanair 46, Foxtrot Romeo, clear to fly level 190, present heading.
1: Ryanair 46, Foxtrot Romeo, Shannon Control, good day, identify, continue the heading, continue descent to flight level 110.
0: Fly level 110 on the heading, Ryanair 46, Foxtrot Romeo.
2: And Gemstone, 1 kilo, request descent. Send a flight level 100, Gemstone, 1 kilo.
1: 1 kilo, contact Cork approach, 119.905, goodbye.
2: 119.905, Gemstone, 1 kilo, base.
0: 824, 9.2 for touchdown.
3: Alpha 0699, nice touchdown, contact tower, 118.705, bye.
0: 118.705, after this flight, could you interpret?
1: And that's unrestricted flight.

0: Tower Hello again, after this is flying. Establish final runway 248.5 miles from Cessna.
1: Target,
0: continue approach, report set 4D. Continue
2: approach, this is flight. Descent 170, this is your speed 250 knots, Shamrock, set 7.
3: There are a few in the southern hold, it looks like they're single runway ops.
2: Understood, Shamrock, set 5-7.
1: A left turn on Delta 1 and a right turn on Hotel 1 for a taxi vehicle.
4: Okay, Alpha, Delta 1, and then cross Delta 1, and then Hotel 1 for Alpha Fox Iconic 537 confirmed.
1: Okay, 37,
2: Alright, Fox Hotel, back to the Sierra Hotel Alpha.
3: Thanks, Fox Hotel, in fact, you are identified and now clear to Sutex.
2: Thank you, thank you. And Fox Hotel.

0: Iconic 527, you're making a left turn there now at Delta 1, and then it'll be your first right turn on Hotel 1, and then right into Taxiway Foxtrot Park at 10-9.
1: Okay, left Delta 1, and then Hotel 1, and it's the parking stand.

0: 757, contact Dublin 135, decimal 655, goodbye.
1: 135, 655, goodbye, so 1759.
0: Runner 4 Tango Golf, Shannon Control, good day, identified climb unrestricted to flight level 230. Runner 46 Fox Romeo, resume our navigation to Sovix, contact Cork Approach 119.905, goodbye.
2: 119.905, Romeo to Sovix.
0: Ryanair 80 Uniform Hotel, resume on navigation direct Tulsa, contact Shannon 135.230, goodbye.
2: Tulsa 135.230, Ryanair 80 Uniform, goodbye.
3: Good evening, Shamrock 720,
0: Shamrock 723, Shannon Control, good day, identified descent to flight level 100.
3: Descent to flight level 100, Shannon.
0: Ryanair 4, Tango Golf, cleared right turn direct to Bolton.
1: Cleared right turn direct to Bolton.
2: Go around, Jeremy, 2-4 after the go around will be descent, direct Cork, not around 2000 meters, this point. Would like to request 3000 meters, okay, after this point.
4: Left turn,
2: after
4: go around 3000
2: feet. 3000 meters, this point.
0: Ryanair 6 Fox Hotel, are you requesting higher?
5: We're found level 210, that's just Ryanair 6 Fox Hotel.
0: Level 210.
5: Thanks, Ryanair 6 Fox
4: Hotel. Fox Hotel there. So give way to that aircraft, please, and you can continue then Hotel 1, Echo 3, please,

0: flight shift 510 is 4,200 climbing flight level 090 on the Eaglux 1 Bravo.
1: Flight shift 510, Shannon, good day. Confirm your squawk.
0: 3601 for flight shift 510.
1: Flight shift 510, radar contact. You are cleared to Derek, Delta, Echo, Romeo, Alpha, Golf.
0: Direct to Derek, Delta, Echo, Romeo, Alpha, Golf, flight shift 510.
1: What is your requested level?
0: We'll do flight level 200, flight shift 510.
1: Flight shift 510, affirm climb to flight level 200.
0: Level 200, flight shift 510.
1: Ryanair 4, Tango Golf, climb to flight level 290.
2: Shannon,
1: good evening, Ryanair 1, Lima Papa, climb to flight level 190. Ryanair 1, Lima Papa, Shannon, control, good day, identify, clear to band back, climb to flight level 290. Climb to level
2: 290, Ryanair 1, Lima Papa.
1: To confirm passing level, please.
2: Passing 173, Ryanair 1, Lima Papa.
1: Thank you, check.
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3: 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Call them on 122.105. Bye bye.
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0: 06 Flying Scenic, Nevada Fork. Short 405, this is Mike. Thank you very much for having us. 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
1: Runner 6 Fox Hotel there. Single runway in Dublin at the moment. It looks like about 3 holding a siren at the moment. So can you reduce to 2-5 there, not please?
0: Good pleasure. I'll talk around. 6 Fox Hotel. Cork.
2: After this is mentioned approach, good evening again. Continue climb 3000 feet, direct to Cork.
0: Continue climb 3000 and direct to Cork. 06 point.

0: today, Shamacon Tango Victor, out of flight level 100, climbing flight level 160, direct Kinker.
1: Shamacon Tango Victor, Shannon Control, good day, identified, clear to revenue, climb to flight level 280.
0: Direct revenue, Tango, climb flight level 280, Shamacon Tango Victor.
1: Jet 510, descent to flight level 80.
0: Descent flight level 80, flagship 510.
2: Seven, 7 feet, report back in the

0: Foxtrot 510, contact approach 121.405. Goodbye.
1: 21405 for Flagship 510. Have a great day.
0: You too.
1: Good evening, approach Flagship 510, flight level 190, descending to flight level 080, information Tango.
2: Flagship 510, sound on approach, good evening, identify the number 1 for left approach, runway 24, information uniform is correct.
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2: Flagship 510, descend to 4,000 feet to KNH 1015, extra Pascal.
1: 1015 down to 4,000, Flagship 510.

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0: 96 Foxtrot Hotel, report your seat to Dublin, frequency 135.655, away.
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2: Denver. Seven grand.
3: Charlie, call pass 32. What's the line number 240? 250. Collision.
0: Line F4, Charlie uniform. Good evening, Shannon control. Identified. Descent to flight level 200.
3: Yeah, flight level 200, right here. Fortune.
0: Shannon 1, Tango Victor. Contact Shannon. Frequency 134.260. All right.
1: 34260. Shannon 1, Tango Victor. Bye.

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1: After 06 Mike, Shannon, information, that check is QNH 1015, no known traffic to effect.
2: Roger, 06 Mike.

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1: Flexjet 510, roger. 14 miles to touchdown, contact tower 11 interdiction 705, Mike.
0: Alright, contact tower on 121.405, or
1: negative 118.705.
0: 118.705, flexjet 510, have a good day.

0: Shannon Tower, Flight 510 inbound on the ILS runway 24. We'll be parking in signature.
1: Roger, JPU, continue approach to 4DME.
0: Flight 510.

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1: Tucson Control, identified, report ready for descent.
0: Welcome. Channel out, runway 614 from Papa, passing 143, climbing flight level 160, Pelic.
1: Runway 614 from Papa, good evening, Channel Control, identified, climbing flight level 280, clear to Inoku.
0: Runway 2 Inoku, and climbing flight level 280, runway 614 from Papa.

0: Tips on 43 Sierra, we're standing by for descent.
1: Tips on 43 Sierra, descend to flight level 100.
0: Descend flight level 100,
1: 43 Sierra. Frequency 134, decimal 260, go away.
2: 34260, front 6 1 4, bye bye, go back.

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1: Continue to Alpha, and once off on Alpha, contact ground 121.83, flex shift, 121.80 for flex shift 510, thank you.
2: What?
3: Delta 430, you still have another 70 track miles to run. Do you want to continue your descent?
2: We're just slowing down our descent for the moment, just gradually coming down, I'll just get out of the headwind.
0: 42, Roger, 2 Delta 7, 20, 4 taxiway.

Thank you.

negative to left turn on Hotel. 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

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To the flashing amber light. Perfect, follow the marker.

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1: 57 inches on my 0624, report 86.
0: 0 10 0 64, report 86,

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1: Shannon approach 121.405, Niner 2, recognize, please. Shannon approach, good evening, Niner 2, 50X, City 5780, inbound Derek, Boeing 738, with uniform CNH 1015.
2: 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Good evening, identify the number 1 for less approach runway 24, information uniform is correct.
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2: Ryanair 250 X-ray, if you wish, clear the retro.
1: Thank you, proceed now, direct to Roger, Ryanair 250 X-ray.

0: Atlanta 508, Hotel, good evening, Channel Control identified. Climb to flight level 230, clear to Tolta. Atlanta 508, Hotel, just confirm your passing level.
1: We're passing flight level 630.
0: A check, thank you.
1: Rescue 7, I'll rate K-32. Rescue 7,
2: vacant
1: Rescue 2,
3: Descend to 4,000 feet, 1015 hectopascal. Descend to 4,000 feet, 1015
0: hectopascal, Ryanair 2560. And a 40 question, Ryanair 508, hotel climb, level 310.
1: Yeah, not the best call sign. Climb from level 310, 5050 hectopascal.

0: good evening, Ryanair 6675, way to center flight level 240, Bonacuda.
1: Ryanair 6675, good evening, Shannon Control, identified to center flight level 140.
0: Center flight level 140, Ryanair 6675. Kudum was not in our flight plan, I assume we can expect Kudum to Delta after.
1: We're here on the Kudum 2 Delta from A24, and you can actually route to Kilo to rejoin.
0: Director Kilo to rejoin the Kudum 2 Delta from A24.

0: NF508 Hotel, contact Shannon, frequency 135.230. 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

0: Control, very good evening, Croatia 3502, Elgux 1 Bravo arrival, passing 3700 feet, climbing 5790.
1: Croatia Net 3502, hello to you again, confirm your squawk.
0: Squawk 0532, Croatia 3502.
1: Croatia 3502, Shannon Control identified, transit flight level 270, clear 2 Texan.
0: Flight level 270, clear direct 2 Texan, Croatia 3502.
2: One time in Quebec, this is Shannon to Leipzig, get medic 3 Bravo departure, runway 24, stop line 5000 feet, squawk is 2007. Roger, you're clear with Shannon to destination, flight time route, flight level 370, this squawk is 2007, and after departure, traffic extended runway 10 to 9, stop line 5000 feet.

0: Sunday, good evening, Ryanair 50, which is Mike. Quickie, Sunday, flight number 220, we're at South London, and 250 on the first.
1: Ryanair 50, is it Whiskey, Mike? Good evening, Shannon Control, identified to send you flight number 200.
0: Quickie, Sunday, flight number 200, Ryanair 50, which is Mike.

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1: Level 100, right now.
2: Radar 2
3: flight 2
2: extra, establish
3: ILS 249 miles. Radar 2 flight 2 extra, roger. 9 miles to touchdown, combat tower 118 decimal 705, bye.
2: Tower 118, sub 05, radar 2 flight 2 extra, thanks, flight.
0: Sit up.
2: Thanks,
0: descend level 140, punch through coordinates with Corporate Atlam. Radar 8, 9 of Delta Juliet 8, firm Q2 Atlam. Ryanair 3 Mike Alpha, good evening, Shannon Control, identified, descend to flight level 200.
4: Hello, 200 Ryanair 3 Mike Alpha.

0: Atlanta Delta Juliet, and you can expect runway 34 at Cork. Ryanair 3 Mike Alpha, clear to Durham.
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0: Dugard Surrender 96 Lima Foxwood, ascending 240, inbound to Dex, and decimal 75 to 250 on conversion.
1: Control identified. 6675, descend to flight level 80.
2: Descend to flight level 80, Ryanair 6675.
1: Ryanair 6675, contact Shannon Approach 121, decimal 405, bye bye.
2: 121405, bye bye, Ryanair 6675.
3: The IDNC Bravo departure runway 24, sometime 5,000 feet, slope 3615.
4: Air 6675, Shannon Approach, good evening, identified, and number 2 becoming number 1 for Alexa Approach, runway 24, information Victor, current.
2: Information Victor, number 2, becoming number 1, runway 6675.
4: Runway 6675, if you wish, clear the key log, ground drop direct. Ryanair 6675, descend flight level 60 transition level.
5: Descend flight level 60 transition level, Ryanair 6675.

0: 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It should be too short. We'll call you back.
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2: Vernero 6675, descent 4000 feet, Kinnage 1015, Hector Pascal.
3: Descent level 4000 feet, Kinnage 1015, Hector Pascal.
0: 5 direct, Rebecca left on Alpha and Sandra 2 7. Left Alpha, Alpha 2 7 right, 2 5 direct. Now 8 Nano Delta Juliet, descent to flight level 100. Nano Delta Juliet, descent to flight level 100. Previous descent, go through channel to Porto. Flight plan route, flight level 370, squawk 0503, and after departure, flight extended runway, central line, stop time 5,000.

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0: Good evening. Right now, 411 Lima, descending level 220, crew waiting for me.
1: Lima, good evening, Shannon Control, identified to send you flight level 140, cleared on the Kurum 2 Delta arrival runway 24.
0: This is level 140 correction, we are cleared for the Kurum 2 Delta for 24 right now, for 114.
2: Good evening, on 12 Yankee Quebec, descending level 240, Buddha.
1: Ryanair 12 Yankee Quebec, good evening, Shannon Control, identified to send to flight level 200.
2: This is flight level 200, Ryanair 12 Yankee Quebec.
1: Ryanair 12 Yankee Quebec, speed on conversion 250 knots.
2: 250 knots on conversion, Ryanair 12 Yankee Quebec.

0: Ryanair 411, Lima Kilo 2, get locked to rejoin.
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0: 135, just mode 655, alright?
4: Speed up 125, 655, Ryanair 6875, Ryanair 6875,

0: 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Good evening, Shandy Control, identified. Time to flight 119 or 0.
1: Flight level 190, Charlie Victor.

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1: Present heading, climb to flight level 230, Charlie Victor.
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2: 25655, and 12 Yankee Quebec, bye,

0: 275, it's minus 2 touchdown, contact tower 118.705. Bye.
1: Tower 18705, thank you very much.
2: Target 8-6, 6675, Charles, good evening. The surface wind is 24036 knots, runway 24
1: to land, Roger, from Wagner, 6675.

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1: This is the low 80,
0: Ryanair 411, Lima, contact Shannon, approach 121.405, bye bye.
1: 121.405, good night, Ryanair 411, Lima. On the bridge, very good evening right now for 411 Lima, descending to level 80, inbound good luck, and we have information at the door.
2: Ryanair 411 Lima, Shannon approach, good evening, identify the number 2, for a letter from Shannon 24, information Victor is correct.
1: Roger, right now for 411 Lima.
2: Ryanair 411 Lima, if you wish, Gilog Volto is correct.
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2: Roger, clear to Gilog, then Rob.
1: Gilog, then Rob, thank you very much, Ryanair 411 Lima.
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0: 675, they get left on taxiway Alpha, stand number 28.
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0: Liner 334 Kilo at Cork request reduced to a minimum clean.
1: Yes, please, Liner 334 Kilo. Yeah, airport, there was a Liner 334 Kilo.
0: Thank you.

0: 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Find your traffic control, stand to make the air there. Lana 563, good evening, Shannon Control, identified, descend to your flight level 210.
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0: Good evening, Shannon Control, identified Q2, Tulsa, climb to Pan level 230, and just confirm your passing level.
1: Passing level 104, clear to Tulsa, level 160, and just about.
0: Final 7 Hotel Golf, thank you, that checks, clear to level 230.
1: Clear to level 230, and just about. Shannon Control,
0: okay, cross transmission first, Gemstone 17 Charlie. Good afternoon, good coaching. Good evening, Shannon Control. I have to fight you to Bamba.
2: Good evening, here's the Bamba, Gemstone 17 Charlie.
0: Right, 27 Uniform Charlie. Good evening, Shannon Control. I identified descent to flight level 80. Yeah,
3: traffic
4: moving to the engine, and you're
3: TPS
4: 249
3: is surface and 240 degrees 1 8
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3: 24
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1: Ryanair 7 Golf, Juliet, good evening, Shannon Control, right at the site. Continue climb to flight number 270.
3: Control climb to flight 270 on center Juliet.
4: Shannon, departure UPS 249, 4700,
1: level 5000. UPS 259, Shannon Control, right at the site, climb to flight level 190.
4: I'm on 90 UPS 249.

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2: 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We're taxiing down to the hotel, runway 24. 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
1: Control, Reiner, 96, Golf, Golf, descending flight level 220, inbound bonus, speed 250, nonstop
2: conversion. Got identified, descend to flight level 200.
1: Descend flight level 200, Reiner, 96, Golf, Golf.

0: Falcon Air 27 Uniform Charlie, contact Shannon Approach 121.405. Right.
1: That's 1405, run Antonio Charlie, bye. All right, good evening, run Air 27 Uniform Charlie, passing 165, turning 80 direct.
2: Runway 27, position on approach, good evening, identified, number 1, for a less approach room 24, formation whiskey is correct.
1: Whiskey, 24.

0: Nissan Charlie, Ross Road available?
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0: Ross Road,
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1: Golf,
0: Golf 8 from Cross 100
2: flight W240 up and up.
0: Cross 100 flight number 240 up and over in here, 96 Golf.
3: Hello, Runner 3, Whiskey Tango, about 2,700, climbing 5,000 feet, runway track.
2: Runner 3, Whiskey Tango, good evening, Shannon Control, identified, cancel flight level 230, clear to Tulsa.
3: Clear flight level 230, Tulsa, Runner 3, Whiskey Tango.
4: Runner 6676, clear channel destination, flight channel route, flight level 360, and then you've got 3615. After departure, track extended runway Centerline, sometime altitude 5,000 feet.
3: Let's see, thanks, Runner 3, Whiskey Tango. Hi, Monica.
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1: 4000 NH1014 Ryanair, hectopascal Ryanair, 27 Uniform Charlie. Tango, descend 2020
2: Ryanair 19 Whiskey Tango, good evening, Shannon Control, identified descend 2200.
1: 2200.

5151 and ask departure traffic. Thank you.

0: Contact with the back. Push the charge at 8-0-0-4 hex Pascal. Don't make 2-4 for traffic. Taxi Delta 2, hold short runway 24 and contact tower 18.7. Zone 17 Charlie, contact London frequency 129.380. Bye bye.
1: 380 Delta 17 Charlie, bye.
0: Yes, 249, when ready to send to flight level 170.
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0: Speed to Dublin, frequency 129.180, bye bye.
2: 129.180, the world port speed, UPS 249, goodbye.
3: Runway 27, from Charlie, clear of the left, approach runway 24, report established.
1: To the left, 24, and we'll go right now, 278, for Charlie.
0: Zero.
1: I'm flight level 270, runway 3, Whiskey Tango.
0: Runway 3, Whiskey Tango, contact Shannon, frequency 135.230, all the rest.
1: 125-230, runway 3, Whiskey Tango, goodbye.
4: I think Delta 2, holding short 24.
0: Coastal 115, Carolina, runway 24, report ready for departure.
4: Coastal 115.
0: Good evening, Shannon Control, identified. Cleared to enter Shannon Control airspace on track Delta Lima 106, descending to flight level 80.
1: Cleared to enter Shannon Control airspace on track Delta Lima 106, descending flight level 80. Shannon Control 487.
0: And a Whiskey Tango report.

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1: Please take off from way 24, we'll go quick
2: 250, speed 250 knots, bound to 26.
0: Telling is roll identified, descend 2 flight level 170.
2: Descend flight level 170, Ryanair, 9 November, Tango.
3: We were instructed to maintain exactly 250. With these speeds, we are a bit high to be 230 below by Sutex. Can we be slightly above 230 below at Sutex?
0: Ryanair 9 and November, Tango A firm, class Sutex, flight level 240 or below.
3: 240 below, let's see if that works. Thank you.
1: 7 is for Charlie, establish an LH 24.
4: 7 from Charlie, now Mesa touchdown, contact tower 118 to decimal 705, bye.
1: Alright, 705, bye, the right answer is Charlie. Oh, good evening, Ryanair 27 from Charlie, establish an LH 24.
0: 7 from Charlie,
1: Charlie, good
0: evening,
1: please, continue
0: approach.
1: Approach, Ryanair, Charlie.
3: Will be lower than 230 even. Disregard our request, Ryanair 9 November Tango.
0: Ryanair 9 November Tango, that's copy, thank you.

0: Yep, that's it. All right, Andrew 70, no charge.
1: Number 5, 4, 2, 1, 2, 1, 2, 1, 2, 1, 2, 1, 2, 1, 2, 1, 2, 1, 2, 1, 2, 1, 2, 1, 2, 1, 2, 1, 2, 1, 2, 1, 2, 1, 2, 1, 2, 1, 2, 1, 2, 1, 2, 1, 2, 1, 2, 1, 2, 1, 2, 1, 2, 1, 2, 1, 2, 1, 2, 1, 2, 1, 2, 1, 2, 1, 2, 1, 2, 1, 2, 1, 2, 1, 2, 1, 2, 1, 2, 1, 2, 1, 2, 1, 2, 1, 2, 1, 2, 1, 2, 1, 2, 1, 2, 1, 2, 1, 2, 1, 2, 1, 2, 1, 2, 1, 2, 1, 2, 1, 2, 1, 2, 1, 2, 1, 2, 1, 2, 1, 2, 1, 2, 1, 2,

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0: the November, once the 73700 moves onto Delta 1, your system starts to cruise to H1014, heading to Pascal, runway 24 for departure.
1: The 9 on November is Tango, report your seat to Dublin, frequency 135.655, bye bye.
2: 35655, we just speak Ryanair. 9 on November, Tango.
3: Alpha, stand 30 Ryanair, turn in a charge, thank you.
0: Pick up a westerly traffic at the moment, please, as traffic to pass.

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1: Falling 3 direct service descended on parallel 220 to 50 knots and involved unit information below.
0: Reading 3 Quebec Charlie, good evening, Shannon Control, identify descent 25 to 200.
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1: 135, 655, Welling 3, go again.
2: November, taxi, 1-2, 1-4, 1-2-4, contact town, 1-8-7-7.

0: today, Shamrock 4, Papa Tango, Delta 160, direct on Malcolm.
1: Shamrock 4, Papa Tango, good evening, Shannon Control, identified. Climb to Delta 220, clear 2, got him.
0: Delta 220, clear 2, got him, Shamrock 4, Papa Tango. Shannon Airbus 91 Tango Quebec, passing 3000, climbing 5000, following runway track 237.
1: Airbus 91 Tango Quebec, good evening, Shannon Control, identified, climb to flight level 2900, clear to Liffey in a right turn.
0: Climb 5290 and right turn to Liffey post, Mass 1 Tango Quebec. Right turn to Liffey.
1: Papa Tango, continue climbing to flight level 310 and just confirm your passing level.
0: Continue climbing to flight level 310, can you pass to flight level 170, check on Papa Tango.
1: That check, thank you. Shamrock 4, Papa Tango, contact Shannon, frequency 134.260, bye-bye.
0: 134.260, Shamrock 4, Papa Tango, thanks.

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1: 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Control, good evening, 5 November, November, taking 3,500
0: feet. Flash 9 November, November, good evening, Channel Control, identified, climb to flight level 230.
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0: Confirm free speed for French Post 9 November, November.
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0: Rich, I'm on 3 Yankee Romeo 244 to the foot of a 220 inbound keeper.
1: Charlie, clear Yankee Romeo, good evening, channel control, identified to 10-2, flat level 8 at all.
0: Flat level 8 at Rock. 3 Yankee Romeo. Good evening, Shamrock 7-Tango Echo, descending 220 to Gwinnett.
1: Shamrock 7-Tango Echo, good evening, channel control, identified to 10-2, flat level 200, and speed on conversion to 50 knots.
0: Descent 200, speed on conversion 250 knots, Shamrock 7-Tango Echo.
2: After departure, traffic suspended runway center line, stop time 5,000 feet.
1: Santa November, November, at Dublin Success, speed 257 knots.
3: Speed 257 knots, that's about 9 November, November.
0: Sure, take off, probably 24 Ryanair, 782 knots.

0: 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Juliet Lima, contact Dublin frequency 135.655. Bye bye.
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1: We'll go 135 655, Shamrock 7 Tango, goodbye. Shut approach 121 decimal 405, Ryanair 7829, thank you. Send approach, good evening, Ryanair 7829, 2,100, 5,000 feet, runway track 24.
2: Ryanair 7829, channel approach, good evening, identify, continue climb flight level 150, and turn right heading the 300.
1: Right heading 300, climb flight level 150, Ryanair 7829.
3: Ryanair 57, Papa Whiskey, you're here in Shannon, out of town, safe, 59 route, 5370. Squawk is 2230, and that's the 5-3-5, of the runway 79, stop time, 5-7.
4: So, Whiskey, Chinese Town, say, the department, we're also level 370, with spot 2230, and after departure, we track the runway 79, climbing 2-5-7, beach runner, 5-7-7, always.
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3: No problem.
2: 6676, 7329, turn right, heading the 340.
1: Right, heading 340, Ryanair, 7829.
0: Ryanair 26 Uniform Lima, good evening, Shannon Control identified, climb 2 double 2 70.
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1: Direct Folsom, Ryanair 7829.
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3: Center for us, good day, Ryanair 6676. Runway track, runway 24 out of Shannon, climbing 5,000.
0: Runway 6676, general approach, good evening, and identify. The climb is at level 130 and turn left direct to left.
3: Left direct last, no climb level 130, Runway 6676. And Runway 6676, can we maintain where we're heading from for the red?
0: Runway 6676, affirm, advise me when ready to continue direct to left.
3: Okay, Runway 6676 should be in about 6
0: miles. Nav 7829, have a contact, Shannon Control 124.7, bye.
1: Sector 1247, Ryanair 7829, bye.
0: Shambles, Yankee Romeo, descend 4000, feet, QNH 1014, extra Pascal.
4: 4000 feet, QNH 1014, and Shamrock 3 Yankee Romeo. Just a little bit of weather ahead, can we circumnavigate heading 285 to 90 degrees, please?
0: Shambles, 3 Yankee Romeo, roger, 285, approved.
4: Thank you. 3 Yankee Romeo and 4000 feet, 1014.
3: Roger.
0: Runway 6676,
3: clear, whether we can
0: proceed to Lazo. Runway 6676, roger. Clear direct to Lazo. And contact the Shannon Control 124.7, bye.
3: Shannon 124.7, direct Lazo, runway 6676,
5: Shannon.
6: Attention, touching on the ILS, then we're practical at 562 there.
5: Thank
3: you, Roger. Good day, Ryanair 6676, passing for flight level 45, climb flight level 130, left turn to land.
5: Ryanair 6676, good evening, Shannon Control, identified, climb to flight level 230, clear to Lasno.
3: Flight level 230, Lasno, Ryanair 6676.
5: French Force Land on November, November, report your seat to Dublin, frequency 135.655, 148.
6: 135, sorry, with the reason for us just,
7: after 6, we'd also like to request the curve 2 Delta arrival to Shannon Control.
5: After 5-6 Juliet, Shannon Control cleared for the Curum 2 Delta arrival.
7: Cleared for the Curum 2 Delta arrival after 5-6 Juliet.

0: 26, uniform Lima, contact Shannon, frequency 134.260, all right?
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0: all right? 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
1: 134.26, runner, 7829, thanks, please.
2: Shamrock 3 Yankee Romeo, First Nation, runner radar heading of 305 degrees now, 305.
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0: 557 Southwest, confirm. 557 Southwest, go ahead.
1: 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It's now 2018, 201.
0: Okay, 2018, that's better right now. 57 Southwest, thank you.

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2: Ryanair 6676. Ryanair 6676, climb to front level 290.
1: Climb level 290, Ryanair 6676.
2: The 56 Juliet, contact Shannon, approach 121.405. Bye bye.
3: 121.405, up there, by the city. Shannon, approach after 56 Juliet with information X-ray, QNH 1014, stalking 3605 at flight level 080. Currently 3 miles to the south of Kerm, reaching for a Kerm 2 Delta arrival for a ILS approach by my people. For a touch and go, repeating that to call.
4: Mark 3 Yankee Romeo, we're established inbound 8.2.
5: Shamrock 3 Yankee Romeo, 8 miles to the ground, contact number 118.8, 705, bye.
4: 118.705, we'll talk to you later. Thank you, Shamrock 3 Yankee Romeo.
5: After 5-6 Juliet, Shannon approach, good evening, identified. Continue on Kerm to Delta Thunder arrival and copy the LS and the touch and go for you.
3: Continue on the arrival Kerm to Delta after 5-6 Juliet.
5: Really, thanks for clicking on runway 24. 5-2-3-0,
6: Ryanair 6676.

0: has been checked 220 degrees minus 7.
1: Control, Emirates 232. Heavy fly level 330.
0: Emirates 232, Shannon, confirm squawk.
1: 214, level 330. And good morning, Emirates 232.
0: Emirates 232, Shannon Control, good day, identified, cleared from Venner to Morag.
1: And clear from Venner to second position.
0: Yeah, Emirates 232, after Venner to Morag, Mike, Oscar, Romeo, Alpha Golf.
1: Thank you very much, Venner and then Morag, Emirates 232.

0: Shannon Vega, good evening, Emirates 5 Victor Super, maintaining flight rule 370 CPLC.
1: Emirates 5 Victor, Shannon, good evening, confirm your squawk.
0: We're squawking 1160, Emirates 5 Victor.
1: Emirates 5 Victor, radar contact, continue to Venner, cleared from Venner to Morag.
0: Direct to Venner from Venner, direct to Morag, Emirates 5 Victor.
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3: 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Runway 57 Papa Whiskey, please start of the cruise, QNH 1014, Hex Pascal, runway 24 for departure.
2: Whiskey Papa Whiskey, QNH 1014, Pascal, for runway 24 for departure, runway 57 Papa Whiskey.
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0: 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Goodbye.
1: Let's go on 133.050, Ryanair 7829. Thank you.
0: Ryanair 260 from Nima reports speed restriction to Scottish 133.050. Goodbye.
2: 133.050, Ryanair 260 from Nima. All the best.

0: Good evening, you're on Air Defense Zulu passing 2400, climbing 5000 runway center line.
1: Runner 2000 Zulu, approach today 2, identify as departure, turn left radar heading 120.
0: Left turn heading 120 degrees on Air Defense Zulu.
1: Runner 2000 Zulu, climb flight level 290.
0: Flight level 290 on Air Defense Zulu.
2: After 56 unit, request descent for the autosphere runway 24.
1: Up to 56 unit, descend to altitude 4,000 feet on Shannon QNH 1014 hectopascals.
2: Descend 4,000 feet, QNH 1014 hectopascals, after 56 unit.
1: After 56 unit, continue via Gillard and Derek, intercept the localizer for runway 24, report established. If you want short at any stage, let me know, I can offer vectors.
2: Continue via Gillard, Derek, and report established on the other first runway 24, after 56 unit.

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0: Cooper Q39, Shannon.
1: Cooper Q39, go ahead.
0: I was just looking at your time there for Cobra. I'm not sure that you can make it. We're showing you 2103. How does that check for you?
1: Cooper 239, it's just flipped back to us to time 01. Just had to bring the speed back due to a little bit of light drop, but we're just going to speed up again. Just stand by, we'll let you know.
0: Okay, just give me the time that you think you'd make it there without the restriction, and we'll see what we can do.
1: If you can work on 2101, that would work for us, Cooper 239.
0: Okay, we'll call you back.
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3: Up to 06 Mike, approach copy, and report your heading.
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3: Runway 24, your number 2, information
2: Yankee
0: is coming up, that's Delta, Echo, X-ray, Echo, November, next.
4: Okay, after Douglas, proceed direct to Texan, Delta, Echo, X-ray, Echo, November, Air India, 44 Kilo.
0: Affirm.
4: Thank you.
5: 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Flight level 350, squawking 7655.
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0: Artisan 516 Alpha Shannon, descend when ready, 5330, be level by Dexham. Artisan 516 Alpha, Shannon descend when ready, top flight level 330, be level by position Jackson.
1: Descend when ready, level 330, be level at position Jackson for Artisan 516 Alpha.
0: Affirm.
2: Shannon, Speedbird 239.
0: Speedbird 239.
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2: Clear direct position Adara, Speedbird
3: 239. Sir, after the touch and go, track one way, extend the center line, stop time at 5,000
4: feet. After the touch and go, extend the center line, 5,000 feet, after 5,000 feet, yep.
3: After 562, to contact the tower, 118.7.
4: 118.705 after 5 minutes today. Shannon Tower, after 5 minutes today, established ILS approach runway 24 at 30 miles.
5: Juliet
4: Tower,
5: good
4: night,
5: you can report
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1: Final 5-7 Papa Whiskey approach today, identified on departure, climb flight number 150.
0: Climb 150 with the runway heading right now, 5-7 Papa Whiskey.
1: Final 5-7 Papa Whiskey, turn left radar heading 160.
0: Left heading 160 right now, 5-7 Papa Whiskey.
2: 2-7 Grub. You can start with the Southeast Hotel 1 and 2, Delta 1 and 2, Bravo Charlie, and hold short to runway 24 on Delta 2.

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1: 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Good evening, Ryanair 57 Papa Whiskey, climbing 150-580, let's go.
2: Ryanair 57 Papa Whiskey, Shannon, good evening, where to contact? Climb to flight level 2, climb to flight level 290.
1: Climb level 290, Ryanair 57 Papa Whiskey.

0: 232, request climb file 350.
1: Airbus 232, send them to climb top by 2350.
0: Confirm, re-cleared file 350, Airbus 232.
1: Airbus 232, Shannon, climb top flight level 350.
0: Climb and report level 350, Airbus 232, thank you.

0: 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Request departure grant for Heathrow, please.
1: Sending 3,000 feet on the Shunikun H1014, Hexpascal.
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1: Tower Rescue 7 Duck 2, holding Charlie.
0: 7 Echo 1-0-64, now this way.
1: Your attention is here, she's the whole with us, now Rescue 7.
0: Okay, before we
1: speak. Roger, will do.

0: 5 6 2
1: is contact code 21405. 21.405, that's 5 6 2. Channel approach after 5-6 Juliet, climbing 3,600 feet for 5,000 feet, runway center line, and reach back to port.
2: After 5-6 Juliet approach today, identified on departure again, and turn left direct to court.
1: Turn left direct court after 5-6 Juliet.
2: After 0-6 Mike, turn left heading 330.
1: Left 330 after 0-6 Mike.
3: 592 uniform.

0: Snapper 06 Meister, left heading 270 all cleared, out of approach runway 24, report this
1: left 270 degrees, okay, for us, approach runway 24, request as a spy.

0: Star 388, ground, leaving at Bush Park Roof, runway 24, information at QTR QNH 1013, next bus stop. Custodero 6 Mike, QNH 1013, hex bus stop.
1: 1013, after the spying, and sorry, stop this, recognizer runway 24, semi touchdown.
0: After 06 Mike, 10 miles from touchdown, contact tower 118, Dismal 7805, back to you.
1: Tower 119 at this, correction 118, Dismal 705, when is contact you, sir, after 06 Mike.
0: After 56 Juliet, New QNH 1013, hex bus.
2: 1013, hex bus, after 56 Juliet.

0: Still on Idaho, just up to just 6 miles for the established runway 24, 9.6 miles for touchdown.
1: Mike Shantara, the base view, continue your approach, report at 4 miles. The surface wind is 220 degrees with a mean speed of 12 knots, a reach max of 23 and a minimum of 10.
0: Submit, we'll continue approach, so report 3 miles, so just 6 miles.

0: Alpha.
1: Negative, tower right, score to the 06 threshold and come back to Alpha.
0: Roger, make your force up to 06 threshold.
1: Roger, we'll do, force to the 06 threshold.
2: The 56 Juliet, contact Corker approach 119.905, good evening.
3: Contact Corker approach 119.905, after 56 Juliet.

0: Standard, even Sherman 585, flight level 360 to Evren, we're in minimum scene.
1: Sherman 585, Shannon Control, identified. I've just spoken with Dublin. The operational runway is blocked at the moment. They're expecting a tug and to get the runway cleared maybe in about 20 minutes, but you can expect a hold.
0: What's that, Sherman 585?
2: Roger, feedback on 064 to get it out there, and 21805 after that, rescue 7.

0: 7 ground Roger, Street Alpha, Gate, and report to KW. After 06, Mike Tarry, the car 4 miles, check. The surface wind is now steady, 220 degrees, 15 knots, runway 24, clear touch and go. After touch and go, track the mace in the center line, stop line at 3,000.
1: Yes, this is only 24, we're selected to line, filing 2,000, so this is Mike.

0: 5 question.
1: Tarmac 585, descend to flight level 200.
0: Descend flight level 200, Tarmac 585.
2: Rescue 7 on the ground, temperature is +14 to wind 220 degrees, 149.

0: Sherman 585, negative, no restrictions.
1: Restrictions, thanks, Sherman 585.

0: up. Would you text that please? Code source of flight 24.
1: Show off 388 star, good evening again. And line up on way 400.
0: Flight 24 star, 388.

0: to Mike Airborne again at Times 4, 6th grade assignment. And Roger, please, I was in the airport.
1: City Open 3 to climb, step 1 to 2,000 meters. So this point.

0: 4,000. Mike, continue climbing to altitude 4,000.
1: Zero 4,000, I'm charged at this point.
0: After 06, Mike, contact approach vector on frequency 121.405.
1: 21405, I'm charged at this point. Serious.

0: 9 after as it is flying. Passing 2000, climbing 4000 units, 1013, but then maintaining some runway to come in.
1: That's the Jersey 6 Mike, hello again, Shannon approach, radar contact, continue climb to 5000.
0: Flying 5000 after as Jersey 6 Mike.
1: Turn right heading 300.
0: Right, 300 after this is fine.
1: Shot 38, just waiting for us to trust to hear your takeoff path. And meantime, cancel the altitude on the pitch. Subclimb altitude now is 3000 feet on the altitude, 3000 travel departure.
2: Captain,

0: 388 Tower, Dublin, 220 degrees, 15 knots, runway 24 to takeoff, 3 degrees off the line.
1: Clear takeoff, runway 24, come back from 3,000.

0: 38, come back to road structure 121, decimal 4056.
1: 1405, 38, bye. Vector Shamrock 388 with you, 1005 and climbing 3, Pazzi, Avenue 3, Bravo.
2: Shamrock 388, good evening, Shutter Road, try to contact me for further climbing in 1 minute.
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3: 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Right, 060, off that, there's a mic.
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2: Shamrock 388,
1: 1, 7. Union 5, 1, 7, 0, thank you, Shamrock 388.
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3: 147, showing 3 day complete.

0: Radar showing 388 with you, 7-8, flight mode 7-9, climb flight 170, engine
1: ignition. Charmax 388, Shannon Control, good evening, identify to climb to flight level 330, confirm requested level.
0: Climb flight 330, request level 350, cruise, Charmax 388.
1: Charmax 388, Shannon, roger, climb to flight level 350.
0: Climb flight level 350, Charmax 388.
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0: Coast Guard 115, Santa.
1: Exemption direct to Coney Island. Runway 24 is the exit.

0: Mike, and just for information, I'm going to extend you on the downwind a little bit too to get the Coast Guard helicopter.
1: Copy that, this is Mike, Roger.
0: Up to 06, Mike, and confirm you were requesting VR approach from this.
1: XM, VR approach for the approach, you are on the 10 direct course, this is Mike.
0: Up to 06, approach, thanks.

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2: Mike, turn right, heading 200, clear VOR, approach runway 24, approach reception.
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0: Echo 25, Tower.
1: Air 6 Mike, say again.
2: This is Mike. Will you be able to make this as fully sublanding for a student swap? Then I will be routing back to Cork if that will work.
1: That's the Jersey Mike. Hey, you can expect full sublanding.
2: First of all, I'm saying to you, this is Mike.

0: This is Mike. Will we need another flight plan for the return, or will it be the same flight plan?
1: After sure, this is Mike. I can keep your flight plan active, so it will be the same flight plan.
0: That's fantastic. Thank you so much. This is Mike.

0: this is Mike. What is fun and runway 24? What point, what 3.5 miles is
1: that? That's the Jersey, Mike, 14 miles from touchdown, contact tower, 118, this must be in show for taxis.
0: So 118 is 1705, this is Mike, thank you.
2: Northbound, runway 24, jumping from the 22-03-14, us reports, 20 miles.
3: We'll call for runway 24, cross out 115.
0: And tower hello again after 06 Mike, stop is fine and runway 24, 12.6 miles from touchdown.
2: Good day again, continue the approach. Report 5 DMH there, number 2,
0: Approach number 2, 1.4 miles. This is Mike, correction 5 miles, this is Mike.

0: 3 knots, runway 24, clear to land, vacate left onto taxiway Delta 2.
1: Clear to land, runway 24, vacate Delta 2.

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1: flight level 340. Camera 5-8-8, channel control, good evening. Identified, cleared on the Dig-In 2 Delta arrival.
0: For the Dig-In 2 Delta arrival, camera 5-8-8.

0: advise you to proceed back onto runway, correction, onto taxiway Delta 2, hold short of runway 24, traffic on
1: Mike, 5 miles,
0: Roger. Roger, service wind, this 220 degrees, 1-2 knots, runway 24, clear to land.
1: Stand on the 24, this is Mike.

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1: 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That's copy to Tower Room 2, Tower Echo 3-5.

0: good evening, sir. Niner 48 heavy, maintaining flight level 390.
1: Jupiter 9 or 4H, and the controller, good evening, Squawk 2222.
0: 2222, coming up, Jupiter 9 or 4H.

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1: Number 5-8-8, descend flight level 250.

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0: Command Control, good evening, Red Island and Chief November. Passing 901, Flight Level 120, Tele.
1: Flight 9 Juliet November, Shannon, good day. Identified, cleared to Tuvan, Flight Level 200.
0: Direct to Tuvan, Flight Level 200, Red Island, Juliet November.

0: Positive, flying Swiss 6.
1: After 06 Mike, and currently you want to backtrack for departure, you have to depart from there.
0: What a quick, so passing to the horizon point for the cruise flap, what a quiet, what a step down and then keep up again.
1: Okay, you want to taxi to the holding point, you want to go around the taxiway to the Delta 2 holding point, confirm?
0: Yeah, no holding point, Delta 2, it's still open, after 06 Mike.
1: Sorry, I'm not catching that. Do you want to backtrack for departure, or do you want to taxi vacate by Alpha and taxi around by the Delta?
0: We can backtrack. Whatever suits you, we can do backtrack or vacate after the final. That's fine.
1: Okay, no following traffic. Execute 180, backtrack hold to the holding point runway 24 and special correction lineup on runway 24 special and report for intervention.
0: We'll backtrack and after this mic, we will require one engine set down on the ground. Would you like to go to the holding point?
1: How long will the engine be shut down?
0: 4 minutes after this mic.
1: Okay, we have time for next arrival. So backtrack and line up in position and we can shut down the engine, report ready for departure.
0: After this mic, thank you.
1: Let's go 105 Tower Rush, good night.

0: 911-131, Channel Control, good evening. Identified. You're cleared on the VACL 1 Romeo arrival. Can you descend to flight level 100?
1: Papa 1 Romeo.
0: Niner Juliet November, continue climb to flight level 340.
2: Centipel 340, Niner Juliet November.
0: Descend to flight level 140.
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1: Up to 06 Mike, okay, and what is your request altitude and route to Cork?
0: Request 2,000, correction, 5,000 and full standard course of credit, up to 06 Mike.
1: Up to 06 Mike, tower roger, after departure, truck runway, extended center line, stop time at 5,000 feet.
0: Hello, this is a mine, expire, stop time, 5,000 feet, 06 Mike.
1: Up to 06 Mike, the surface wind 220 degrees, 12 knots, runway 24, clear for takeoff.
0: I'll take off runway 24, 06 Mike.

0: number 588, cleared to Derek, descend flight level 80.
1: Lead on 0624 and report base 8K, Echo 35. 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

0: After 06 Mike Airborne at 21, contact Post Director 11.4. Bye bye. Question 11.405. Good day.
1: 11.405, thank you very much for the time, everybody. Approach, hello again at 06 Mike, with the only track passing 1,800, climbing 5,000, getting 2013.
2: After 06 Mike, hello again, Shannon Approach, radar contact, the next stage dark course, Cork, after passing 2,000.
1: I expect dark cork passing 3,400 as a spike.

0: 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Goodbye.
1: Shannon Approach, Tampa 588, out of 14.5, preferable 80, information Zulu.
2: Number 588, good evening, Shannon Approach, radar contact, and number 1 for ILS Approach, runway 24, information Alpha.
1: Hey, ILS 24, information Alpha, Canberra 588.
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0: India 188. Good evening, level 350, swarm 2205, position Dogal.
1: Air India 188, German control, good day. Identified, cleared from Dogal to Morag.
0: Dogal, say again the waypoint, Air India 188.
1: Air India 188, after Dogal, direct to Morag. Mike, Oscar, Romeo, Alpha, Golf.
0: After Dogal, direct to Morag. Air India 188, thank you.

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1: down to 3,000 feet, 1013,
0: Echo
1: Pascal, Bombardier 588.
0: That's the 06 Mike, contact Cork Approach 119-1905, good night.
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3: Say permission to proceed, Alpha Taxi Airport.
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0: 30, evening on air, 19 uniform mature, just leveling now, flight 134, 0 jet back.
1: Right, 19 uniform, Shannon Control, today identified, cleared from Bagso to Digan, for the Digan 2 Delta arrival.
0: Bagso, Digan, Digan 2 Delta arrival, right, 19 uniform.
1: Shannon 757 Bravo, Shannon Control, great view. I identified from cleared from NIMASH to Baker and confirmed the requested level.
2: Direct to NIMASH Baker and requesting 300 Bravo.
1: Yes, copy. Climb initially flight level 330.
2: Climb initially flight level 330, right?

0: 88, 10 miles from touchdown, contact tower 118, Desmond Signature, Pass, can I?
1: 1705, good night, Camel 588. 10 and south, good evening, Camel 588 on the IOS 2024.
2: Number 588 Tower, good evening to you. The service number 230 degrees, 1415 knots from the 24 dispatch.

0: 757 Bravo Shannon, continue present heading, sun flight level 360.
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0: Final check, no need for monitoring, steady 220 degrees, 15 knots.
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0: 518 Uniform Bravo, Sean. Shamrock 58 Kilo, Shannon Crew, great view identified. Continue descent to flight level 200.
1: Flight level 200, Shamrock 58 Kilo. Secure the runway, is going to be 28 left or right for us?
0: Yeah, afraid I don't know just yet, I'm just waiting to hear back. Air India 188, Shannon, time to flight level 370.
2: Flight level 370, Air India 188, thank you, sir.
3: Shannon, what is your name? Runner 18, Uniform Bravo, climbing flight level 160, inbound and open.
0: Runner 18 Uniform Bravo, Shannon, good day to you, identified. Continue climbing to flight level 320, confirm passing level.
3: Continue climbing to level 320, complete passing level. Runner 18 Uniform Bravo, passing flight level 160.
0: You are cleared now to Cork, then Tolga.
3: Direct to Cork, runner 18 Uniform Bravo.

0: Down in Iwawa near Tina Tower, climbing flight level 350 in Bend Bagso. Direction flight level 360 for cruise.
1: Mariner 3 Hotel, standing control Iowa, identified and from passing level.
0: Passing flight level 337, Mariner 3 Hotel.
1: Mariner 3 Hotel, that check, thank you. You're cleared from Bagso to Tismo and available just to flight level 350, we have some crossing traffic 1,000 feet above.
0: Okay, doke, so 350 for the cruise, any chance to check Tismo, Mariner 3 Hotel?
1: Yeah, pretty soon, but just Bagso for now.
0: Bagso for now, thank you, 3 Hotel.
2: 68 November Charlie 503
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3: Mariner 1 Mike Uniform, standby for descent.
1: Mariner 1 Mike Uniform, descent flight level 250.
3: Level 250, Mariner 1 Mike Uniform.

0: Air 3 Hotel Chanticleer to Tisno for the Tisno 1 Romeo arrival.
1: Jack Tisno for Tisno 1 Romeo, thank you, Ryanair 3 Hotel. Who's this?
2: Kevin.
1: Off standby?
2: Yep, Shannon.
1: Same. 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
2: Nice.

0: Shannon, hello, LAL 016 service, flight level 390.
1: LAL 016, Shannon Control, good evening, confirm squawk.
0: 12240, LAL 016.
1: LAL 016, thank you, identified, cleared from Atari to Nighthawk. LAL 016, sorry, that was unreadable. Can you confirm Atari, then Nighthawk?
0: Atari, then Nighthawk, LAL 016.

0: Shiner, 1 Mike Uniform, contact Shiner approach 121.405. Good night.
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3: Ryanair, 1 Mike Uniform, good evening, Shannon approach, red contact number 1 for Ryanair, approach runway 24.
2: That's copy, Ryanair, 24, number 1,
3: Ryanair, 1 Mike. Ryanair, 1 Mike Uniform, you can expect further descent in 4 minutes or 18 minutes.
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0: 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Good evening, Ryanair 1-2 Kilo Hotel, descending level 220.
1: 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Identified, descending level 200.
0: Sample level 200, Ryanair 1-2 Kilo Hotel.
1: Ryanair 4, Alpha Romeo, clear to Tarson.
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3: 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Thank you.
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0: Share 996, apologies. 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
0: Thank you.

Tonjet 7 Bravo Mike, Shannon, good day to you, identified. And when ready, descend flight level 330 to be level 10 miles before Buffalo.

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1: One and one, Mike Uniform, Panama, Touchdown, Contact Tower, 118, Mountain,
0: 705,
1: good
0: evening. 18705, Runner, one, Mike Uniform, right now. Good evening, Runner, one, Mike Uniform, which you were fully established at, that's runway 24, 9.5 miles.
1: Uniform, Tower of the Day 2, continue approach, 45 miles, 7925, please, 149.

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1: 010, Shannon, stand by. Turkish 41 Juliet, Shannon Transfer, level 390.
2: Clear to climb right over 390, Turkish 41 Juliet.
1: Ryanair 3 Hotel, contact Cork approach 119, decimal 905. Good night. You are. LL 010, Shannon, confirm flight level and squawk.
0: Level 370, squawking 5213, allow 010.
1: Lab 010, thank you. Identified, cleared from Dogal to Morag.
0: After Dogal, there is Morag, Lab 010.
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3: 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Land on a 2 4 runway.

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2: Alpha Tel, Shannon Control, good evening. Identified, continue descent to flight level 180.
1: Continue descent to flight level 180, Alpha Tel.
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0: Charges 911 Charlie Heavy, maintaining level 390, squawk 5230.
1: Turkish 9 Lima Charlie, Shannon Control, good evening, identified, clear from Venner to Liffey.
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0: 468 Golf Hotel, contact Shannon Approach 121.405. Nice.
1: 21405, we've got some talk to you. And approach 468 Golf Hotel with the other 177 descending to flight level 80 with Bravo.
2: Number 468 Golf Hotel, good evening. Shannon Approach, ready to contact number 104 ILS Approach, runway 24. You can expect further descent in about 3 minutes or 22 miles.
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1: Descend flight level 330. Ryanair 18 Zulu Papa Shannon, descend flight level 330.
2: Descend flight 330, Ryanair 18 Zulu Papa Shannon. We got blocked there. Thank you.

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1: 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UG903 Alpha Whiskey, contact Dublin 129.180.
0: 29180, UG903 Alpha Whiskey, bye.
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2: Descent 4,000 feet, 1012, Hector Pascal, Scotland.

0: 7 in the morning, smoke ship, 50 Papa Heavy, flight level 390, squawking 2274.
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1: Center maintain 3,000 feet, cleared Alan, runway 24, report established, Golf Hotel.

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2: Evening, Shamrock 4-97, passing flight with 295 for flight level 210, Director Sutex, and we are 250 on transition.
3: Control good, you identified, continue to descend to flight level 1-70, and can you maintain 250 knots from now?
2: Okay, come back 250 knots now, and descend flight level 1-70, Shamrock 497.
3: Thank you.
0: Go.
3: 410,
0: approaching, it is out.
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0: good evening, German Kavo 380, maintaining flight level 320, clear to Baxo.
1: German Kavo 380, Shannon Control, good evening, identified, cleared to Nevin.
0: Cleared to Nevin, German Kavo 380.

0: 7, contact the tower for the sea, 187705.
1: Tower Rescue 7, holding on deck 2.
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0: 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Identified, you're cleared now to ATLAM for runway 34.
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0: 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Can we get further descent?
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0: Hotel Jordanian 272, heavy maintaining 370. On course to vehicle squawking 2225.
1: Jordanian 272, Channel Control, good evening. Identified, cleared from Pickle to Luton.
2: Rescue 72 on the runway 24, report with the control between arrival and about 15.
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3: 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Stop, start to jump on level 12 and speak to 500 knots and of course planning.
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2: Easy 64 Bravo Romeo, requesting.
1: Easy 64 Bravo Romeo, descend, flight level 280.
2: Flight level 280, Easy 64 Bravo Romeo. Shannon Control, Longship 50 Papa Heavy, flight level 390.
1: Longship 50 Papa, reading you loud and clear, thank you.

0: Good evening, Ryanair 8, Tango Romeo, pass at level 145, comment at level 190, Bipan.
1: Ryanair 8, Tango Romeo, Shannon Control, good evening. Identified, continue climb unrestricted, flight level 250.
0: Continue climb unrestricted, flight level 250, Ryanair 8, Tango Romeo.

0: 264 Bravo Romeo, continue descent flight level 250.
1: Descent flight level 250, 264 Bravo Romeo.
0: Ryanair 8 Tango Romeo, climb flight level 310.
2: Traffic load 210, Ryanair 8 Tango Romeo.

0: Tower Rescue 7, ready to take in on the
1: Vacate onto Alpha, speed out to leave and report vacated on the 8th on ground for 2121, listen late 205.
0: Copy the tower, speeding onto Alpha, we'll proceed on to the apron and I'll report back here on ground 121, 8205.
2: Section on approach, 121.405. Correct.
3: 121405, Ryanair 992, uniform, good night, please.
0: Hello, Turkish 8-4 uniform, AV.
3: Good evening, Ryanair. Niner, Niner 2 uniform, we're passing flight level 209, descending 80, direct air at Boeing 38, Mike. Information, Charlie 1012 has the first out.
4: Ryanair, Niner, Niner 2 uniform, good evening, Shannon Rose, radar contact number 14, I have a close runway 24. Would you prefer direct Iraq or Roswell?
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3: Roswell. 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
0: Squawk 1160, meeting flight level 370, Turkish 8-4 uniform.

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0: 9992 Uniform, continue descent to 4,000 feet, QNH 1012 hectopascals.
1: Descent 4,000 feet on 1012 hectopascals, Ryanair 992 Uniform, thank you.

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1: Clear, ILS 24, will report established, Ryanair 99 2 uniform.
2: 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Identified, continue to identify level 170.
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2: 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Currently 28 right.

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2: Runner 992, uniform, tower, good evening to you, December Twins, 270 degrees, 15 knots, runway 2469.
1: Just land, runway 24, Runner 992, uniform, thank you.

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1: LA 028. LA 028, Shannon Control, Bridge View, confirm squawk and flight level.
0: Squawking 1141, level 360, LA 028.
1: LA 028, thank you. Identified, cleared from Dogal to Morag.
0: Dogal, then Morag, LA 028, thank you.
2: Knowledge wind 32, 70 degrees, 16 knots.

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0: Canada, very good afternoon. Correct, anything, 340 Mike, Viking 300 for 180, Kelly.
1: Ryanair 34 Lima, Mike, Shannon, good day, radar contact. Continue descent to flight level 110.
0: Continue descent level 110, Ryanair 34 Lima, Mike.
1: Turkish 454, Shannon, radar contact here to Cougar. Turkish, correction, reach 454, Shannon.
2: Reach 454.
1: Reach 454, Shannon, radar contact clear to Cougar.
2: Radar contact clear to Cougar, reach 454, thank you.
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0: 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El Al 028, China, have to change your flight level. What's your preference?
1: We prefer to climb level 370, please, El Al 028.
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1: Charlie Foxtrot, Echo Mike Tango Shannon, squawk 3604 and confirm flight level.
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0: Is on before the take off hotel, Shannon Brown, the DQ, airfare to Kilo Papa Whiskey Kilo on the Arabi 3 Bravo departure. Initial altitude is 5,000 feet, 4514.
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0: Ryanair 7848, turning back to 200, we're in bad current.
1: Ryanair 7848, Shannon Anchor Day, radar contact here to Corum for Corum 2 Delta arrival.
0: Corum for the Corum 2 Delta, Ryanair 7848.
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2: Air Control, Medevac Charlie, Foxtrot, Echo, Mike Tango, request descent.
0: Charlie Foxtrot, Echo, Mike Tango, Shannon, descend to flight level 170.
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1: Shannon 88, Victor Zulu, Shannon, descent to flight level 330.
0: Flight level 330, Canax 88, Victor Zulu.

0: Hello, Shamrock 76 Hotel, descending to 210 to Sydney.
1: Shamrock 76 Hotel, Shannon, good day, radar contact, continue descent to flight level 170.
0: Continue descent to flight level 170, Shamrock 76 Hotel.

0: Ryanair 784H, and then continue to descend to flight level 80.
1: Descend flight level 80, Ryanair 784H.
0: Ryanair 7848, contact Shannon on frequency 121.405.
1: 121.405, Ryanair 784, thanks, mate. Approach, good morning, Ryanair 7848, descending flight level 8, sir, we're done, get out of our boy 38, Mike, information, down top, NH1011.
2: Ryanair 7848, good evening, Shannon on the road, radar contact, number 1 for Ryanair, approach on the Q4, information, Delta.
1: Number 1 for Q4, Ryanair 784.
2: Ryanair 7848, continue descent to 4,000 feet, UNH1012 hexapascal.
1: That's your 4,000 feet, UNH1010 hexapascal, Ryanair 7848.
2: Ryanair 7848, negative 1012 hexapascal.
1: UNH1012 hexapascal, thank you, Ryanair 7848. Any chance to direct Gilog and Russell?
2: Ryanair 7848, clear, Gilog, Russell.
1: Gilog, Russell, thank you, Ryanair 7848.
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0: Charlie Fox, Echo Mike Tango, cleared to Tobri, descend flight level 80.
1: Tobri and descend flight level 80 for Charlie Mike Tango.

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1: Check number 2, we have Delta, and no delay, I come back, take a minute back.

0: Shamrock 72 at Charlie, would you? We are direct 2 to expat 339, descendant 210250 on transmission.
1: Charlie Shannon, good evening. This morning identified. Continue to send flight level 170.
0: Continue to send flight level 170, Shamrock 72 at Charlie.
2: Prime 7848, continue to send to 3000 feet, clear Alice approach from my 24 and for distance.
3: Send out to 3000 feet, clear Alice 24, we'll come around at 784.

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1: Approach runway 784, establish an MS-24.
0: Runway 784-891, touch down, contact tower, 1-1-8-2-1-0-4, good night.
1: 1-8-7-0-5, on your 784, thanks, mate. Tower, good evening, runway 784-89, that's 248.5.
2: 2-8-7-8-4-8, tower, good morning, I believe 2, continue to approach. 4-6-5-9, 2-7-3-3-1-3-9.
1: Approach, Runner 784.

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1: November 468, Golf Hotel, Tower Russia. Omni 588, ground, good evening to you. Flight level 320, score 3602.

Cockpit 83 by Bright for departure. Instructions are after departure, track runway, then the center line, and that's 5,000 meters.

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1: 35655,
0: Juliet Charlie, good night. Good night. Hello, Ryanair 1806, descent flight level 200 Gillag. Ryanair 1806, descent control, good morning, identified, descent flight level 110.
1: Descent flight level 110, Ryanair 1806.
2: Line up 10.8, runway 24, Golf Hotel.

0: 7848 on the ground time 39. The kid left onto Sector Alpha and Sector all the way down 30.
1: Left on the ground time 30 and now 7848. Thank you, good night.
0: 7848, you can monitor ground 11.05. No need to check. Good night.
1: Or go 11.05. I'll tell you right back.

0: 5 8 8 ground, standby 1 Lake Lake. November 468, Delta Tower, Tower 27 0 3 4 knots, runway 24 clear for takeoff.
1: Runway 24 clear for takeoff, November 468, Golf Hotel.
0: Colony 5 8 8 ground, roger. There's a minus 37 to the pass, flying there on the basically off of Joe. Could you have traffic? Got approved for runway 24. Information Delta is going to 2H.

0: descending flight number 2107027.
1: Okay, 7125, Shannon Control, morning, identified, descend flight level 170.
0: Descend flight level 170, and then 7125. Charlie Fox, Shadow Command Tango, 3,000 feet established, IRS 2-4.
2: Shadow Mike Tango, 13 Mustang Dutch Down, on this tower, 1-8, Mustang 05, connect.
0: Tower 18705, Command Tango, on the back, connect.
1: And controlled, good morning, identified, continue climb to flight level 300, report receiving oceanic clearance.
3: Okay, climbing to flight level 300, Bravo Delta.
0: Shannon Tower, hello, medevac Charlie Foxtrot Echo, Mike Tango, 3,000 feet, established ILS 2-4.
4: Charlie Foxtrot Echo, Mike Tango, Tower, good evening to you, continue to approach, 4.5 miles, 2.6 degrees, 1.4 knots.

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1: Yeah, left on Alpha and over to ground 21 8 0 5, that's my tail, my back.

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0: November 468 Golf Hotel, we have received our oceanic clearance.
1: 468 Golf Hotel, that's copy. Thank you. Continue climb to flight level 400.
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0: Whatever,
3: 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Cessna 23 does speak, clear that approach 24, we'll go right there, 1806.
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0: Flight Level 350, Air India 11 Echo, request climb level 370.
1: India 11 Echo, Shannon Control, good morning, and confirm squawk.
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1: India 11 Echo, it's not flight level 360 or flight level 380.
0: We can go for 360 now, India 11 Echo.
1: India 11 Echo, roger, climb to flight level 360. With 242, Shannon identified, clear to NJAX.
0: Clear to direct NJAX, confirm with 242.
1: Yeah, with 242, affirm, clear to NJAX.
2: 13 knots, runway 24, clear for takeoff.
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1: 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Identified, cleared to Malice, and climb unrestricted to flight level 320.
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2: 1806 on the ground, time 59, the gate left on Alpha, make the elderly descend 28.
3: 928,
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0: Rogers, he's left down 2-6-1. Stand 2-8 for runner 1826, thank you.
1: Awesome. 150, I'm at 2-4-2-0-8.